0: Sam Fender, Olivia Dean, Rein Me In. You're on the Hits.
1: The Hits proudly welcomes Olivia Dean.
0: Hey, Deborah, how are you?

0: Good, thank you. How are you?
1: Good, mate. Congratulations. First caller through and to win that double pass to go to Olivia Dean and accommodation. How good?
0: Oh, amazing. That would be awesome. Thank you so much.
1: Are you a massive fan of Olivia Dean? Do you like her?
0: Oh, I do. I listen to the hits all day. She's on a lot, so I do listen to her a lot. I do like her songs.
1: Well, we're doing it. And you know the thing is, from a hits point of view, it is an absolute delight when an artist comes along like Olivia Dean. Like, you're like, her songs are so good. And so, yeah, we love playing her. But that's cool. Who would you take to go to Olivia Dean?
0: I think they'd have to paper, scissors, rocks, because it'd be my daughter, my husband, or my son. We'd have to decide.
1: Gosh, that sounds like a really awkward kind of moment. But hey, what a moment that you may get to have. Congratulations officially in the draw to go see Olivia Dean. It's going to be amazing. Best of luck, Deborah.
0: Awesome. Thank you so much.

0: Happy hump day. Maddie and PJ back with you this afternoon. And we've got another chance for you to join us in Anaheim, California for Maddie's 40th birthday.
1: But the birthday date is coming around very fast and I still have 11 items to tick off my list. So this afternoon we want to know, can you help me with any of them?
0: We'll see you from 3 on the hits.

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1: I got a new nickname today. My angel said, D-A-D-A.
2: Strax Project, this is our new single, DADA. 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My whole purpose in life is like leading up to

0: DDA. Brand new from Drake's Project DADA. You're on the hits with Blair. How terrifying is this? Today, officially 100 days until Christmas. It's a time of year you start thinking about where you're going on your family holiday, what the kids are going to be, what the kids are going to be like, how much money you need, and how much money you don't have, how fit you need to be to feel confident enough to go down to the beach. All those amazingly terrifying things. This is the time of year we start thinking about that. There's actually a lot to organise. 100 days, right? There's also some other pretty cool numbers for you today. These aren't as terrifying. These are nice ones. 11 days until daylight saving. That is a good one. That makes me feel better. 40 days until Labour weekend, our next public holiday. And then, yeah, 100 days left until Christmas. So, yeah, a lot coming up. Although, if you're one of those interesting people that have your Christmas trees up all year, you're beginning to look slightly normal. Leave it up. We're almost there. You're sorted.
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0: All of me, John Legend, you're on the hits. Waikato, obviously, you would have noticed the amount of political billboards around at the moment. There's a lot of them. Holy heck, there are so many, eh? I'm like, what is going on here? And to be honest, I find them a little bit distracting. I don't know about you. And I don't really get it. I can't imagine ever voting for a political party because I thought, yeah, I've got the best billboard. And they spend so much money on these things. So I reckon we should change the rules. And instead of just putting up hundreds of billboards, we should make them work for our vote. Like every week during the campaign, you know, if they want our votes, different challenge. One week could be like a cake stall and we, you know, pull in, try a bit of cake, you know. When he's got the chocolate, you know, get them out there. Maybe a week of sculpture. Give them a block of clay. And I like this one, an interpretive dance. They have to go on stage and give 3 minutes to explain their policies through interpretive dance. I reckon they'd be winners. I don't know who would win that one, though. Not too sure.
1: She's our new queen of soul with a big voice and an even bigger show.
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5: In this update, our free trade agreement with India has passed its third and final reading in Parliament, 93 votes to 29. The FTA will enter into force after both signatories have completed ratification procedures. Nationals pledging to break up foodstuffs, separating Pack and Save from New World and Four Square, meaning with Woolworths we'll have three big players instead of two. Labor's committing to stop excessive prices for essentials goods and services like food, power, fuel and banking, and says it'll introduce a legal test for price gouging. Wellington's Terrace Tunnel is blocked southbound since a crash on State Highway 1 just before midday. Drivers are advised to avoid the area. Plans to improve safety on an access road to Waitakere Ranges, Kete Kete Falls, with AT looking into installing speed bumps and signage at Glenets Road. And that's news. In sport, a piece of NRL League Finals history is on the Warriors' side, building towards Sunday's knockout match with the Knights. The 2021 Panthers are the last team to lose in week one of the playoffs before winning the Premiership. That team had Warriors coach Andrew Webster as an assistant and Kurt Capewell in the second row. Webster's rekindled the memory.
6: I remember being in the coach's box disappointed and just how positive everyone was about the next challenge. Wouldn't say it felt normal, but understood you can't think it's over because we're a long way to go.
5: The Breakers will be without American import Josiah Jordan James for at least the first month of the ANBL basketball season due to a hamstring injury. That is sport. I'm Raylene Ramsey.
7: Afternoon, fine spells increasing this afternoon with light winds, but rain forecast tomorrow and Friday. However, fingers crossed, it'll clear up by the weekend. 15-hour high today, overnight tonight, 7 degrees.
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Shaboozy, Born to Die, you're on the hits. Waikato, afternoon. Alpha Quiz, back this afternoon with Maddie and PJ. Your cue to call, we'll play at 4:45. If you're the first one through, we'll ask you 10 questions. You get 60 seconds, all if the answers begin with the same letter. And if you get them all right, well, I'll be coming to you for a loan because you'll be winning $1,000.

0: Hey, Jono, Ben and Megan here. Join us tomorrow. Michelle Obama has an unpopular opinion to do with kids.
1: Unpopular, but I totally agree with her.
0: Okay.
2: You agree. And prenups. Holler if you want prenups. We've got a lawyer in, and while the government has already drawn a prenup up for you.
0: I did not know this, and we're learning more tomorrow at 8:30 here on The Hits.

Elton John, Dua Lipa, Cold Hearts. This is The Hits. Thank you so much for your text, Emma Fox. How terrifying is this? It's 100 days till Christmas from today, which is, that's not terrifying. This is terrifying. Emma texts through, that means 7 paydays. Because if you get paid every fortnight, you're like, well, yeah, that is terrifying. That's what you got to work with. That's scary as. Alicia Cara.

0: You and your hand, Pink, you're on the hit. So Waikato, big old weekend this weekend at Mystery Creek for the Motorhome Caravan and Leisure Show. There's going to be a lot of motorhomes on the highways and byways of this great region over the coming days. So, you know, just be prepared for that. You know, just give them some space. But it's going to be a big old show. It's pretty cool that people can, well, they do. They come and they camp and they spend the entire 3 days, and I'm sure they'd probably, you know, make friends and reconnect every year. So that, I think that's pretty cool. Obviously, at the show, if you are looking at getting into caravanning or getting a motorhome or just want to buy some stuff to kit out your caravan or motorhome for the holidays, this, without a doubt, is the place to go. 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So I'll give you those deets if you win. 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

The opening of the City Rail Link has sparked a lot of conversation around infrastructure. The CRL was talked about for over a century before it actually became a reality, and Infrastructure NZ wants to change

0: Pumped Up Kicks, Foster the People. This is the Hits Waikato. Jono, Ben and Megan back tomorrow morning, and they have your chance to take home a $500 fuel voucher thanks to AA Insurance. They want from you your stories, your tales of when you taught somebody to drive. You know, those moments where you yell, stop, stop, stop. And you have to explain that stop means stop and just things like that. Yeah, interesting times, hey. What tales have you had? Have you gone down around a roundabout the wrong way, maybe? Have you taken the wrong turn, gone the wrong way down a one-way street? Whatever it is, tell us your tale at thehits.co.nz, and we will place you in the draw for that $500 fuel voucher as a thank you for teaching this great nation to drive, or that special someone. So, yeah, hits.co.nz. Catching up with Maddie and PJ after two. Very big show today. Obviously, Olivia Dean, you can get in the draw for that. And also, there's this.
1: Hey, it's Maddie and PJ, and you might have heard Maddie's turning 40 soon.
2: Which means I've officially reached the age where I make lists.
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2: Some questionable.
1: Most questionable.
2: Yeah, fair. Now it is time for the grand finale. We are heading to Anaheim, California, and we want to take you with us.
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2: Anaheim, made to play. Fly Auckland to Los Angeles, then travel on to Anaheim with up to 12 non-stop flights per week with Air New Zealand. The road to 40 ends in Anaheim. 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
19: In this update, New Zealand's much discussed free trade agreement with India has passed its final reading, 93 votes to 29. Despite strong NZ First opposition. Nationals pledging to break up foodstuffs, giving us three major supermarket players instead of two, saying it'll increase grocery competition and lower prices. Labour wants to make price gouging illegal, promising to crack down on excessive charges for essential goods and services. The PSA is begging the next government to prioritise pay equity for care and support workers, saying legislation rushed through under urgency should be repealed, allowing claims that were cancelled. The US has developed a space weapon in Earth's orbit for the first time, acknowledging the offensive capabilities. AA Pet Insurance says customers' top cat and dog name for the year was Luna. Other cat names included Lady Sparkle Van Mittens and Fishtifer Fingerston. That's news. In sport, New Zealand Breakers basketball operations manager Dylan Boucher is gutted for import guard Josiah Jordan-James, who will miss serious early season time. The guard has torn his left hamstring. It'll be re-evaluated in 4 to 6 weeks. Boucher says James has been preparing brilliantly, but they'll have to move forward ahead of Sunday's season opener against Illawarra.
20: We'll find solutions, but for him personally, you know, it's a big blow for someone who came in and was playing good basketball as well and someone who was going to play a key piece for us.
19: Kenya is certain it can successfully host the 2029 World Athletics Championships. Nairobi will become the first ever African host of the event. Kenyan President William Ruto insists they now have the infrastructure. That is sport.
0: Good afternoon. Mostly cloudy today. Should be clearing a little bit this afternoon. However, cloud returning with a few showers developing tomorrow and Friday. 15 hour high today. Overnight tonight, 7.
12: 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Love. The Hits.

You're on the Hits, Y Cottle. We are the station sending you to Olivia Dean. We have found, don't ask me where, another double for you to win to go to Olivia Dean. We'll provide accommodation. We will also help get you to Auckland. We can fly a friend from somewhere else. It's going to be an amazing night. Your next shot is coming up after news, sport and weather at 5 o'clock. That is your next cue to call. It's Kings of Leon.

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1: My daughter's got a piercing and my wife, she wanted to get something done. Part of the aftercare, they have an antiseptic spray. She sends me a text. I grabbed what I thought was the antiseptic until they went, Mum, that's the lens cleaner for like glasses.
2: Well, you got glasses on. Have you been rubbing antiseptic on your lenses?
0: Back tomorrow on the hits.

You're on the Hits. Why Cottle Blair here. Hits Pet of the Year is back for 2026. To be honest, it's just a great opportunity to show off your pet, because how can you pick a winner? They're all awesome. So, if you'd like to show us your pet, I know you would, find the photos, go through the album, and post your photos now. All the details on our Facebook page, The Hits Why Cottle.

0: and Breakaway. This is The Hits with Blair, the home of Maddie and PJ. Happy hump day, legends. Now, you two received a very funny text yesterday.
1: Happy hump day. Honestly, you cannot write this story. It is so good. And off the back of it, we wanted to know, when could your timing not have been worse? You can start texting through to 4487.
2: Plus, we have seen a brilliant TikTok asking the question, just how lazy are you? And some of the responses are brilliant. Like a person who would spray the clothes on the clothesline with water after their mum asked them to take them off the line just so that they didn't have to take them off the line.
1: Genius.
2: So we want to know from you, how lazy are you?
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0: Streaming everywhere on iHeartRadio, this is the Hits Y Kotzel with Blair. That is me for Wednesday. Thanks for hanging out. I will see you tomorrow morning from 10 after Jono, Ben and Megan, Maddie and PJ, ready to drive you home next. See ya.
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14: In this update, the government's confirmed existing contributions paid by developers to cover infrastructure, like pipes, will be replaced by a new levy system by 2030. The Trade Minister says the benefits of our free trade agreement with India will be significant and immediate. It's passed in Parliament but needs ratifying before it will kick in. A fire inside a truck exhaust engine is now out, but has closed Christchurch's Littleton Tunnel on State Highway 74 in both directions. A Wellington man and a woman in their 20s who called the police over a trespass are in court today after drugs were found in their new townhouse. Two lucky families are sharing $10 million from Saturday's Must Be Won 10-ball Powerball draw. A Richmond family took home more than $5.1 million and the Wellington winners of a second ticket scored just over $5 million. That's news. In sport, the New Zealand Breakers have shoulder-tapped tall black Mojave King as an emergency replacement ahead of Sunday's ANBL opener against Illawarra. Import guard Josiah Jordan James has been ruled out for at least a month with a torn left hamstring. Charlie Sledger Walker's in the mix for the WNBA's end-of-season awards. The Connecticut Sun Guard is tipped to be included in the league's all-rookie team, despite her side already having been eliminated from finals basketball. And second rower Kurt Capewell believes the Warriors will spring back to life in Sunday's second chance NRL finals encounter, given the resilience they've forged through overcoming adversity all season. And that is sport. I'm Raylene Ramsey.
15: The Hits, Waikato weather, cloudy skies, but fine spells increasing. We've got light winds, 7 the overnight low. Tomorrow cloudy, few showers developing in the afternoon, northerly winds and 17 degrees. Showers on Friday, turning to rain for a time in the morning, 17.
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16: Happy hump day. Welcome to your Wednesday.
17: Anyone else's boss choose the worst timing to come in and say hi? I love the man, but God, his timing couldn't be worse.
16: So let's name and shame him. His name's Stano. And like, honestly, he always comes in just as we're about to go on air. He's like, g'day, guys, how are you going? We're like, red light's on, Stano. That means we're live.
17: We're doing a live radio show every day that you pay us for at 3 o'clock every day.
16: Just walked in and goes, what's going on, guys? Yeah. We're like, it's 3 o'clock. Actually, it's 3:02.
17: He goes, you're
16: the
17: good.
16: Show has
17: begun. He goes,
16: begun.
17: Do you need anything? I was like, it's too late if we do. We're literally about to go live. Anyway, love the man. Love the man. Thank you
16: love
17: for your,
16: the man.
17: Thank you for our employment.
16: We've got a massive show coming up again and another chance to go in the drawer to be coming to California with Maddie and I to head to Anaheim to wrap up his 40 before 40.
17: And we need all the help we can get as well, because I've got 11 items left on the list. We're going to go there a little bit later on.
16: Yes, but your next chance to go on that draw coming up in the next 30 minutes. So listen up for the cue to call, and when you hear it, 0800 The Hits. This is Lil Nas X. It's 3 past 3 on The Hits with Maddie and PJ.

0: Alex Warren, you're on the hits with Maddie and PJ for your hump day. It's just gone 3:08. Now, we receive a myriad of messages throughout the week, and unfortunately we can't always get to them. You know, we get to the end of the show and we're like, oh man, we had the absolute...
1: Stirler of a text. Here's the thing. We do love getting them as well. Like, genuinely, even if you just want to unsolicited text us, we always read them. We love reading them. So get in touch anytime.
0: So this message we didn't quite get to the other day, and it was so good. It actually didn't quite match the phone we were doing at the time. So we were like, okay, let's save it. So Vicky is joining us this afternoon to explain what her text said. Welcome into the show, Vicky.
2: Hello, thank you.
1: Oh, Vicky.
2: You've been drinking already.
0: Who, me or you?
2: Oh, you.
1: Yeah, she just slurs her words at the best of times.
0: No, it's just the coffee.
1: Yeah.
0: It's just the coffee. Okay, so Vicky, it was a bit of a mortifying message that you sent in, essentially showcasing the worst timing possible.
2: Absolutely. Sorry, carry on.
1: No, tell us the story, Vicky. We want to hear it. It really tickled the two of us.
2: So it was a Friday at work. I work for a government department. We kind of have a casual Friday kind of thing going on. And so I had a T-shirt on that said, poof, you're gone. And I thought, oh, that's cool. I need to realize that, you know, a couple of hours later after I went to work, that a whole bunch of people were being made redundant that day.
0: Oh, and the government too. Oh, no.
3: So they're getting made redundant, walking out, I imagine, it very, very somber mood in the office, and you're wearing a T-shirt that says, poof, you're gone.
2: You're gone. And it took me like a good 30 minutes to realise what the hell I was still wearing.
0: So, Vicky, what do you do?
2: Very quick. I shot out of the office and I had to go and buy a new shirt and, like, just threw it in the bin. I was mortified.
1: So halfway through the day, you're actually going and buying a whole new shirt just to get out of the awkwardness.
2: Buying a whole new shirt. Nobody mentioned anything. I just switched it out and threw the other one in the bin.
0: Out of all novelty T-shirts to wear, why did you go for that one? Or was that the only one that you had at home?
2: I don't know. I have no idea. I had no idea these poor people were being made redundant.
1: That timing is bad. Yeah, that timing is terrible, Vicky. Like, really bad.
2: I felt so bad.
0: Hey,
2: I swear,
0: well, Vicky,
2: people looked at me like, did you know? I did not
0: know.
2: Oh,
0: that is so good. No, but it's also, it's almost like so, such bad timing. You have to laugh.
1: You have to. You can only laugh.
2: I mean, not on the day.
0: Yeah. Nah, not on the day. But, hey, Vicky, thank you so much for calling through. We wanted to actually run with this afternoon. And on 0800 The Hits, or you can text us, 4487, when could your timing not have been worse? Like, it was just mortifying and you wanted to crawl into the ground.
1: Yeah.
0: What happened? Text us 4487. Or yes, get in touch on the phones. And our favourite caller, we've got something from our Chemist Warehouse shelf. So 0800 The Hits. This is Maroon 5.

0: Maroon 5 on the hats with Maddie and PJ. We were just chatting to Vicky on the air, who had a mortifying story. One day rocked up to work in a novelty t-shirt that said, "Puff, you're gone." Turns out three or four of her colleagues were made redundant that day. She had to sneak out of the office.
1: The timing could not have been worse, and that's what we want to know from you. What are your stories about the terrible, terrible timing?
0: Yeah, give us a laugh. It doesn't need to be too heavy, but can you think of that moment where you're like, oh my God, that was honestly the worst timing in the world? 0800 the hits, or text us 4487 for your chance to win from our Chemist Warehouse shelf, and we'll come back with your calls right after Dua Lipa. This is Training Season on the hits with Maddie and PJ.

0: Dua Lipa on the hits with Maddie and PJ. It's 19 past three for your Wednesday afternoon, and we're on the air thanks to Chemist Warehouse, the home of big brand fragrances at the lowest prices every day. We've been asking the question this afternoon, when could your timing not have been worse, after Vicky brilliantly told us a story that was super mortifying all these years later. She rocked up to work in a novelty t-shirt and said, "Puff, you're gone." And then her colleagues were proceeded to be made redundant.
1: I kind of want Vicky's shirt, to be honest.
0: Just like, honestly, of all the days that you choose to wear that. There are some great texts coming through this afternoon on 4487.
1: I do love this one that someone texted and said, this is more of a horrible typo than timing, but it is relative. Mm. I was seeing a new guy and his elderly nana went into hospital and he was texting me updates. He told me she looked like she would pull through. I replied, "Hope she dies." Meaning to say, hope she does.
0: No.
1: Horrible. Worst timing for a silly typo. That's bad.
0: So what do you do in that situation? Do you follow up with what I do and go, does? Or do you call straight away going, I meant to say she does, not dies. I don't want her to die. Like, what do you do there?
1: I really like this one as well. I was really annoyed with a staff member for being really lazy at work. She was under my management and I was in the middle of a big lecture about doing better, which you can all appreciate, right? It's never a good thing. Very serious, very like charged when your manager has to pull you in for a meeting and tell you to do better at work. Literally mid-sentence, I accidentally let one rip. I never wanted to disappear more in my life.
0: No. Okay, we're going to go to the phones. 0800 the hit. Oh, no, our phone's dropped off. Okay, well, thank you so much for all your texts coming through. 4487, keep them coming. And up next, we have got your chance to go on the draw to come to California, where you could be going to Anaheim, Disneyland, the whole package. That cuticle is coming up right after Pearl Jam with Daughter on the hits.

0: Olivia Dean, it is Baby Steps on the Hits. Coming up to 3:30 with Maddie and PJ.
1: Maddie's road to 40 ends in Anaheim with Air New Zealand.
0: And this is literally happening in a few weeks because over the past year, Maddie has been ticking off 40 things before he turns 40. We do need to dissect that a little bit later on in the show because we still got a few.
2: Yep.
0: And we need to do them by next Friday.
2: Yep.
0: Cool. So anyway, this is the grand finale of Maddie turning 40. We're going to head to Anaheim, California, and we want to take you with us.
2: Yes, so you have been calling anytime you hear that cue to call, and this is an unbelievable prize that you will win. We are talking flights with Air New Zealand to LA. Mm-hmm. We are talking accommodation at the JW Marriott, which PJ and I have been looking up.
0: Oh la la.
2: We're talking a three-day theme park pass as well.
0: Mm-hmm. The tickets to the Anaheim Ducks game at Honda Center, a medieval times dinner. You're going to go to the Richard Nixon Library. Marion is joining us. Welcome into the show.
3: Hi, how are you?
2: Hi, very well. Now, talk to us about how much you would love this trip.
3: Oh, amazing. Have never been to any of the theme parks or Disneyland or anything, so it would be a good thing to check off a bucket list, pretty much like you're doing.
2: How do you go on a roller coaster, Marianne?
3: How do you go on a roller coaster?
2: Yeah, how would you go on a roller coaster?
3: Oh, okay, just not at the front.
2: Yeah.
0: Like, the middle,
2: like. Okay, that's all good.
0: Maddie can be at the front and we'll put you behind.
2: Love that.
0: When was the last time you got like a good trip away, Marianne?
3: It's going to be a couple of years.
2: Yeah.
3: So who we could really do it.
2: And who would you take with you?
3: Just partner.
2: Nice.
0: Give him a shout out. Or her a shout out.
3: Chris.
2: Nice.
0: All right. The big sea dog.
3: Yes,
0: I promise I won't be there on the trip, Marianne.
3: That's okay.
0: Hey, well done. You are in the draw to come to Anaheim, California with us. Good luck.
3: Oh, amazing. Thank you very much, guys.
2: You are so welcome.
0: She's like, after that chat, I don't know.
2: She's like, I don't want Sea Dog to be in your presence on this holiday.
0: Oh, God. Anyway, there is another chance to go in the draw on our Facebook and Instagram, The Hits Drive with Maddie and PJ. And coming up next, our People's Poll. What kind of headphones are you wearing? We'll go there in the next 15 on The Hits.
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0: Happy hump day. We are 25 minutes away from four. And if you got your phone handy, go to your Facebook or Instagram, The Hits Drive with Maddie and PJ, because our people's poll is up right now.
2: Yeah, and we just want to know a very simple question. What kind of headphones are you rocking? We're going to go there next.
0: This is Avicii on the hits.

0: Welcome into our People's Poll. What was this inspired by? Was this inspired by your Man of the People moment?
1: Yeah, I was riding the train this morning. Can I say, City Rail Link...
0: Here we go.
1: Game changer in Auckland. And I know that's a
0: very minutes, 10 or 15 each way?
1: About 15 minutes off my journey.
0: That's a lot.
1: Yep. It's really
0: good. Do you feel like you're Harry Potter every time you go on a train?
1: Not the Auckland City.
0: Oh, okay.
1: No.
0: Maybe if you were
1: the whole
0: in London.
1: Hogwarts Express is like very grand and like...
0: Right, okay.
1: Very
0: okay.
1: Picturesque and, you know, there's like
0: sure.
1: There's a heritage to it. City Rail right. Link is like, God, what is that stain on that seat? Who was sitting here and what did you do?
0: Anyway, you saw something on the train which made you think, oh, this could be a People's Poll.
1: There were three people in front of me and all three people had a different version of headphones. One person had like the corded headphones. One
0: yep.
1: person had just like earbuds in their ears, and then one person mm-hmm. had like the big cans, like the over-ear big headphones.
0: Yeah, the wired headphones are back, baby.
1: And I thought, what is the most popular version of headphones that people are using these days?
0: I feel like recently it's wired that I've seen. And I was like, what is this? Because I've always been a bit like this. I mean, the hippie dippies are a bit worried about the EMF to their heads, so they wear the wired.
1: Yeah.
0: But apparently it's the retro cool status. It kind of gives an older vibe, like offline with such online fatigue. It's almost like a nod to the analog.
1: So the Gen Zers have gone back to their very baggy jeans where the bottoms of the jeans like fray and drag along the ground.
0: Yeah.
1: And they're wearing corded headphones as well.
0: So we were the trendsetters once again.
1: Yeah, and then we moved on. I've gone to earbuds.
0: Yeah, so you're still rocking earbuds all the time?
1: Love them. Love
0: okay.
1: them.
0: Well, what are you doing when it comes to wearing headphones? Are you doing wired? Are you doing little buds? Or are you doing over-the-ear headphones? Let us know. You can text us right now to 4487 or... head along to our Facey and Insta, The Hits Drive with Matty and PJ, and let us know your choice, your preferred choice of headphones. And we'll come back with the results next. This is Fall Out Boy. It is 17 minutes away from 4 on The Hits.

0: The Veronicas are the heads. It's nearly four with Maddie and PJ. The people's poll, the people's poll. Everybody come together, it's the people's poll. We are analysing your headphone use this afternoon. We want to know, are you going the old earbuds? Are you going the old school wired headphones? Or do you like the big over-ear ones, which often comes with a noise-cancelling benefit?
1: They're great, but they're too bulky for me.
0: Yeah, they are too bulky.
1: Like,
0: same.
1: The sound quality, you've got to say, is fantastic.
0: Yeah.
1: But yeah, I don't love the bulkiness of them. I don't love the idea of running with them. I see people running and I'm like, aren't your ears and head
0: sweaty?
1: Really hot and sweaty?
0: Yeah. So when I work out, I do tend to go for the bud, but I am trying to do the wired more often. I just find that wired can be a bit tricky and it pulls out when you're running and working out. But Charlie stole my bud and I don't know if you heard that out of context. He stole my earbud. And I don't know where it is. Sorry. Anyway, lots of texts coming through. Gail said, earbuds for me all the way. Another one said, I've heard one reason some have returned to corded listening is due to there being zero dropout, which can happen with Bluetooth. Oh, yeah, I get that.
1: Yeah, Chantel actually said, I'll either use corded or over-ear headphones. I don't want to use Bluetooth in my ears.
0: Yeah, see, this person is a big fan of over-the-ear, especially at the gym, Maddie. When she said she doesn't want people to talk to her, which I kind of get.
1: Yeah. Mel said, all my kids have earbuds, but I prefer the over-the-ears.
0: Can I guess?
1: Go for it. This is a new thing that we started doing, and I do like this.
0: Okay, I'm going to guess that earbuds are most common.
1: 69%.
0: Wow.
1: Say earbuds. 18% say the over-ear headphones, and only 13% of the people that voted on alcohol are going corded.
0: Bring back corded. Bring back corded. Thank you for weighing in for our People's Poll today. You can text through our suggestions now to 44887. We're coming up to 4 o'clock. After 4, we want to know the laziest thing you have ever done. We found an incredible video that we want to share. So you can start texting through 44887. It's just gone 5 to 4. Maddie and PJ
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5: 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Victoria Street quite heavy both ways as you approach the Fairfield Bridge. Gets busy along boundary from Heffy Terrace to Peachgrove. Wanted Air Drive, slow westbound resolution to River. 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
17: In this update, the Housing Minister says ratepayers should be thrilled with the new development regime aiming to reduce council costs by levying developers more to fund roads and pipes for new homes. New Zealand's free trade agreement with India has passed its final reading, 93 votes to 29, and will come into force when both countries have completed ratification procedures. Nicola Willis says National's election policy to create a third supermarket player by splitting up Foodstuffs, which owns multiple brands, makes more sense than changing Woolworths, which is a sole player. Nelson Marlborough Institute of Technology is teaming with aircraft manufacturer NZ Aero for an aviation engineering campus in Hamilton. The Superfund reached $94.4 billion at the end of the financial year, an annual rise of $9.3 billion. That's news. In sport, second rower Kurt Capewell is certain the Warriors will spring back to life in their second chance NRL finals encounter. Capewell believes the evidence proves the Waz will deliver a response in Sunday's knockout fixture with Newcastle.
18: We've had to overcome adversity throughout the season. You know, we've had games where we haven't played well and we've lost, and the bounce back after that's been really good. So I'll look at that to get my confidence.
17: The New Zealand Breakers have called up Tall Black Mojave King as an emergency replacement for injured import Josiah Jordan-James ahead of Sunday's ANBL opener against Illawarra. A new American signing Bryce Duke believes he'll bring creativity and grit to the Wellington Phoenix lineup for the upcoming A-League football season. That is sport.
19: The Hits, Waikato weather, cloudy skies, but fine spells increasing. We've got light winds, 7 the overnight low. Tomorrow cloudy, few showers developing in the afternoon, northerly winds and 17 degrees. Showers on Friday, turning to rain for a time in the morning, 17.
0: On the Hits. Good afternoon. Yes, as we said before, we want to hear how lazy have you been? Maybe regularly or it was a once off. You can text us 4487 after we discovered a brilliant video, which we're going to play coming up in the next 10 minutes. But Some really big news, which has made headlines over the last week regarding Ed Sheeran and Macklemore and Ed Sheeran's tour, where basically Macklemore was removed from the remaining dates after comments he made regarding his stance on Palestine. Now today, the latest development is all four remaining opening acts have actually pulled out of the tour, and Ed's band have dropped out.
1: Yeah, so Phineas, that's Billie Eilish's brother, Lucas Graham, Aaron Rowe, Bioga, and his own house band all pulled out, all said they don't want to be part of the tour anymore, and they cannot continue in good conscience. And so the big question now is the tour going to continue? Will Ed's tour carry on as normal? I mean, he doesn't even have a band.
0: It'd be pretty hard. It'd be pretty hard without a band. And then opening acts, he's got to go. It'd be really interesting to see how this whole situation unfolds. So, look, any new details that come to hand, we'll keep you up to date. But here he is with Ed Sheeran. This is Ed Sheeran. With Justin Bieber on the hits.

0: Hymns are the hits with Maddie and PJ on the air, thanks to Chemist Warehouse, the real house of fragrance.
1: Look, there are definitely times where we've all been guilty of being a little bit lazy. You know, you just can't be asked and you try and find the easy way out of doing something.
0: I think it's chic to be lazy sometimes.
1: Well, laziness can also lead to cleverness because sometimes your desire to do the least resistant method produces some absolute gold.
0: And in a world of hustle culture, that's where we're all go, go, go, sometimes it's nice to just indulge in a bit of laziness.
1: That's it. There was a... this isn't really that, but there was a period when I was younger, like when I was a kid and I was living at home with mum and dad, there was a short period where I could... sometimes I'd wake up in the middle of the night and need to go to the bathroom and I couldn't be bothered walking all the way to the toilet, so I'd just open up my bedroom window and wee outside.
0: Oh, no, nah, that's all good. I've also done
1: How did
0: that.
1: You do and, it?
0: Papa squat. Sorry, I have turned so rogue since living in the bush. Honestly.
1: Unbelievable.
0: Well, you know our house. It's sometimes easier to go outside than actually go through our courtyard into the main house, into the bathroom.
1: You have an outdoor bathroom.
0: Oh, this was prior to the bathroom being there.
1: Well, mine was laziness. I just couldn't be bothered going to the toilet. It did come to a head, though, because Dad one day was like, where's the flower bed outside your bedroom window, like, not thriving?
0: I don't know, Dad. But it makes lemon trees thrive.
1: I thought it would be great for it, but it was not good for whatever flowers are trying to grow outside my bedroom. Anyway, all of that to say, sometimes we all get a little bit lazy, and a guy has put up a video on TikTok asking for the laziest thing people had ever done. He said, nothing small like sleeping all day. He said, I'm talking snapping the hanger, the clothes hanger, so that you don't have to take the jumper off type of lazy.
0: Oh, my God.
1: And boy, oh, boy, did people come to the party with their comments. Someone in the comment section on the video said, I used to spray the dry clothes on the washing line with the hose when my mum would ask me to bring them in so I could pretend they weren't dry yet.
0: That is such a good hack.
1: What about this one? Sometimes I throw Tupperware out because I can't be asked to wash it up once it's dirty.
0: I sometimes find that with the kids' toys. If I'm like, I don't know what this is, there's a random piece, I just biff it because I can't be bothered trying to work out where it's come from.
1: What about this one? My brother was dying of thirst in the middle of the night and he couldn't be bothered getting up, so he drank the water out of his cold, hot water bottle.
0: No! It's like rubber, wasn't it?
1: And then this one, which just gets me. I didn't want to get up and turn off the light, so I wore sunglasses that were right beside me and then slept in my sunglasses.
0: Oh my God, these are so good. Okay, well, let's throw it out to you this afternoon. They're going to be hard to beat, but we want to know how you are super lazy. What is the laziest thing that you've ever done? Give us a call right now on 0800 The Hit so you can text us 4487 for your chance to win from our Chemist Warehouse shelf. We just want to know the laziest thing you've ever done.
1: And can I say we have not awarded Caller of the Week yet?
0: So
1: get in touch.
0: This is your chance. Okay, 0800 The Hits. We'll take your calls next after Nickelback. Look at that.

0: Hey, Jono, Ben and Megan here. Join us tomorrow. Michelle Obama has an unpopular opinion to do with kids.
1: Unpopular, but I totally agree with her.
0: Okay.
2: You agree. And prenups. Holler if you want prenups. We've got a lawyer in, and while the government has already drawn a prenup up for you.
0: I did not know this, and we're learning more tomorrow at 8:30 here on The Hits.

0: Sabrina Carpenter. On the Hits with Maddie and PJ, your chance to win $1,000 coming up in 25 minutes with our alpha quiz.
1: Good maths there, Paige.
0: He literally just heard me go, 10 plus. Wait, what was it?
1: You go, okay, so 10 plus 15, that's 25.
0: I have to focus so hard when I do math, okay? Look, we've opened up the phone line this afternoon for a topic that is hilarious. We want to know the laziest thing that you have ever done, or maybe you're doing this regularly.
1: We just some absolute gold on the text machine. Someone said, as a child, I would lick my peanut butter knife clean and then put it back in the drawer instead of washing it.
0: I can kind of relate.
1: Or Georgia on our Instagram page, The Hits Drive, who said that she's set up her bins right outside her bedroom window so that rather than walking outside to put any rubbish or recycling in, she can just open up her bedroom window and chuck it outside.
0: Oh, that is genius.
1: I love it.
0: That is genius. Mel from Wellington joining us now. Mel, how lazy are you?
2: Hi.
1: Hi.
0: Hi.
2: Growing up, we had 7 cats. And so I got sick of cleaning out the litter boxes all the time. So I taught all the cats how to use the toilet.
1: What? Like the human toilet?
2: A human toilet, yeah. It's actually, they do it in overseas. But I did all my research as a 15-year-old and taught.
1: So you could potentially just walk into the bathroom to go pee and there's a cat just perched up on the toilet seat going for a piddle.
2: Yeah, my dad was pretty stunned.
1: Unbelievable, Mel.
0: As he would be.
1: Unbelievable.
0: Mel, that is brilliant. Thank you so much for your call. Hannah, what about you? How lazy are you?
3: It's actually not me. It's seriously not. It's my partner. But anyway, I'm going to dob him in because he's at work at the moment.
1: Dob him in.
3: He can't hear me.
1: Name and shame, Hannah. Name and shame.
3: We went on a holiday in March. His suitcase is still in his room. Ready to go to get the washing done. Then he went on another holiday in July. Instead of unpacking that suitcase, got another one down from the attic, and he's now got 2 suitcases there full. And the worst part is, our house is for sale on the market, and the suitcases sit there like chattels.
1: Yeah, and you know what? Bugger him, Hannah. You should sell them as part of the house.
3: I'll sell him.
0: Oh, my God, that is so good. Ricky, what about you?
4: Hi. Yeah, I was pretty lazy a couple of years back, and my windscreen was absolutely filthy on the inside. Couldn't be bothered cleaning it, and I get one free windscreen or window a year on my insurance, so I took a rock to it.
1: Ricky,
0: I love how lazy people are,
1: Ricky.
0: And that they're willing to come on the radio in a minute.
1: So you would rather deal with glass everywhere than just getting the Ajax and a rag out and giving it a quick once over?
4: Well, they hold together pretty well. They just sort of break in one piece and you just drive it down the shop and they replace it in about 10 minutes.
0: Ricky, that's a lot of admin. That's a lot harder than actually just cleaning it. That is so good.
1: That is an all-timer. I love that one, Ricky.
0: Okay, should we wrap it up with Kelsey on 0800 The Hits? Kelsey, how lazy are you?
5: Oh, well, when I was probably about 7 or 8, my nana bought me this cute little fern in a little pot. It was so cute. And I could never be bothered watering it, so I would just spit on it. And obviously it died.
0: How long did it take to die?
5: I don't know. It's probably longer than it. Then it should have, like, I mean, it should have died sooner.
1: I just imagine Kelsey walking out of her bedroom just going,
5: yes.
1: Kels, we're calling it. That is absolutely caller of the week.
0: That's done it for me.
5: Oh, thanks.
0: Oh, bravo, Kelsey. That just made us both chuckle.
1: Oh, my God.
0: We've got $100 chemistry house voucher coming your way.
5: Oh, my God. Thank you.
1: No, thank you.
5: Oh,
1: Kels, we needed this laugh today, so thank you so much. I so appreciate it.
0: Pays to be lazy, right? Oh, God, it's just gone 25 past 4. This is Mr. Big on The Hits.

0: Ella Langley. It's Be Her on the Hits. Just going 4:30 for your hump day with Maddie and PJ. I don't want to be dramatic, but I was attacked in the kitchen today.
1: By who?
0: By the most unassuming object.
1: Oh, not by who, by what?
0: So as a parent, I'm very used to walking on foreign sharp objects in our house. Yep. It is part and parcel of being a parent of a toddler that loves Lego and toys. So I would say I'm usually pretty immune and resilient, okay?
1: You've definitely, having visited your house a few times, you've definitely leaned into the why bother cleaning it up because it's just going to come out.
0: But this morning, I got caught off guard. I was walking around the kitchen trying to do a million and one things as I do before I'm about to head off to work, prepare dinner, make sure Frankie's food's in her bag. And I walk over something which honestly like shot pain all up my body. I thought I'd just broken my foot. It was so weird, the pain that just went everywhere. And I looked down under my foot to see what the culprit was. It was a potato masher.
1: What?
0: It was like, you know, like the metal?
1: Yeah.
0: Big masher?
1: Yeah.
0: I don't know if it's because it had all of the grooves and the kinks. It went right up in my foot between my toes. At one point, I thought I'd actually sliced my foot because of the way I'd sort of landed. Ooh. And I was like, really, really, really dramatic. I was like, oh my God. And so I did like the slow reveal of underneath because I thought there was going to be blood everywhere. I thought it was absolutely fine. It was sweet as. But it really did hurt. And I was like, out of all things.
1: That's it. It's sometimes the most unassuming things that cause you the most pain. I think I've told you this before. I tore a ligament in my pinky finger when I was trying to zip up my country road duffel bag. Is that not the whitest way to injure yourself? By zipping up your country road duffel bag?
0: Specifically your country road duffel bag. Okay, well, text us quickly. This could be a bit of fun. 4487, what was the most unassuming or innocent thing that hurt or injured you? Text us 4487. We'll do our alpha quiz next.
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4: 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Slow along Victoria both ways as you approach the Fairfield Bridge. Same story along River heading northbound. Wananare Drive, moderate to heavy heading east. Te Rapa through to River gets busy again as you approach Gordonton. Slow along Hokonui northbound. Kirk Close through to Thomas. Heavy along Greenwood northbound Duke Street to Kalani. 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
14: 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Oh,

0: it has just gone 22 to 5, and you're with Maddie and PJ. Up next,
1: another chance to win $1,000. It's sitting in our back pocket. We've got the check written out. We just need to fill in the name. Could it be your name on the check? All you got to do is answer those 10 quiz questions with our alpha quiz.
0: Your chance right after Rihanna on the hits.

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0: Fender and Olivia Dean, and another chance to see Olivia Dean live in Auckland coming up after five. You're on the hits.
1: 10 questions, 60 seconds, and all the answers start with the same letter.
2: The Hits Alpha Quiz.
0: Alrighty, we've got $1,000 in our hot little hands this afternoon.
3: A hump day feels like a good day.

0: to give away $1,000, I reckon.
1: I think so. And we've got Joe joining us on the phone. Good afternoon, Joe. How are you?
2: Good. How are you guys?
0: Very well. You'd agree with that, wouldn't you, Joe? A hump day feels like the right day for someone to walk away with $1,000.
2: It'll be wonderful.
1: Yeah. All right, Joe. I reckon you've got this. All you have to do is answer 10 quiz questions in 60 seconds. And all of your answers need to begin with the letter P, not to be self-indulgent, but it's all I can think of, for PJ, okay?
2: P, okay.
0: Let's do it.
1: All right, good luck, Joe. 60 seconds on the clock, and your time starts now.
0: Which Australian mammal has a duck-like bill and lays eggs?
2: Platypus.
0: Which fictional moon is the main setting of the Avatar films?
2: Pass.
0: Which word or phrase reads the same forwards and backwards?
2: Pass.
0: What is a group of lions called?
2: Pride.
0: Which metal has the chemical symbol PT?
2: Pass.
0: Which country has Warsaw as its capital?
2: Sorry, what was that?
0: Which country has Warsaw as its capital?
2: Poland.
0: Which rock band released the album 10?
2: Pass.
0: What golf score means completing a hole in the expected number of strokes? Which Alfred Hitchcock thriller features the character Norman Bates?
2: Psycho.
0: Which Super Mario princess is the ruler of the Mushroom Kingdom?
2: Pass.
0: Which fictional moon is the main setting of the Avatar films?
2: Pluto.
0: Which word or phrase reads the same forwards and backwards? Oh, that's time.
1: There's time, Joe. Let's go through your answers and see how you went out of 10. I said you got this, but actually it was a really hard quiz again today.
0: Yeah. But you did well. The Australian mammal
1: really well.
0: Page.
1: Yes, it was platypus. Well done.
0: The fictional moon in Avatar.
1: Pandora.
0: Yeah. The word or phrase that reads the same forwards and backwards.
1: Palindrome.
0: A group of lions is called a...
1: Pride. Well done.
0: The metal with the chemical symbol PT.
1: Platinum.
0: The country with Warsaw as its capital.
1: Poland.
0: The rock band with the album 10.
1: Pearl Jam.
0: The golf score.
1: Park.
0: The Alfred Hitchcock thriller.
1: Psycho.
0: And the Super Mario princess.
1: That was Princess Peach. Joe, you got 5 out of 10. 50 out of 100.
2: It's something.
0: It's absolutely something. So well done, and thank you so much for playing, Joe. We really appreciate it.
2: Thanks, guys.
1: You have a lovely afternoon, Joe, and another chance back tomorrow morning with Brecky at 7:45. It is our Alpha Quiz, only on the hits. This is Niles Buckley with Maddie and PJ.

0: Taylor Swift on the hits with Maddie and PJ. It's nearly home time for your Wednesday. I stood on the masher this morning in the kitchen, you'd think. Oh, pretty unassuming, pretty innocent. It hurt so bad on my foot. Like, I honestly thought I had sliced it open. Turns out it was fine. But I did wonder, what is the most unassuming, innocent thing that caused you harm?
1: Well, this one came in on the text machine. I popped a rib from yawning.
0: I think that's just getting older. Yeah. Just, oh, there's another body part. Oh, what about this one? I once stood on a fork. It fell off my plate as I was walking to the kitchen, landed handle down on the ground just as my foot came over to stand straight on the fork end. It went right into my foot so deep I had to get my partner to help pull it out.
1: Or this one. I was jumping on a trampoline, and to avoid one of the children that was jumping on the tramp at the same time, I moved out of the way and ended up tearing my meniscus and my ACL, which ended up me requiring surgery.
0: Not the tramp.
1: From jumping on a tramp.
0: It has just gone 4 minutes to five, and we are giving you another chance to see Olivia Dean live in Auckland. That cuticle dropping in the next 13 minutes on the hits. Maddie and Pete.

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1: Be the man that I need, baby.
0: 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The Hits. 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
2: Need gas? See martagas.co.nz. Victoria Street, quite slow both ways as you approach the Fairfield Bridge. Gets busy along Ulster, northbound from Maidua Road to Forest Lake. Heavy along Wainwright Drive, heading east, head up to River. Slow northbound, heading towards Gordonton. Gets busy along Hokunuika, close to Thomas. Moderate to heavy along Cobham, southbound Hillsborough Terrace to Normandy. Get a 45-kilo gas cylinder delivered to your door from Martagas. That's traffic.
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18: In this update, an apology from Fire and Emergency as an inquiry finds delays on getting new fire trucks. The Just Release Select Committee report makes a raft of recommendations on better procurement, a review of the agency's board, and a record of when appliances are unavailable. It says replacement plans for trucks are well behind and have been poorly managed. Labor says New Zealand should follow the lead of countries like Australia, cracking down on price gouging. If elected, the party's promising to make it illegal for large companies with substantial market power to overcharge for essential goods and services. People at Piha are putting up a fight to save the local campground under threat of flooding closure. Auckland Council is assessing its viability after flood modelling identified overnight stays as high risk. Piha Camp Manager Fiona Anderson says all campgrounds on public land are under scrutiny. That's news. In sport, Warriors second rower Kurt Capewell is forcing himself to focus on his better nature ahead of Sunday's must-win clash with Newcastle. The veteran earned 10 minutes in the sin bin in the loss to the Dolphins for his push-and-shove reaction to Jackson Ford being upended. Capewell admits it was pretty stupid.
10: I pride myself on being able to handle my emotions on the field and being cool, calm, headed for the team, and I'd rather just next time go and make sure I pick Jacko up off the ground.
18: Auckland FC have signed former Manchester City Academy footballer Mali Luluai to an A-League scholarship after a successful trial period. The 19-year-old Kiwi midfielder signed his first professional deal with Burnley in 2023. That is sport. I'm Raylene Ramsey.
12: The Hits, Waikato weather, cloudy skies, but fine spells increasing. We've got light winds, 7 the overnight low. Tomorrow cloudy, few showers developing in the afternoon, northerly winds and 17 degrees. Showers on Friday, turning to rain for a time in the morning, 17.
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20: Good evening, home time for a Wednesday. And we've still got some goodies to come on the show, including a bunch of goods from Chemist Warehouse in celebration of the Chemist Warehouse Spring Frenzy. 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
21: I looked at your box, actually. It's a good box.
20: It is. A lot of people have been commenting online about how nice it is. It's got everything. Yeah.
21: And what a lovely compliment to get, right?
20: Well, you can go check it out. It's online. The Instagram, The Hits NZ, I think, is where you can check it out. Or The Hits Drive.
21: Yeah, is it The Hits Drive? Yeah.
20: Yeah, The Hits Drive. Yep. Go check out our Instagram. So, yep, there we go. So, if you want to play that's coming up after 5:30. But up next, our queen, Olivia Dean. We want to be you. Oh, my God. I've given up. What's happened?
21: If you want to go in the drawer to see Olivia Dean live in Auckland, because we know how much you love her, don't worry, PJ, I got your back. Your next chance to get in the drawer for that amazing trip, we're talking flights, accommodation, and tickets to the concert, the cue to call coming up next.
20: Look, you can't be perfect all the time. This is Lady Gaga on The Hit.

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0: Alex Warren, it is 10 past 5 on the Hits with Maddie and PJ, and it's time to do this.
1: The Hits proudly welcomes Olivia Dean.
0: We want you to see Olivia Dean live in Auckland. We're going to be calling our winner this Friday.
2: It is.
0: So run, don't walk.
2: It is the concert I've been looking forward to for such a long time. I cannot wait to be there.
0: Do you think you will cry?
2: Yeah. Yeah.
0: Yeah, without a doubt.
2: Yeah.
0: She's going to be so good. She's got so many good tracks. So we could be getting you there, winning tickets for two and a night's accommodation. Now, we need to go to the phones to someone who is allegedly called 100 times this week. Lamara, is that true?
3: Yes, it's true. Hello, guys.
2: Oh, hi, Lamara.
0: Hello.
2: Well, 100 times a charm, as they say.
3: Yes, yes. A smile on my face, you don't even understand.
0: Oh, how much do you love Olivia Dean?
3: Oh, she's phenomenal, and I'm actually English, and part of me's like, oh my gosh, why don't I live in England right now? Because she'd be doing so many more shows.
0: Yeah, yeah. But
2: I know. Yeah, exactly. But imagine if you get to go to that Western Spring show.
3: Phenomenal. You would make my year.
0: Lamara, is it going to be a date night? Is it going to be a girls' night? What's it going to look like?
3: Well, I suppose maybe who shouts the loudest, maybe. I can probably play this to my advantage, I think.
2: This is what I love.
0: I like you, Lamara.
2: I love when people say, I'm absolutely using this as bribery.
3: Yeah, yeah, yeah. Absolutely.
2: What do you got? What do you got for me,
0: yeah,
2: huh?
0: Yeah.
2: Have you got a favourite Olivia Dean song, Lamara?
3: Oh, gosh.
2: So many.
3: To be honest, they're just all phenomenal. Yeah. I think Man I Need is my fave, but they're all good. Yeah.
0: Well, Lamara, let's visualise it. Let's make this happen. You are in the draw to see Olivia Dean live.
3: Thank you so much.
2: I can see it. I can see Lamara dancing at Western Springs, singing along at the top of her lungs.
0: Guys, hey, Lamara, have an awesome awesome rest of your Wednesday, and good luck. We've got another chance for you to get in the draw back tomorrow morning with Bricky at 8 o'clock. This is Black Eyed Peas on the Hits.
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1: Jono, Ben and Megan on the hits.
2: When you get into a relationship, there's always lots of little things that I like to think, well, we'll beat that out of them, you know?
3: My friend, every time he would take a photo or a selfie, he would go, booyah.
2: Oh,
3: booyah. No. He's still with her. But she was like, for the love of God, stop saying booyah every time you take a selfie.
1: Back tomorrow on the hits.

0: 660 on the hits with Maddie and PJ. It's just gone 20 past five for your Wednesday.
1: And give me 2 seconds.
2: Maddie's 40 before 40.
0: He's getting nerves. He's getting nervy. He's getting cold feet before he turns the big 4-0. He's like, do I really want to push go on this? Because this means I'm no longer going to be in my 30s.
1: Well, there's nothing I can do about it. The train has left the station, Peach, and it's hurtling towards us at light speed. It's like one of those, you know, the Japanese trains that go like 250 k's an hour?
0: Yeah.
1: We're on that at
0: the
1: moment.
0: It's like that.
1: We're on that at the moment, and we are barreling towards the big day.
0: So correct me if I'm wrong, but our final day to complete all the tasks for your 40 before 40 is next Friday?
1: Well, that is our last day on air before my birthday, but technically there's an extra 4 days after that until my birthday. And if we're getting technical, it is my 40 before 40 list.
0: Yeah.
1: So I would say arguably as long as
0: we
1: I've
0: could push it out
1: everything
0: to your extra birthday
1: done by the 29th of September, we should technically be okay.
0: So, look, you can catch the full updated list on our socials, Facebook and Instagram. I'm just looking through what you need to do.
1: I know.
0: Rise from the floor like a pop star.
1: That's hard because producer Sarah and I have been looking at venues for a long time. It turns out the rising from the floor like a pop star mechanics are not just like built into any and every venue. It's actually very hard.
0: What? So would it have to be like touring with Taylor Swift that would be built in for that show? It's not going to be just a spark.
1: Yeah, you kind of need to rely on multi-billionaire Taylor Swift and her team to be able to put something like that in place. But we've got an idea and we're working on it, okay?
0: Okay. Nude photo shoot. Yep. Is this happening or is it not?
1: No,
0: I feel
1: it's
0: like
1: happening.
0: We've been pushing it out.
1: No, despite me having a chocolate chip cookie today, I actually feel ready for it.
0: Okay.
1: I looked in the mirror today and I thought, nuts. I turned around and I thought,
0: good.
1: It's actually looking all right. So,
0: are you gonna get a bit of spray?
1: I might have to, or maybe some oil, like baby oil or something like that.
0: Like a bodybuilding show, yeah.
1: So I just need to find a photographer who I feel comfortable with and B feels comfortable having me naked in their photo studio.
0: Oh, I'm sure they will. Okay. Oh wait, why don't we throw this out to the phones right now? 0800 the hits. As we go through the items that still need to be ticked off the list, is there any way that you can help us? So maybe you are a photographer. Or maybe, because one of the items is figure out a song on the guitar. Are you good at playing guitar and could you be near the Auckland area to help Matty out over the next week?
1: Yeah.
0: I've got to New Zealand's Great Walks.
1: Oh, that's I need to learn to do a flip and I need to go horse trekking. So
0: okay.
1: And a golf lesson.
0: Okay, but we're getting there.
1: We are getting there.
0: Or host a My Kitchen Rules session, if anyone could do that with you as well.
1: Okay. Great.
0: Maybe their house could help. I don't know. If you could help in any way for the final things that need to be ticked off Maddie's 40 before 40 list, call us now on 0800 the hits or text through 4487. You share your expertise with us and we could share a Chemist Warehouse shelf goodie for
1: Great.
0: You.
1: Because so please, get in touch. I need all the help I can get.
0: Truly, Maddie needs help. Can you play the guitar? Are you a photographer? Do you have some weird stage that could rise like a pop star at yours? Get in touch. Here's Santana. Like 7.

0: It's Harry Styles, American Girls on the Hits with Maddie and PJ.
1: Maddie's 40 before 40.
0: Just going 5:30 and we're hashing out the final items of Maddie's 40 before 40 list. Still to go. He needs to rise from the floor like a pop star. And a great suggestion has come on the text machine for that. Funeral homes have the technology to lower caskets. Maybe it could be reversed to raise them too. Same, but different.
2: I do like the suggestion. The fear that I have, though, is that I may then have to lower myself into like a grave, would I?
0: That's
2: I don't love that.
0: No, I don't love that either. You never know.
2: I know. It just doesn't quite have the shine of like the pop stars when they do it. Like, I can't imagine Dua Lipa being like, put me on this.
0: It's giving quite morbid. Also, one of the things was take that golf lesson, and Wattle Downs Golf Course have got in touch saying they would love to provide you with a golf lesson.
2: That's brilliant. I've also been contacted by Pupuki Golf Course in Auckland, who have also said they could get me a golf lesson, which is great. Someone has reached out to me about learning a song on the guitar, and he's a very talented singer and guitar player. My big fear is I got a week.
0: No, you can do it. Honestly, just get like three chords.
2: Yeah.
0: Get a song with a really simple ensemble. I believe in you. Amanda has called through from Bombay this evening. Amanda, how would you like to help out with Maddie's 40 before 40 list?
3: Well, I have lots of horses. Come and ride.
2: Brilliant.
3: Take you for a hack around the place. Ironically, one that I would put you on used to compete against Ryan's horse, Versace.
2: I'll take Ryan on then.
3: Exactly.
2: The competitive nature.
0: Isn't that
2: in
0: just New Zealand
2: out.
0: Right there at a phone call?
2: Brilliant, okay. Amanda. Okay, this is good to know. Thank you very much.
0: Okay, so we're getting there. Like, looking at that. And then Flip and Fly Circus School have reached out and they said they can assist you with a flip. You're going to be doing a flip on, like, a cushion or something. Like the gym material, right? You're not just doing this on hard ground.
2: No, but it would be cool to be able to just, like, get into the
0: Maddie,
2: atrium
0: be and realistic.
2: Flip.
0: Be realistic. We're meant to be going to Anaheim in California in a couple of weeks. And I want you there with me, bud.
2: Yeah.
0: So
2: I don't want to be wearing a neck brace while I go on the roller coasters at Disneyland, for example.
0: Well, actually, speaking of that trip, we are giving you another chance to go in the drawer to be joining Maddie and I as we wrap up his 40 before 40 in Anaheim in California. Your next chance after 3 tomorrow. It's just gone 26-6. Your chance to win some Chemist Warehouse goodies next on
1: Maddie
0: the Hits.
1: And PJ on the Hits.
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5: EY, the team that's keeping your water flowing reliably. Now Victoria, quite slow both ways as you approach the Fairfield Bridge. Gets busy along Boundary heading east, heavy terrace to Peach Grove, quite heavy along Peach Grove, northbound James Street to Te Aroha. Wainanae Drive, heavy heading east, Te Rapa to River, same story northbound heading towards Gordonton. Moderate to heavy along Greenwood, southbound from Killarney to Kakatea. EY 100% focused on water, here for today, tomorrow and generations to come.
2: Look, I got to admit, I love doing this show. 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
4: on the hits.
0: Coming up next, we've got your chance to win a bunch of Chemist Warehouse goodies. You just have to pick Maddie's box or my box. It's that simple.
2: Yes, two boxes, but one of them is empty. It is a game of chance. Your next chance coming up very shortly.
0: Right after Pink, that cuticle will play. This is Funhouse on

0: Boozy on the Hits. You're with Maddie and PJ. It's just gone 5:45.
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2: We had to put these boxes together with all of these goodies, and so we got sent like the catalogue to look through before the sale.
0: It was so hard to choose because there were so many deals.
2: It was overwhelming, which only speaks to how many good deals there are at Chemist Warehouse right now, so you've got to go in and check it out.
0: Yeah, so Maddie and I both got to put a special little box together of goodies that we would like, and then you potentially get to win them. However, the catch is only one box will be full every day. So it's really just a game of chance. But Pip in Christchurch is joining us. How are you going, Pip?
3: Hey, I'm doing well. How are you?
2: Very well.
0: Very well. Okay, so have you had a look online? You probably haven't actually, because we've popped our boxes up there. You can see what Maddie and I've put in, but just a taste. I have got some magnesium, some hydrating mist toner, we've got some moisturizer in there, a bit of foundation, a serum, some tea, some vitamin C. Maddie, do you want to give a little headline of yours?
2: You'll get a electric toothbrush, which is always handy. I've got some creatine. I've got some manuka honey. I've got some protein shakes. There's some really good stuff in there. Very good.
0: Do you have a preference, Pip, out of those two?
3: Absolutely do.
2: Yeah.
3: I think, PJ, yours would be my preference.
2: It is a very good box she's put together, but that's not the game, is not to choose which one you would like. It is to guess which box you think is full today.
3: Well, I put it down to my kids. They were playing Paper, Scissors, Rock while I was on hold.
0: Yeah.
3: And Matty, you're the winner.
0: Well, guess what? Your kids. Your kids are your lucky charm because you've just won Maddie's Chemist Warehouse box.
3: I told you.
2: Who was that? Who told you, Mum?
3: My little 7-year-old.
2: What's their name?
4: Hi.
3: And we've got Arthur and Reed here.
2: Arthur
0: Hello,
2: and Reed. Well,
0: Arthur and Reed.
2: Well done, kids, because you have just won Mum a very, very cool Chemist Warehouse prize pack.

0: Thank you.
1: You're welcome.
2: Oh, you're so welcome. Hey, have an awesome night, Pip. Thanks for playing.
0: Thank you, too. Bye.
2: Bye. Bye. That is all thanks to the Chemist Warehouse Spring Frenzy Mega Sale. It is on now with up to half price of vitamins, cosmetics, skincare, and more. And we've got another chance for you to win one of those boxes after three tomorrow. This is Lifehouse with you and me on the hits.

0: Mornings with Mitty and PJ. Coming up to six for your Wednesday, and yesterday it was the Emmys, and we kind of got across some of the winners towards the end of the show. What we missed when we got home last night was actually the fact that Taylor Swift was part of a fun little skit with the Law and Order team who were hosting, well, Mariska Hargitay, she was hosting, and they did a bit from Law and Order. Taylor is a massive fan of the show, and she acted, and apparently she was dropping a heap of clues.
1: And I don't think everything is a clue.
2: It is to the Swifties.
3: Yes, it is.
0: So we've got producer Sarah into the studio quickly to dissect what was actually dropped inside the skit. Were there actually clues, or is this just like another clutching at straw moment?
3: Okay, no, 100%, because Taylor looks right at the camera and she says the weirdest amount of words in a row. So first of all, when Taylor Swift comes on screen in this skit, she goes, "I think what we're going to be looking for is hiding in plain sight." Then turns around and looks at the camera and says, "Saccharide, Aries, from the vineyard, north or south." Which doesn't make sense in a sentence, right?
0: Sure. Yeah.
3: Now, saccharide apparently means sugar. New word I just learned. Thanks, Taylor.
0: Okay.
3: So we're guessing that this is a vault track, an unreleased song, called Sugar. Now, Aries could mean that this is coming in March, April, which is the Aries star sign.
4: Oh, my God.
3: From the vineyard, from the vault, right? V for vault, V for vineyard.
0: Okay.
3: North or south, up and down, her first album, which she hasn't re-released. Down, yes. Well, sorry, not Phyllis is not on the first album. Or down for Reputation, which she hasn't re-released.
4: That makes no sense to me.
3: Okay,
4: what
3: it makes
4: you just said.
3: Perfect sense to me. If you know, you know.
4: Well, but this is the thing. Do you think you're just trying to make a mountain out of a molehill? Like, you're trying to see things.
3: Why does she look at the camera and say,
0: saccharide? My question is, because you guys are always talking about these little legs and stuff that she drops them on. I'd love to actually know the success rate, like the percentage.
4: That's it.
0: If we actually looked back over all of these times where Swifties are adamant that these clues are adding up to something, I would love to know the actual strike rate. Sarah? Do you have any idea?
3: I don't, because Taylor never talks about it. Like, after it happens, she doesn't go, you're right, this is my new single. She just releases the single.
4: I think she's just messing with you. I think she's absolutely messing with you.
3: Catch me in March 2027. Debut's coming.
4: You have fallen hook, line, and sinker.
3: I love it.
0: Line and sinker. It is 4-6 on the hits.
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8: Huge savings on Navara right now at Jim Wright Nissan. Starting off along Victoria, quite slow northbound as you approach the Fairfield Bridge. Same story along River Road. Waitere Drive is heavy part easing, heading east from Te Rapa through to River, moderate to heavy northbound heading towards Gordonton. Slow along Hokonui from Coleraine through to Thomas, over to Greenwood, that's eased up between Killarney and Kakatea. Nissan Navara SL from 48,990 plus on roads at Jim Wright Nissan.
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25: In this update, a law expert says the family courts dismissed warnings before, like those raised about the Marukopa children. An inquiry has laid bare failures by police and Oranga Tamariki before and during the four-year search for fugitive Tom Phillips and his children. Their mother repeatedly expressed fears, but OT assured the court the children were fine with Phillips. An expert says breaking up foodstuffs wouldn't be the Commerce Commission's first rodeo. National's campaigning on creating three big supermarket players, Pack and Save, New World and Foursquare and Woolworths. The Housing Minister says his new development levy scheme doesn't breach National's pledge to have no new taxes because a levy isn't one. Chris Bishop has unveiled the scheme to make developers contribute more to the road and piping costs for their new houses. And the CEO of OpenAI, which created ChatGPT, Sam Altman, says the world should trust tech firms to do the right thing. That's news. In sport, New Wellington Phoenix signing Bryce Duke has no issues being crowned an early fan favourite before his arrival. The 25-year-old American midfielder with more than 150 MLS games joins from San Diego FC. The newly adopted Duke of Wellington wants to copy his famous namesake by battling for the club and its faithful fans.
26: Playing good football, the fans want to enjoy and watch. Also just reconnect with the community, reconnect with the fans, because we had a conversation on how important the fan base is, because they're basically a 12th guy for us.
25: Auckland FC have signed league royalty to an A-League scholarship, recruiting former Manchester City Academy footballer Mali Luluai, whose dad played more than 300 matches in the NRL and UK Super League. That's sport.
1: The Hits, Waikato weather, cloudy skies, but fine spells increasing. We've got light winds, 7 the overnight low. Tomorrow cloudy, few showers developing in the afternoon, northerly winds and 17 degrees. Showers on Friday, turning to rain for a time in the morning, 17.
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0: Good evening, welcome to your Wednesday night with Maddie and PJ. And look, this Friday, we're doing it all again. We want to get behind the 1NZ Warriors for one day. The Warriors jersey is going to become New Zealand's uniform again, whether you're in an office, classroom, out on the farm, in the workshop, wherever you are. We want you to pull on your Warriors shirt from any season, any era, and wear it with pride.
2: We go again. We go again. It was an unfortunate weekend for the Waz on Saturday, but it's not over yet. And I think I can speak for Warriors fans around the country when I say it ain't over till it's over. Let's do it.
0: It ain't over till the fat lady sings. Is that kind of inappropriate to say these days?
2: No, I think you can still say it.
0: Yeah, that's sudden death match elimination going down on Sunday at Eden Park against the Newcastle Knights. So up the Waz, and we're proud on Friday. This is AJR with Bang on the Hits. I get up.

0: Sugar Babes on the hats with Maddie and PJ. I was listening to Sugar Babes this morning. I'm like going through a real Brit pop girl band era again.
1: What a great era to be in.
0: Sugar Babes, Girls Aloud, Spice Girls. Brilliant. Honestly, my happy place.
1: Brilliant. I saw a video the other day that came up that reminded me of, remember Cleopatra coming at ya?
0: Oh, no. I want to be there. I want to be right there with you.
1: Do you know what? That might be because there's, what is there, 4 years between the two of us?
0: Yeah.
1: That might be showing our 4 year age gap.
0: Oh, well, now you got to play a bit of Cleopatra coming at you.
1: It's so old, it's not even in our system, Paige.
0: All right,
1: anyway.
0: Well, as you were.
1: So I am notorious in our friend group for succumbing to peer pressure. I'm a real people pleaser and a show off. And especially in my late teens, early 20s, my friend group, my university friend group stumbled upon an anomaly, which is that you could basically get me to do anything that they wanted me to do by just saying the words, "This would be such a good story."
0: Oh, Maddie, you're stronger than that.
1: I'm not. I'm so weak.
0: You're stronger than that.
1: I've gotten stronger as I've gotten older, but my God, 20-year-old me, you could honestly get to do anything. That's how Paul Henry got me to jump over the fence at the Prime Minister's house.
0: Actually, yeah, it probably has a lot to do with the success of your career. Yeah, yeah. You were so willing to
1: You're so right. I would honestly just do anything. And Paul Henry was like, "This sucker." So anyway, I have gotten better with age, but I was out for lunch today with a couple of my friends from my university days.
0: Yeah.
1: And we just fell right back into those habits because the lady came around to take our drink order and I ordered a Coke Zero. And then my two friends that were there, we were at a Mexican restaurant, ordered two of the Mexican specific drinks on the list. I couldn't even tell you what they were.
0: Yeah.
1: It was like a milky, cinnamony one. And there was another one that was like tamarind and brown sugar. And
0: nice.
1: So then when I said Coke Zero and then they ordered these like two very like, you know, fancy, quirky drinks, I just looked so vanilla next to them. So then they said, "Come on, get the tamarind one." So of course I got the tamarind one, even though I really wanted a Coke Zero because I fell into that habit of just succumbing to peer pressure. And then it got even worse because the drinks all came around and my friend Lucy had a different one. I can't even remember what hers was, but we kind of had a sip of each other's drinks. And I actually quite liked the tamarind and brown sugar drink in the end, the one that I ordered. But then Lucy said to me, because I said to her, "Oh, yours is quite nice." I was kind of just being polite. And she said, "I don't really like mine, but I love yours. Do you want to swap?" And then peer pressure me just ended up swapping drinks, even though I didn't want to swap drinks. So I was quite happy with mine.
0: Matthew Bruce McLean, we're going to have a chat, all right? You're nearly 40.
1: I know.
0: You need to learn the meaning of boundaries. And no, I don't want to do that. It doesn't matter if people are going to love you or not, okay?
1: Yes. No, I don't want the tamarind drink. I want the Coke Zero.
0: That's better. This is Miles Smith on the

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1: Hit or miss.
0: And producer Sarah back in studio.
2: Hello.
0: What are you doing tonight?
2: Tonight I'm actually having a little Ted Lasso viewing night because it's coming out weekly at the moment.
3: Cute.
2: Yeah. Shout out Danny.
3: Is it good? I've got to be honest. I've heard that the fourth season is like a bit meh.
2: Is that from men that you've heard that?
3: No.
2: It's about women's football this
3: season?
2: No,
3: I haven't. No, I haven't.
2: No, it's all of the main characters kind of go.
3: Right.
2: And new characters come in, but it's still really, really good.
3: Okay.
2: Yeah.
3: All right.
0: We actually, because we were looking for a new show to watch last night, we nearly landed on Ted Lasso.
2: It's really good.
0: We went for like a 2001 TV show.
3: What'd you call it?
0: Band of Brothers.
3: Oh.
0: Band of Brothers. It was all about the war. And it had David Schwimmer in it, so you guys might have liked it.
3: Right.
0: It was like this neurotic character. But anyway, really good watch. Really good watch.
3: All right, what do you got for us, Sarah?
2: Putting clothes on pets when they aren't cold.
1: Hit or miss.
3: Miss.
2: Putting clothes on pet, full stop.
3: No, miss. We, in fairness, when we got Otis and he was like a puppy, we were like eager to kind of like, we would, you know, put photos of him on social media.
2: Yeah, how's that little Instagram account for Otis
3: going?
2: Not
3: good. I mean, we haven't posted on there in about 6 years.
2: Yeah.
3: But at the time, we were like, well, this could be a thing. We could make a dog Instagram account. And we tried to, like, dress him up for Easter and put him in, like, a Santa suit at Christmas time.
0: Hated it.
3: Yeah.
2: Poor baby.
3: Yeah.
0: So it's
3: just
0: it's
3: a no-go.
2: All right, number two, proposing without a ring.
1: Hit or miss.
3: Oh. Hit?
2: PJ, you don't have to conform. Just say what you think.
0: No, because I know that it's a real pressure financially to get a ring. And sometimes people just want to like be like, I want to be with you forever. But there are financial limitations. But like, would I be gutted maybe a little bit if he hadn't already got the ring?
3: The only thing I think of is imagine if the moment struck you unexpectedly where you were like either really emotional, like something had happened that had really bonded you guys together and you really felt it in that moment and it felt like the perfect moment. Or you were in this like beautiful setting, you hadn't quite planned for it to happen, but the sun was setting, it just felt like the right time and you were like, this is the moment, I just don't have the ring that I would like. I'm like, go for gold.
0: A little makeshift shell ring's quite cute.
3: That's
0: like a little stand-in, like if there's something sweet to kind of substitute it in that moment, that's quite cute.
2: Yeah.
3: Like a like one of the rings from like a Coke can or something.
0: Hey, working with what I got.
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1: The Hits Waikato. Time saver traffic.
8: An accident brings down power lines. What would you do? Now, starting off along Victoria, quite slow northbound as you approach the Fairfield Bridge. River Road, moderate patch northbound approaching the bridge as well. Wainan Air Drive is free flowing, heading east from Te Rapa through to River. Gets busy along Hokunui northbound from Strathmore to Thomas. Slows down along Thomas from Worcester through to Hokunui. Down means danger. If power lines are down, stay away and call 111. That's traffic.
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0: Good evening. Coming up next, a dress up that went bad. Bad time to wear a novelty tee.
3: Yeah, we got a very funny text from Vicky that we didn't get to talk to about on the show yesterday, so we thought let's get her on the phones to explain her terrible timing.
0: She joins us next after Olivia Dean. It's Man I Need on the Hits.

0: Hey, Jono, Ben and Megan here. Join us tomorrow. Michelle Obama has an unpopular opinion to do with kids.
1: Unpopular, but I totally agree with her.
0: Okay.
2: You agree. And prenups. Holler if you want prenups. We've got a lawyer in. And while the government has already drawn a prenup up for you.
0: I did not know this, and we're learning more tomorrow at 8:30.

0: It's Somber with Heimricker on the heads. You're with Maddie and PJ. We receive a myriad of messages throughout the week, and unfortunately, we can't always get to them. You know, we get to the end of the show and we're like, oh man, we had the absolute.
1: I know.
0: Stirler of a text.
1: Here's the thing. We do love getting them as well. Like, genuinely, even if you just want to unsolicited text us, we always read them. We love reading them. So get in touch anytime.
0: So this message we didn't quite get to the other day, and it was so good. It actually didn't quite match the phone we were doing at the time, so we were like, okay, let's save it. So Vicky is joining us this afternoon to explain what her text said.

0: work that a whole bunch of people were being made redundant that day.
1: And the government too. Oh, no.
2: So they're getting made redundant, walking out, I imagine, it very, very somber mood in the office, and you're wearing a T-shirt that says, "Poof, you're gone.
0: You're gone." And it took me like a good 30 minutes to realise what the hell I was still wearing.
1: So, Vicky, what do you do?
0: Very quick. I shot out of the office and I had to go and buy a new shirt and, like, just threw it in the bin. I was mortified.
3: So halfway through the day, you're actually going and buying a whole new shirt just to get out of the awkwardness.
0: Buying a whole new shirt. Nobody mentioned anything. I just switched it out and threw the other one in the bin.
1: Out of all novelty T-shirts to wear, why did you go for that one? Or was that the only one that you had at home?
0: I don't know. I have no idea. I had no idea these poor people were being made redundant.
3: That timing is bad. Yeah, that timing is terrible, Vicky. Like, really bad.
0: I felt so bad.
1: Hey, Vicky.
0: People looked at me like, "Did you know?" I did not
1: know. Oh, that is so good. No, but it's almost like so such bad timing. You have to laugh.
3: You have to. You can only
0: not on the day.
1: Yeah. Well, thanks for your call, Vicky. We've actually got some texts coming through already, 4487, just regarding really bad timing. This person said, "I once fell asleep in the movies during a super quiet moment of suspense in the cinema. I woke up, but I made this really loud moaning noise. As I awoke, my friends, do not let me live this down until this day."
3: Someone else said, "A few years ago, we had massive flooding happening all over Southland, and the radio station kept a local show going to keep us updated with weather updates and road closures. But next song playing was 'I Wish It Would Rain Down on Me' by Phil Collins. After the song played, the announcer apologised and was saying how he probably should have checked the playlist before playing it on the radio." Look,
1: God, that gives
3: easy
1: me
3: to do.
1: Easy to do. Easy to do. Keep your texts coming through out of 4487. This is Shawn Mendes on the hits.

0: I've moved on.
1: It's Max Alay on the Hits with Maddie and PJ. Nearly 7 o'clock. Time to wrap the show up. I've got to admit, there are nights where I'm more excited about my dinner than other nights. Tonight is a good one.
2: What do you got?
1: Steak.
2: Yep.
1: Stuffed potato.
2: Yum.
1: Some creamy mushrooms that I whipped together.
2: Oh.
1: And what else have we got? And then some greens with it. But, oh, I just felt like a steak tonight.
2: Yeah, mine is interesting because we do the box meal kits, and the meal kits arrived today, but Ryan and I have both been out and neither of us have cooked the meal.
1: I know what's going to happen.
2: He's still out, so I'm going to beat him home tonight. But I'm going to get home at like 8 p.m. Can I be bothered cooking
1: at 8 p.m.? Can I take your order, please?
2: Yeah.
1: Am I right?
2: That might be it. That might be it.
1: Treat yourself. Hey, thanks for joining us today. If you missed any of the show, catch up with our podcast. Text DRIVE to 4487. We'll send you back a link and we'll see you tomorrow.
2: Bye-bye.
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3: 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This is The Hits.
16: In this update, Housing Minister Chris Bishop says development levies have been imposed because growth should pay for growth. The government is introducing a system to let councils charge developers for roads and pipes needed for their builds, replacing development contributions. Bishop says under that system, used since 2002, existing ratepayers would have had to contribute $11 billion between 2021 and 2031.
17: Existing ratepayers should not be cross-subsidising housing growth that they don't benefit from.
16: National is campaigning to separate Pack and Save from New World and Foursquare to compete with each other and Woolworths. It says it will pass legislation in its first 100 days, giving the Commerce Commission 6 months to decide if a breakup is the best solution. Grocery policy expert Ernie Newman says it would be a big job for the Commission, but not impossible.
18: It's no more complicated than Telecom was back in the day, and that was a highly successful breakup that took an industry where there was no competition, and it turned out to be the best thing for New Zealand consumers.
16: Meanwhile, the Greens are not caught up on calling their proposed government-run supermarket KiwiMart. Two carpety companies making hand sanitizer already use the name, and they've quickly applied for a trademark after the policy announcement. The Greens have mooted a state-owned supermarket with competitive prices. Co-leader Chloe Swarbrick says people care more about lower prices and there could be a naming competition.
19: We'd ask all New Zealanders to maybe get involved in some fun, and figuring out what the name of their own supermarket would be called.
16: The government says the benefits of the free trade agreement with India will be significant and immediate. It's passed its third and final vote in Parliament and will take effect once ratified. Trade Minister Todd McClay says it can't come soon enough.
20: New Zealand apple exporters will be able to export 32,500 tonnes next season, increasing to 35,000 tonnes if we can get the agreement ratified this year.
16: That's news. In sport, rugby league, second rower Kurt Capewell is certain the Warriors will spring back to life in their second chance finals encounter. Capewell believes the evidence proves the Warriors will deliver a response in Sunday's knockout fixture against Newcastle at Eden Park.
21: We've had to overcome adversity throughout the season. You know, we've had games where we haven't played well and we've lost, and the bounce back after that's been really good. So I'll look at that to get my confidence.
16: The Warriors smashed the Titans 42-6 early last month, a week after putting up a mere 6 points in a loss to the Bulldogs. In basketball, the Breakers have shoulder-tapped tall black Mojave King as an emergency replacement ahead of Sunday's season opener against Illawarra. Import guard Josiah Jordan James has been ruled out for at least the first month of the competition with a torn hamstring. The 24-year-old King returns to the Breakers after spending the 2024-25 season at the club and then moving to Greek side Mykonos. And in football, new American signing Bryce Duke believes he'll bring creativity and grit to the Phoenix lineup for the upcoming A-League season after more than 150 Major League Soccer matches. That's sport. I'm Tony Doe.
22: The Hits, Waikato weather, cloudy skies, but fine spells increasing. We've got light winds, 7 the overnight low. Tomorrow cloudy, few showers developing in the afternoon, northerly winds and 17 degrees. Showers on Friday, turning to rain for a time in the morning, 17.
3: 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A material lover. Love. The Hits.

Kia ora e hoa, kia te pe hea koe. How are you? I hope you're good. It is the hit. Spring with you on your Wednesday. I hope you've got a nice cruisy night planned. I was doing the day show the last couple days. I think I much prefer nighttime though. I just feel like I say some weird stuff that people listening at nighttime can resonate more with. It's good to be here. This is One Direction, Steal My Girl. It's the hits.

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0: Back tomorrow on the hits.

You're on the hits. A couple of big names celebrating their birthdays today. Nick Jonas, he turns 34. And Amy Poehler, one of my favourite actresses, super funny, she turns 55 today. Got role model coming up. Here's Paloma Faith. You're on the hits.

0: What's up, guys? It's Romano.
1: Love.

0: Amy Winehouse, big hit from her Rehab on the Hits. Here's a warning for anyone road tripping the South Island. Google Maps reckons the road from Franz Josef to Wanaka is closed. It's not, well, not completely anyway. State Highway 6 near Lake Hawea has been shut since last month's slips, but NZTA is actually running escorted convoys on weekdays, so you can still get through. But Google is sending people on a 9-hour detour instead. Apparently bookings in Franz Josef are down 40% because tourists are just cancelling and just going somewhere else, which is a bit disappointing. Hopefully Google can fix this. Lenny Kravitz is coming up. Got Alex Warren for you next on The Hits.
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0: on your smart speaker and everywhere on our iHeart app. You're on the hits with Bryn. We are 99 days away from Christmas. Oh my goodness. Have you started your Christmas shopping yet? Text in 4487. Who's the one person you've already bought a present for? Maybe they're so easy to buy for, or perhaps they're quite difficult, but you've come across something and you're like, you know what, that's Christmas sorted for them. You've got it locked in early. 4487, you can text me. Blink182 coming up. I've got Dasher after 8. It is the hits.
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13: In this update, Housing Minister Chris Bishop says ratepayers should be thrilled with the new development levy regime aiming at reducing costs for councils. It'll let councils ask developers for bigger contributions to fund the roads and pipes needed for new houses. He says the current system often means councils aren't paid the full infrastructure cost, meaning ratepayers cross-subsidise new developments. Bishop says growth should pay for growth.
14: This is about fixing the system for the future so that over time, once the system beds in and the new planning system, we better recover the cost of growth from infrastructure.
13: Nicola Willis says splitting foodstuffs makes much more sense than doing it to Woolworths' Kiwi operations, as her party looks to forcibly create a third supermarket player. National is campaigning on splitting foodstuffs into two, subject to Commerce Commission approval. It would give us three major players, New World and Foursquare as one, Pack and Save as another, and Woolworths. Willis says splitting up Woolworths didn't stack up.
15: With the Woolworths structure, you would have to create an entirely new business that doesn't exist today, whereas in foodstuffs, you already have a Pack and Save business, you already have a New World and Foursquare business.
13: Meanwhile, Labor says it will introduce rules for companies selling essentials like food, power, fuel and banking. It says courts could use two tests to determine whether a company is price gouging. Consumer Affairs spokeswoman Irina Williams says one test is whether prices are far above the costs for a company to supply a product for a long period. She says the second is whether prices are well overexpected within a competitive market and customers can't easily switch.
16: A one-off price gouge isn't gouging, seasonal adjustments aren't price gouging, and a business is passing on genuine cost increases isn't gouging.
13: Immigration New Zealand is targeting unlawful employers as it tackles more than 19,000 visa overstayers. More than 6,500 visas have expired within the past 3 years without the holders leaving the country. Americans top the list of overstayers. Immigration New Zealand says employment is a major drawcard for people who overstay, and it's focusing on employers who unlawfully hire migrants, which can lead to exploitation. That's news. In sport, rugby league, a piece of finals history is on the Warriors' side, building towards Sunday's knockout match with the Knights in Auckland. The 2021 Panthers are the last team to lose in week one of the playoffs before winning the premiership. That team had Warriors coach Andrew Webster as an assistant and Kurt Capewell in the second row. Webster says it was a tense time.
17: I remember being in the coach's box disappointed and just how positive everyone was about the next challenge. I wouldn't say it felt normal, but understood you can't think it's over because we're a long way to go.
13: In motor racing, reigning supercars champ Chas Mostert has been given a leave pass to attend this summer's Race of Champions in Wellington. The capital stadium will be converted into a racetrack in January, with Formula One's Sebastian Vettel and Valtteri Bottas headlining. Mostert has revealed the dates clash with the expected due date for his second child, so he initially declined the invitation.
18: My beautiful wife goes, "Oh, well, why aren't you going?" And I said, "Oh, it's around these dates." And she goes, "Well, surely we can try and make something work." And she said, "There's no way you're missing Race of Champions. You absolutely love that event last time you did it," and said, "You have to go."
13: That's sport. I'm Tony Doe.
0: The Hits, Waikato weather, cloudy skies, but fine spells increasing. We've got light winds, 7 the overnight low. Tomorrow cloudy, few showers developing in the afternoon, northerly winds and 17 degrees. Showers on Friday, turning to rain for a time in the morning, 17.
1: 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I just wanna be here. Love The Hits.

you going? It is the Hit Sprint here. On your Wednesday night, we've got to talk about interesting pet names tonight because AA Pet Insurance has unveiled its Hall of Fame for the year, and there are some interesting names in the mix. Here's Pink.

0: Hey, Jonah, Ben and Megan here. Join us tomorrow. Michelle Obama has an unpopular opinion to do with kids.
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0: Okay.
2: You agree. And prenups. Holler if you want prenups. We've got a lawyer in. And while the government has already drawn a prenup up for you.
0: I did not know this, and we're learning more tomorrow at 8:30 here on The Hits.

Greatest Hits. 8 a.m. tomorrow, your next chance to get in the draw to win two tickets to see Olivia Dean, her sold-out Auckland show. We'll get you there from anywhere in NZ. Listen out for the cue to call. It's The Hits.

0: Big fan of this song, written by Chester Bennington, Linkin Park and Numb. On the hits, apparently Kiwis are getting quite creative with pet names. AA Pet Insurance has unveiled its Pet Name Hall of Fame for the year. There's some great ones in this list. If you've got a creative, interesting, funny pet name, can you text it in 4487? Some of the more memorable cat names this year include Gary Monster Truck. Need a photo of Gary Monster Truck. Snoop Cat. And Fishtifer Fingerston. I love that name. Another cat was named Asbestos, which I thought was kind of unusual. Have you got an interesting creative pet name? Can text in on 4487. Nelly's coming up. I've got Teddy Swims for you next. It is The Hits.
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0: How are you going? It is the Hits on your Wednesday night. We're halfway through the week. Apparently the US has deployed a space weapon into orbit for the first time. Beginning of the end, I reckon. They say it's needed to protect against growing threats. Now, I read that thinking, have they put this weapon up into orbit because of aliens? But I think it's just because China hasn't yet. I think that's what it is. They also won't elaborate on the weapon's capabilities. Scary times. The Pussycat Dolls are coming up. Lady Gaga and Bruno Mars next. It is The Hits.
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13: In this update, National says breaking up foodstuffs would boost supermarket competition, bringing down food prices. It's campaigning on separating Pack and Save from New World and Foursquare. if the Commerce Commission believes it stacks up. MB papers show net benefits for Kiwi shoppers from restructuring Foodstuffs, but smaller benefits from restructuring Woolworths alongside it. Finance spokeswoman Nicola Willis says it could pave the way for another entrant.
14: One of the factors putting off new entrants is the fact they think the current structure gives so much market power to the incumbents.
13: Despite strong opposition from New Zealand First, the free trade agreement with India has passed its third and final vote in Parliament, 93-29. The government says its benefits will be significant and immediate. It'll take effect once ratification procedures are completed in both countries. Trade Minister Todd McClay says it can't come soon enough. Seasonal hiring is ramping up with Christmas getting closer. Data from job website Seek shows Christmas casual and seasonal job ads rose through August and are set to peak across this month and next. Year-on-year, job demand rose 10.4% last month across both retail and hospitality, respectively. Seek chief economist Blair Chapman says it may seem far in advance, but businesses have to be prepared.
15: You really do need to build in that time to hire and train in preparation for those really peak demand periods.
13: The CEO of multinational technology company NVIDIA says there's no need for new laws to deal with artificial intelligence. Left-wing independent Senator Bernie Sanders and former Trump strategist Steve Bannon are calling for stronger controls and safeguards, with the public having a say in how AI is developed. But NVIDIA CEO Jensen Huang says market forces are already at work. He says companies should be able to balance innovation, speed, and safety themselves.
16: So run as fast as you can, but if you feel at any given point in time the company's out of control or the product's not going to be safe, you know, take a pause and make sure you get it right.
13: That's news. In sport, rugby league, Warriors fullback Tane Tuopiki has acknowledged his role in the side's defensive lapses of late, heading into Sunday's playoff against the Knights. They've conceded 20 tries across the last four games, three of them in the final 20 of their defeat to the Dolphins. Tuopiki says while he's the last line of defence, he needs to communicate better to avoid mismatches.
17: Stuffing up my numbers is like someone missing in a big tackle. Like, I'm just adding more pressure to the boys where it's not needed. I think about that straight after the game. That's all I can think about, so because that's my job.
13: In athletics, the sports world boss, Lord Sebastian Coe, is hailing an historic day for African track and field. For the first time ever, the World Athletics Championship will be held on the continent, with Nairobi soaring over London and Rome to host the event in 2029. Coe says the time is right for Kenya to shine.
18: Nairobi has presented a compelling and an emotional bid. This is a fast-growing, dynamic, modern metropolis that serves as the economic, cultural and political hub of East Africa.
13: That's sport. I'm Tony Doe.
0: The Hits, Waikato weather, cloudy skies, but fine spells increasing. We've got light winds, 7 the overnight low. Tomorrow cloudy, few showers developing in the afternoon, northerly winds and 17 degrees. Showers on Friday, turning to rain for a time in the morning, 17.
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We've got your chance to be at Olivia Dean's sold-out Auckland show next month. Two tickets to win. We'll get you there from anywhere in NZ. Go in the draw tomorrow morning, 8 a.m. is your next chance. The Hits. Hello.

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1: Oh,
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You're on the hits. If you're driving over the Crown Range Road tomorrow, just a heads up, there could be some snow above 700 metres. So it could get quite slippery up top between Queenstown and Wanaka. Let me know tonight too, is there any snow down in central Otago?

0: Kiwi hit from Coterie. It is called Lay Your Head. You're on the hits with Bryn. Big one for the petrol heads tonight. Henry Stadium in Wellington, you know, the old cake tin. It's turning into an actual racetrack for one night only. It's going to bring in some serious motorsport talent to race a track which is built inside a rugby ground, which might be quite interesting. Have they done this before? I'm not sure. If you've been to like a motorsport event at the cake tin before, let me know. Alanis Morissette coming up, Alex Warren next. It is The Hits.
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0: How you going? You're on the Hits, Bryn with you right through until midnight. Stephen Colbert's had a big Emmys week. It turns out part of the journey started right here. He's been in New Zealand and he was at the Emmys yesterday, and he said that he woke up in New Zealand yesterday before making the long haul over for the ceremony, which, you know, is serious commitment, leaving New Zealand to go to Hollywood for the Emmys. Maroon 5 is coming up. Taylor Swift next. You're on the Hits.
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11: In this update, National is campaigning to separate Pack and Save from New World and Foursquare to compete with each other and Woolworths. It says it will pass legislation in its first 100 days, giving the Commerce Commission 6 months to decide if a breakup is the best solution. Grocery policy expert Ernie Newman says it would be a big job for the Commission, but not impossible.
12: It's no more complicated than Telecom was back in the day, and that was a highly successful breakup that took an industry where there was no competition, and it turned out to be the best thing for New Zealand consumers.
11: Housing Minister Chris Bishop says his new development levy scheme doesn't breach National's no new taxes promise, as a levy isn't a tax. He says the new scheme will put greater costs on developers to contribute to road and pipe costs for new dwellings. He says currently many councils are left to foot much of the bill themselves. Legislation will be passed late next year if the coalition is re-elected, but Bishop denies it's a new tax.
13: Well, it's not a tax. These are a one-off upfront charge, and they replace an existing system called development contributions.
11: Closures are in place on two southern state highways tonight, with at least one to remain in place overnight. Otago's State Highway 87 is shut between Middlemarch and Outram because of snow, while Southland's State Highway 96 at Ōrete Plains is closed due to flooding. NZTA says an update on State Highway 87 is expected by 10 tomorrow morning, while State Highway 96 will remain closed until further notice. Detours are available. Political parties are being called on to back a plan focusing on a better future for all children. Barnados Aotearoa and its supporters is asking for formal and long-term commitment to its generational plan. It aims to begin work next year, putting children at the heart of decision-making so they can thrive as future adults. CEO Matt Reed says business leaders, iwi and philanthropy groups back the idea.
14: We are saying we want to do something different for the children of New Zealand. Three-year strategic plans and policies aren't working and haven't for many years, despite the excellent intent behind them.
11: That's news. In sport, Rugby League Warriors fullback Tane Tuopiki is demanding more of himself defensively in Sunday's must-win playoff against the Knights. The 27-year-old was considered among the Warriors' best during their loss to the Dolphins, scoring all the side's points and providing their only line breaks. But he admits he let his team down on the other side of the ball.
15: Yeah, it's a nice score and a try and all that stuff, kicking the goals. But when you get your numbers wrong as a fullback, that's what I go home thinking about.
11: Tuopiki will start at fullback, but with Darlin Watani Zalesniak named on the extended bench, there could be some late changes, with Charles Nicole Klochta able to switch from the wing to fullback. In basketball, Breakers import Josiah Jordan James has been ruled out of at least the opening 4 weeks of the season with a torn hamstring. He pulled up at the start of their pre-season win over Melbourne United, which left the side scrambling for an injury replacement before Sunday's first match against the Illawarra Hawks. Club operations manager Dylan Boucher says that'll test roster depth.
16: He's been the consummate professional, both on and off the court, and you know, really would have liked to have had him for game one for sure. But these things unfortunately happen in professional sport, and we need to pivot very quickly, and I'm more feeling for him than anything.
11: And the Breakers have called up tall black Mojave King as an emergency replacement. That's sport. I'm Tony Doe.
0: The Hits, Waikato weather, cloudy skies, but fine spells increasing. We've got light winds, 7 the overnight low. Tomorrow cloudy, few showers developing in the afternoon, northerly winds and 17 degrees. Showers on Friday, turning to rain for a time in the morning, 17.
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on your smart speaker and everywhere on iHeartRadio, The Hits Nights with Bryn. How do you feel about this? Apparently Tesla's fully driverless cybercab is landing in New Zealand next year. It's got no steering wheel, no pedals, just you and the robot doing the driving. Do you trust it? Here's Paramore, The Hits.

0: Hey, Jono, Ben and Megan here. Join us tomorrow. Michelle Obama has an unpopular opinion to do with kids.
1: Unpopular, but I totally agree with her.
0: Okay.
2: You agree. And prenups. Holler if you want prenups. We've got a lawyer in, and while the government has already drawn a prenup up for you.
0: I did not know this, and we're learning more tomorrow at 8:30.

You're on the hits. Some great news for the surf fans. The World Surf League is heading back to Raglan next year, Manu Bay. Apparently got top praise from the athletes this year. So world-class surfing back to one of the best left-hand breaks on the planet. It's great for Raglan too. Great to be seen in the WSL. Coldplay coming up, one of my faves from them. Here's Rihanna, the hits.

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0: New Drax Project, DADA, The Hits with Bryn. Rate that song. 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I'll text you back the link right now. Eagle Eye Cherry coming up and Stella Lefty. Next, you're on The Hits.
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0: Late Night Wednesday, you're on the Hits with Bryn. I heard a lovely story out of Christchurch this week about Ron and Joan Gillett, a couple who never had kids. They've left more than $60 million to 15 local charities. It's not a one-off check either. Their trust has been set up to keep paying out forever, which is just extraordinary. Shakira's coming up in Lewis Capaldi after 11. You're on the Hits.
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13: In this update, Trade Minister Todd McClay says the benefits of our free trade agreement with India will be significant and immediate. Despite strong opposition from New Zealand First, it's passed its third and final vote in Parliament, 93 votes to 29. It'll take effect once ratification procedures are completed in both countries, and Maclay says it can't come soon enough.
14: New Zealand apple exporters will be able to export 32,500 tonnes next season, increasing to 35,000 tonnes if we can get the agreement ratified this year.
13: National's supermarket policy is striking a chord with Winston Peters, who says they've copied his. The New Zealand First leader played the great pretender to reporters when asked for his response to the party campaigning on breaking up foodstuffs.
15: There's been so much imitation of policy going on. I'm going to play you this song.
13: National would separate Pack and Save from New World and Four Square, subject to the Commerce Commission's analysis of whether it stacks up. Peters calls them copy gnats. Chris Luxon says it's important to take the issue seriously.
16: I just think it's great that there's political consensus around wanting to do something in the supermarket sector.
13: The PSA is urging the next government to settle pay equity claims for care and support workers within its first 100 days. The union has launched a report highlighting the impacts of the amended Equal Pay Act last year. It wants those changes repealed and the unsettled claims made an immediate post-election priority. National Secretary Fleur Fitzsimons says it's achievable with much work already done.
17: Now we need to see the finances put in place and the political will to deliver pay equity for care and support workers urgently. They've waited too long.
13: There are fears developers might be put off by changes to the fast-track system. Amendments going through Parliament would see developers forced to pay councils more for the impact of their developments on infrastructure. Independent urban planner and strategic development expert Bruce Weir says we don't want to be putting developers off. He says the fast-track processes aren't a piece of cake.
18: These fast-track processes take years. They cost the developer an absolute fortune.
13: That's news. In sport, rugby league, second rower Kurt Capewell is certain the Warriors will spring back to life in their second chance finals encounter. Capewell believes the evidence proves the Warriors will deliver a response in Sunday's knockout fixture against Newcastle at Eden Park.
19: We've had to overcome adversity throughout the season. You know, we've had games where we haven't played well and we've lost, and the bounce back after that's been really good. So I'll look at that to get my confidence.
13: The Warriors smashed the Titans 42-6 early last month, a week after putting up a mere 6 points in a loss to the Bulldogs. In basketball, the Breakers have shoulder-tapped tall black Mojave King as an emergency replacement ahead of Sunday's season opener against Illawarra. Import guard Josiah Jordan James has been ruled out for at least the first month of the season with a torn hamstring. 24-year-old King returns to the Breakers after spending the 24-25 season at the club before moving to Greek side Mykonos. And in football, new American signing Bryce Duke believes he'll bring creativity and grit to the Phoenix lineup for the upcoming A-League season after more than 100 Major League Soccer matches. That's sport. I'm Tony Doe.
0: The Hits, Waikato weather, cloudy skies, but fine spells increasing. We've got light winds, 7 the overnight low. Tomorrow cloudy, few showers developing in the afternoon, northerly winds and 17 degrees. Showers on Friday, turning to rain for a time in the morning, 17.
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Olivia Dean sold out Auckland concert coming up in just over a month's time at the Western Springs Bowl. You could be there if you've missed out on tickets. Go on the draw to win two tickets. Plus, we'll get you there from anywhere in NZ. 8 a.m. tomorrow, the next cue to call will play on air. Here's David Guetta and See a Big Hit, the hits.

0: relationship, there's always lots of little things that I like to think, well, we'll beat that out of them, you know?
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1: No. He's still with her. 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

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I'm still laughing that someone has named their cat Asbestos. What an outrageous name. AA Pet Insurance, their pet name Hall of Fame for the year. 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

0: Yeah,
1: a great locals only track to wrap up Wednesday night. The Hits with Bryn. I'm out of here. Appreciate your company. I actually made a great dinner tonight. I had some frozen peas. I saw this on Instagram. Some frozen peas. You sort of mash them up. Chuck an egg in there and some mozzarella. And then you can fry them like a pea fritter. And they were so good. NSYNC is coming up. Ella Langley next on The Hits. I'll catch you tomorrow.
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1: Some questionable.
0: Most questionable.
1: Fair. Now it is time for the grand finale. We are heading to Anaheim, California, and we want to take you with us.
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1: Anaheim, made to play. 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The road to 40 ends in Anaheim. 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
1: Some questionable.
0: Most questionable.
1: Fair. Now it is time for the grand finale. We are heading to Anaheim, California, and we want to take you with us.
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1: Anaheim, made to play. 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
1: On the hits.
2: I just asked you guys if you were out and someone came up and was like, oh, Jono and Ben, can I get you a drink? And they handed you a drink. Would you take it?
3: Probably would, yeah. I'd probably say at first, no, you don't have to do that sort of thing. But then if someone insisted, I'd probably, politeness. But you're not thinking about the safety connotation, so you're right. Yeah,
2: it's we never take drinks.
4: Don't you?
2: No.
3: Yeah.
2: I don't ever take a drink from someone like who I don't know.
4: That does make sense.
3: But
4: So you've taken plenty from us over the years.
2: Yeah.
4: Yeah, happily.
2: Well, I know you guys.
4: Have you ever seen them volleyed back?
3: No, not so much.
2: No, that's a compliment.
3: We pay for your expensive whiskey. So
2: yeah, I don't think that you're scary.
4: Carol.
3: Non-threatening.
4: Carol, welcome. How are you?
5: Oh, not bad.
4: What are guys taking for granted that girls can't, Kazza?
5: Cooking.
3: In what way? What do you mean?
5: Well, I tried to teach my son how to cook, and I managed to teach him. Then he left home and got a partner and said to her, I don't know how to cook.
4: He's really done the stereotypes there.
3: Hasn't he just?
5: Yeah.
4: And he took your cooking for granted all those years you were raising him, Carol?
5: Oh, yeah.
4: You made him? You hand-reared him? Removed them from the insides.
3: I would say these days a lot of guys are fine with cooking, but maybe back in the day that was not the case. So Carol's going to hook her up with $50 and $50 towards the Child Cancer Foundation.
4: Someone has texted in saying guys can take for granted not being called emotional when they raise a point in the workplace. Why are you laughing at that?
2: No, I don't know.
4: Now you're getting emotional about that.
2: Too
4: many emotions.
2: Anytime I get argumentative, I get that. Here she goes again.
4: No, Ben just goes, let's agree to disagree.
3: Yeah, she hates that though, doesn't she? Yeah.
4: Then she gets emotional about let's agree to disagree.
2: Wind me up.
4: Sarah, good morning to you.
6: Hello, guys. Hi.
4: Lovely to have you on, Sarah. Firstly, $50 for you and $50 for the Child Cancer Foundation under your good name.
6: Absolutely. Thank you. That's brilliant.
4: All we'll need is your credit card details for this transaction, please. But in the meantime, what are guys taking for granted that girls can't?
6: Oh, honestly, I just wanted to continue on with what you guys are saying. Like, the girls always having to have, an exit plan or just be, hyper aware of all their surroundings. Like, I used to go running at night, and I'd always have to have one headphone out and just be, aware of, every light, every noise. You'd run faster. Yeah. It was definitely a high. But, just walking down the street and seeing a man on the other side, you kind of have to know, is there anyone else that's around that can help me? Or, which way can I run? It's a stressful situation to be a female, to be honest.
2: Yeah. And then you don't want them to know that you're, wary of them because they might get angry. So you cross the road, way down so they don't think it's them. And, all of these things go through.
6: Exactly. Jeez. Play it cool, but be aware.
2: Yeah.
4: There's a lot of thinking that has to go on.
2: And do you walk...
6: It's exhausting.
2: Do you do the keys between your fingers if you're walking to your car?
6: I have done it before, but I'm just got my bag over my shoulder, ready to just boost.
4: Well, Sarah, sorry you have to go through that. But in the meantime, thank you so much for your call. To appreciate it, we'll take one more quickly. Stacey, guys are taking for granted what?
7: Morning. Peeing on the side of the road.
3: Mm. Peeing on the side of the road.
2: It's so convenient.
4: Have you ever done it?
2: When I was little.
4: Yeah,
3: but it is a bit more tricky than the
2: Yeah.
3: Now something.
4: You could give it a go.
2: I mean, with you, you just turn your back and then you'll be like, is he pink?
3: True,
2: but with us,
3: it's not
2: what's happening.
0: Start your day funny side up. Jono, Ben and Megan.
1: On the hits.

0: what you missed
1: from Jono, Ben and Megan yesterday
0: on the Hits.
2: Cow and Cryer was something that, well, we just thought it was a fun little thing out and about with Jono and his last name kind of being similar to Cryer, Pryor, the town crier. We put you out in the streets a few weeks ago, and then Mayor Wayne Brown wanted you to get you part of the prestigious opening of the Auckland City Rail Link.
3: Yeah, so I came dressed out in colonial garb, and this is what it was like in front of all of the important people who run our country. Smattering of applause, and a lot of people going, what is happening here? Sort of 5 days after the event, slowly coming to terms. I watched that Ray Gun documentary on Netflix. I kind of feel like Ray Gun, you know?
4: Where, what's the worst that could happen? Everyone could laugh at me.
3: Yeah, so sort of unwittingly become the face of colonisation. I mean, it happens, you know? It can happen. Megan, you're living your life today, aren't you? Tomorrow, you could be the face of colonisers.
4: Oh, God.
3: Yeah, you never know what's coming. It's the excitement of life. Now, producer Troy, speaking of not knowing what's coming, he said there's been some developments with the town prior.
5: Yeah, this thing made ripples online. It really, everyone posted about it. Kate Hawksby bloody loved it.
3: She was very invested. She was crying with laughter that I'd been put in this position by Mayor Wayne Brown.
5: But it didn't just stop at media people. This has made ripples all around the country.
2: Right.
5: And this morning there was a carrier pigeon outside with a message that I'd like to deliver to Jono now.
2: Oh, right. So this is a rolled up piece of paper we handed over.
4: Oh, no.
2: So, Jono, what does it say?
3: Okay, this is, and it's written in like a old timely scroll.
2: Can you read it?
3: Said, greetings. Are you questioning my reading ability or the font?
2: Old timey scroll, yeah.
3: Greetings, Jono. I noticed you're involved in the opening of the City Rail Link over the weekend as the town crier. I am not aware that Auckland has a town crier, ? I am New Zealand's chief town crier operating out of Warkworth.
2: Oh!
3: Am I getting a stay in your lane letter here?
2: Yeah,
3: cease and desist? Should you be available for an event next month, I am hereby inviting you to the 54th gathering of town criers of Warkworth on Saturday the 17th of October.
2: How many town criers is Warkworth?
5: Not just Warkworth, it's the New Zealand town criers meeting.
3: Oh, the association of...
2: But as in Warkworth, I was going to say, there's probably... Yeah.
3: For tea criers, it will be a unique gathering as there is only four of us left in the country.
2: Oh, wow.
3: Besides myself as the head town crier, I'm being joined by Jim McDonald, town crier in Howick, and others from Palmerston North in the South Island. We'll be mingling amongst the crowd, selecting the best dressed... And I understand you only perform on special occasions for the mayor, so let me know if you're interested. Dave Parker, head town crier.
2: Wow.
3: What an honour.
5: The big dog. He's heard about you.
4: Sound a little bit like a flex, like he's like, hey.
2: No, but hey. Yeah.
4: I'm head dude.
2: But what's it welcoming, though?
3: He's welcoming, welcoming me into the society of town criers.
4: If you do that, you need a bit of costume.
3: I need a more affordable costume.
2: Yeah, well, the costume is... I don't think the costume is as least of the problems, to be honest.
4: Your bell broke.
2: Yeah.
3: Yeah.
2: So when is this thing happening? When are you going to
4: 17th of October.
5: 17th of October.
2: I'm busy that day, Megan. I think we've got that thing on you and
5: Olivia
2: I.
5: Dean. It's Olivia Dean Day.
2: Yeah, but Jono's free, I think, so that's good. Yeah.
3: Why would you do this live?
2: Yeah.
3: Why would you
2: are you going to be there?
3: Why would you just, well, I think...
2: You have to be now.
3: I mean, it's a lovely invitation.
2: Yeah.
5: These guys might be like the shadow government of New Zealand. They might be actually making the decisions behind Luxon, you know.
3: What are they, like is it the Freemasons? Like welcomed into a special secret society.
2: It is lovely. It is lovely.
3: Wonderful.
4: You've found a club in your old age. You've found your people.
2: Yeah.
3: I've finally found my people.
4: Please.
3: The town criers of New Zealand.
4: Some people do bingo, you know. Some people do sports.
2: Others do cosplay and ring a bell. And
5: Warkworth.
2: That's what you're going to be doing.
3: Oh, well, thank you, Dave. What a wonderful invite.
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0: Here's what you missed from Jono, Ben and Megan yesterday.
1: On the Hits.
2: But words that give you the ick, someone that you were speaking to ended a relationship because of Groovy.
3: Groovy, yeah. He chucked Groovy into the vernacular quite regularly over a 3-date period, and enough was enough. I don't know if she told him she ended it because of Groovy. I mean, because that would have probably helped him on his next quest. Would Groovy turn you off a bit, Megan?
1: Yeah, but I would push my way through. And then once you're like locked in, you'd be like, hey, stop saying groovy.
3: Yeah, we mentioned him before, but it worked wonders for Austin Powers. Like, geez, he's chucking them. He was fending them off, wasn't he, all through that film? Let's go to the phones. Tilly, good morning.
4: Morning, how are you guys?
3: We're doing well. Morena, lovely to have you on, Tilly. What gives you the word ick?
4: There's two words, actually. The constant misuse of the words bought and brought.
2: Brought. I like what he said, brought.
4: I'm South African, so yeah.
3: You got a brought.
1: Brought.
2: I get a bit confused with that one too, Tilly.
4: Why?
2: I don't know.
4: Past tense of buy is bought. Past tense of bring is brought.
3: Does throw you. Women. Yeah. Is what? One that gets
1: woman.
3: On your...
1: Women. Yeah, women.
3: That really irritates me.
1: Women. Yeah, that's a great way to remember it, though, Tilly. I didn't know that.
2: Yeah, that's very good. And what's the other one that gets on your goat?
4: For me, I would say it would have been the word used, just like you guys. I cannot stand if you, are you coming, not are you coming.
3: Yeah, I mean, I can handle a use.
2: I don't mind a use, but I know why. I can understand why.
1: Oh, yeah, use is the plural of you.
2: Yeah. A use coming. There you go. Put that in your little saying, Tilly.
3: It does save you some valuable milliseconds, too.
2: It does.
3: Are you guys coming? It's too long.
2: Hey, Tilly, we're going to give you $50 for you and then $50 towards the Child Cancer Foundation for Wig Wednesday today.
4: Thank you very much. Have a good day, guys.
3: You too, Tilly. Appreciate you listening. Trish, Happy New Year.
5: Morena, and Happy New Year to you too.
3: Lovely to have you on. It's our show catchphrase. And Te Wiki o Te Reo Māori this week as well, Trish. What's the one word that gives you the yuck?
5: One of them, axed for asked.
2: Oh, you don't like an axed. So.
5: Axed is not how it's written. But listen, it's someone else's culture. It's not my culture. And it gives me the ick for sure.
3: Axk.
2: My mates that would say axk.
3: I let axk wash over me.
2: Yeah, but I can understand how it would upset some people. Megan, you feel like you're just...
3: She agrees with every word.
1: I do.
3: She's an English Nazi.
2: Yeah.
1: I do agree with all of these. Yeah. I'm not a fan of ucks, but I would never correct anyone.
2: Yeah.
1: I'd just die on the inside.
2: What about you, like your son, okay? Bastard comes home and he's...
1: No, always correct.
2: Oh, so you would correct your kids, but not anyone else's.
1: No.
3: Someone says in 4487, words that gave me the ick. I had a boss that would always say, let's rock and roll. Our boss Brad used to say that.
2: I think
3: the
2: rock too, yeah.
3: You're like rock and roll. It was applicable to the rock.
2: Yeah.
3: They were always rocking and rolling.
1: That's just like an age thing, isn't it?
3: What's wrong with let's rock and roll? Just get into it, guys.
2: Let's rock and roll.
1: Yeah. Okay, legend.
3: I don't mind legend too. I know legend one's been up. He says I call people legends and they haven't done any legendary acts.
2: Well, it throws people off. You're like, thanks, legend. And they're like, okay.
3: No, I just opened the door.
2: Yeah, exactly.
0: She's our new queen of soul with a big voice and an even bigger show. This is so crazy. Welcomes Olivia Dean live at Western Springs Bowl, Auckland, October 17th.
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14: Good morning, I'm Megan Pappas. A small grocery player says change is well overdue. Labor wants to crack down on price gouging, while National plans to split Pack and Save from New World and Foursquare. Matthew Lane from Night and Day says both policies could work.
15: Can you even throw me a bone? I've got nothing that I can use to compete or grow that I didn't have 3 years ago.
14: New Zealand's GDP figures are released today, showing just how much the Iran war has slowed our economic recovery. The Local Government Act is getting a boost, with a bill passed to clarify council's core services and powers, like public transport and emergency management. Minister Simon Watts says it will give councils tools to work more effectively.
16: Local government holds real value for New Zealanders, but council services need to be delivered through a mechanism that delivers value for money.
14: Dunedin's new stadium boss wants to bring major events back to the city as Forsyth Barr Stadium faces a lull. Phil King says he's got a plan in place and says the focus will be on making the most of what Dunedin has to offer. And in sport, the Warriors are loving life at Eden Park with a sold-out crowd of more than 48,000 ready for Sunday's knockout clash with the Knights. CEO Cameron George says stadium staff have made the switch from Mount Smart a breeze.
12: Smooth, and that's based on the professional outfit we're dealing with at Eden Park and the professionalism of the team at the Warriors in getting stuff done.
14: In America's biggest sports leagues are teaming up to crack down on gamblers abusing players and staff, pushing for betting and social media bans, plus a central system to report threats. Ironically, the NFL, NBA, MLB, NHL and MLS all make big money from sports betting advertising.
17: There's too many acronyms.
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17: A lot of acronym.
14: And that is news and sport. A hash brown and bacon and egg McMuffin make mornings. Welcome to the AM at Macca's.
18: The Hats, Waikato weather, cloudy skies and a few showers developing in the afternoon. We've got northerly winds, 18 the high, 10 the overnight low. Got a few showers tomorrow, turning to rain for a time, a high of 16 degrees. Mainly fine on Saturday, but occasional rain.
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19: Good morning, Thursday morning, 6:02 is the time. Thanks for hanging out with us here on the Hits.
20: Now we've got to get producer Grace in next. She's a one woman on a mission to get a $99 Ninja slushy machine. Lines already outside the shop this morning.
19: Oh, that she wants to go into.
20: Yeah, we'll get her in next.
19: It is the

0: It's the Gillers, you're on the hits, John, Ben and Megan. It is 6:06 Thursday morning.
1: Hi, drama. Yesterday, if you tuned into the show, towards the back end, towards the bottom end of the program, producer Grace had sent through just a calendar invite with no context, saying she was going to be out of action during the show today from 8:45 to 9:30 on a mission to get a $99 Ninja Froze slushy machine.
0: So during the show.
1: Drama, though.
2: So, turns out that there is already a giant line outside of the location, which I will not reveal.
0: Well, this is, yeah, so there's a new store that's opening up.
2: Yes, we can say that.
0: So we're not even others.
1: No. But they're a paying client of this radio station. Surely we should be mentioning the name of the shop. That's now, the issue is, though, that there's also, half-price iPhones on sale at this particular outlet. Do you think the line that is already generated since 4 in the morning are more iPhone-based or slushy-based?
3: I like that as a distraction. I think people are there for the iPhone.
2: I think people are there for the iPhone, but my worry is, producer Troy gave this example, if you're there to get your iPhone and you see a $99 Ninja slushy, you're going to be like, might as well.
1: Amen. Yeah, I mean, why wouldn't you grab a couple of bargains?
3: Are you in cost of living crisis? You're probably like, I'm going to get the iPhone and that's it.
0: True, because, yeah, iPhones are, well, even at the reduced price, I imagine it's still thousands, like, right?
2: Yeah.
1: Now, all we're going to do after talking about this is people are going to text and going, where can you get the $99 Ninja Froze slushy machine from? That's what we had yesterday. And you made us, you put a gag order on us. We weren't allowed to say.
2: No on-air discussion.
3: Thing at this point is it's only in one place, it's not a nationwide thing.
1: Yeah, you
3: it's
1: can't
3: only
1: get
3: one
1: online.
3: Place. Also, at this point, if you haven't planned to go there,
0: you're not going to,
3: you're
0: right?
3: not going to. So, I'm pro telling people this morning
1: because you booked out too. Another question, you booked out 8:45 to 9:30.
2: Yeah,
1: are we still
2: moving?
1: Oh, that's moving, is it? It's a movable calendar.
0: Where do you think you need to head down there?
2: I'm gonna leave it at 7:25. When the sun's up, around that time, I think.
0: So, so you're happy to wait in line an hour and a half for...
2: Yeah.
0: Yeah?
2: If you guys are okay with that, you can call me. Okay. I'll go live.
3: I'm okay with it if you get me one too.
2: Fine.
1: It's probably a one per customer scenario.
2: I think it's one per customer.
1: Yeah.
3: No, I think it said two.
0: Well, you can go down with her if you want.
2: But apparently,
1: you've already got one.
0: You've got one.
1: What do you want? Two?
3: I want another one. No, I'm buying it as a Christmas present. I'm buying it as a Christmas present.
2: Apparently there's only 50 in stock. And
3: Oh,
2: I read that, but it could be a lie. But I'm ready to throw hands, guys.
1: Troy did mention too. This is a good thing. Why don't you have like the slushy line? So you got the iPhone line, and like at a theme park, all the people in the iPhone will be like, oh, look at the slushy. People going straight to the front of the queue. Be disdain for you. But there should be two lines.
2: Yeah, there should be two lines.
3: I want to see what else is down there. Oh, my God, I'm a sucker for a sale.
0: You are, aren't you?
2: Yeah. Megan, you should just come with me.
1: You should just go to Noel Lehman Queen Street, Megan.
2: Jono!
1: What?
2: I asked one thing this year. I've only asked one thing for you guys. It's not reveal location on air.
0: I'm glad someone said Noel Lehman Queen Street.
2: Oh. Go again, Ben. Say it one more time.
1: What time does it open there, Ben?
0: At 9 o'clock, I think. Doors open at Noel Lehman Queen Street.
3: There's already
1: flagship
3: a line,
1: store. Flagship store.
3: Already a line.
2: You guys suck.
1: But Megan's right. If you're on your way to work, you're not going to dog leg to Noel Lehman Queen Street at 9 a.m.
2: $99 Ninja Slushy, I'd do anything.
0: All right, more updates on that and the fallout for us mentioning it. So that's happening before. Well, we're some
4: stage. Ben and Megan. Cheers to Dilma, making the world a better tea.
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0: 6.13, Thursday morning. We get again to the New Zealand Herald Daily Quiz next.
1: Yes, with our quiz queen and slushy queen, Grace Hilliam, will be joining us next for 10 out of 10 on the New Zealand Herald Daily Quiz. Olivia Dean, tickets 2 at 8 o'clock. That's a long time away. It's a big tease.
0: Estella Lefty on the hits.

0: Alan FD, you're on the hits. John, Ben and Megan, Thursday morning.
1: It's the New Zealand Herald Daily Quiz. We do it every morning. 10 questions in a row. That's what we strive for. Excellence, they call that. And we barely reach it. So hopefully today we do.
2: We had a 10. What's today? Monday, an 8 and a 5 yesterday. So we're steadily going downhill.
1: Yeah, we can't live in the past though, Megan.
2: However, today is our best day on average, right?
3: Yeah, Thursday. Statistically, Thursday's your best day, but I'm mad at you guys right now, so I will be giving nothing away on my face.
0: Oh, yeah, fair enough. We've angered the quiz master.
1: Yeah, she wants to get a $99 Ninja Slushy from Noel Leeming Queen Street open at 9 a.m. and she told us not to mention the store or when they opened. Sorry, Grace.
3: Okay, question number one.
2: I was just going to say, it's not a sale unless you fight for it, you know? You don't deserve it unless you fight for it.
1: Yeah. I reckon you would be like, you know that little, ferocious baby on the Croods that they would sort of you seen the Croods?
3: Yeah. I know the Croods.
1: Yeah, you'd be like that little baby on the Croods in the Noel Leeming store fighting all the other
2: or
1: customers.
2: Jack.
3: I would still be, I was 0.5 fill with the whole thing of me like just elbowing people for my Ninja Slushie.
1: Out of the way!
3: Get me my Ninja! Okay, question number one. Which big name pop star recently announced 3 shows at Eden Park?
0: Oh, Bruno Mars.
3: That is correct.
1: Well done. Low-hanging fruits.
3: Yeah. Question number two. Which Weet-Bix was originally developed in which country? UK, Australia, New Zealand.
2: It's Weet-Bix in the UK.
0: Yeah, I think it is in the UK, right? Weet-Bix.
2: So is that where it's...
0: Is that the origin or is that Weet-Bix? Is that different?
1: Well, you can go to the UK. I found Fiona, who listens to the quiz every morning. She's from Britain. Yes. She would be texting in right now if we needed a lifeline, but if you're pretty confident on Britain...
0: I don't know, but that's a different name. Is it still the same thing?
2: Yeah, are they counting Weetabix?
1: Well, it feels like a really old-school food that, you know, kept the soldiers sustenance. And the UK...
2: Sustained.
1: And the UK feels like an origin place, and they spread, you know, their colonialism and Weetabix across the Antipodes. Let's do that.
3: You're locking in the UK?
1: Yes.
2: Jono is.
0: Yeah.
3: You're looking at it? It's incorrect.
0: Oh! Is it Australia?
3: It was Australia. I gave nothing away on my face.
2: Weetabix came after.
3: Oh, Australia was the OG, guys.
1: Well, that's good. Good old Australia.
0: Yeah.
1: Good on them.
3: You didn't even use your lifeline. You just.
0: No.
1: I know.
2: I mean, Jono talked.
1: Sorry, I thought we were all on board with
0: it. He justified it. He had a story. He had a
3: it
0: backstory.
3: It made sense. You guys, it made sense.
0: Yeah, it did in his head. Yeah, I guess it did. Yeah, you had a backstory.
1: Anyway.
0: And that's it. New Zealand Herald Daily Quiz over and done.
1: Hey, these things happen. Life.
0: Should we go catch up with Nicole next?
1: She's not available till 6:30, We'll do that shortly. All right. I did have an incident yesterday with my dog and another... Just they didn't have a dog, but it was another person, another human being.
0: All right.
1: And I want to tackle that next.
0: Find out next. Yes.

0: it's John and Ben and Megan. A bit of snow and some rough weather creeping its way north from the South Island today.
1: Speaking of Harry Styles too, going to be with Nicole really shortly, a New Yorker entertainment reporter, going to Harry Styles, who's in the middle of his bloody 3-year run at Madison Square Garden.
0: Yeah.
1: She's going there this weekend. Now, Ben, you got a dog. Megan, you have a dog.
2: I have a dog.
1: Pretend you don't.
0: Yeah.
2: Aw, I love Leo. Leo. I'm busy.
1: You just love other stuff more than Leo.
2: No, I've just got little kids and yeah, they, you know, enough. Take yeah, priority.
1: But yeah, you wander with the dog through the park and you sometimes wander into other dog owners. They have a bit of a sniff, don't they? And you kind of awkwardly stand there and some people either stand at the dog, staring at the dog, sniffing each other's bits, or you try and start up some conversation and pretend to be interested in their dog.
2: Yeah.
1: But then you also come across the dog enthusiasts who don't have a dog, but they come across you and your dog.
0: Oh, yeah.
1: Now, I had this moment yesterday where this lady, and she was lovely enough, but she spent the whole time talking to the dog. She didn't say one thing to me.
2: I do that.
1: She's like, hello, little boy, and like hands on knees and padding away. And I'm just sort of standing there holding this. And I'm like, this is a one-way conversation, lady. Like, this dog is not giving you much banter back across the tennis net.
0: But some people just want to talk to the dog.
2: I know. I wouldn't. Yeah. I don't want to talk to the human. I often ask if I can pat their dog, and then it's just me and the dog. Yeah. I'm like, hello, baby. Oh, you're so beautiful.
1: She was carrying the entire conversation.
2: Yeah, and then I'll just be like, okay, bye. Like, I wouldn't talk to you.
0: It's like, you got your fix, and away you go.
2: Oh, you're so beautiful.
1: I didn't know when to wrap it up. Like, I didn't know how much more she had to say to my dog, or...
2: Like, are you done? Like, is this conversation over?
0: One of the most awkward moments I had was at a park. It was probably about a year after our TV show got cancelled, and a lady came up. She's like, can I get a photo? And I was like walking the dog with my daughter Indy, who was quite young at the time, and I was like, yeah, sweet. And then I worked out pretty quickly, she just wanted a photo of the dog. And I was like, oh yeah, that's cool. And so I sort of stood there and she was like, can you move away a bit more? And so I was like full stretched out on the lead, like, arm out, like off to the thing. So the dog was just in the photo by itself. She got a photo, I was like, thumbs up, all good. And as he walked away, Indy, the best line that she ever came up with was like, remember when people used to get photos with you, Dad?
1: Mind you, your hand was
0: might
1: in there.
0: Might have been in there. Leash. I don't know. The leash was, but I was, she kept kind of more. I'm like, oh, God.
1: I would have liked the wide shot of that hole.
0: Me just standing arm's length away from the dog.
1: And they use a nicer voice when they're talking to dogs,
0: they
1: too.
0: Do.
2: Do you want me to talk to you like that?
1: I would like that. Thank you.
2: Oh, good morning, Jono. You're so cute.
1: Thank you, Megan.
2: Look at that little tail.
1: Thank you. Making it wag now.
0: Before 7 o'clock, we go live to New York, and we're going to throw things back with some country music today. It is the hits.
3: Jono, Ben and Megan. Dilma, making the world a better tea.
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3: Hey, it's Maddie and PJ, and you might have heard Maddie's turning 40 soon.
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5: Some questionable.
3: Most questionable.
5: Fair. Now it is time for the grand finale. We are heading to Anaheim, California, and we want to take you with us.
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5: Anaheim, made to play. Fly Auckland to Los Angeles, then travel on to Anaheim with up to 12 non-stop flights per week with Air New Zealand. The road to 40 ends in Anaheim. 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
6: 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Time saver traffic.
7: 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Now, Wairarei Drive gets busy heading east from Huntington through to Gordonton. That is unusual for this time of the morning. 0800 jammed for updates. Looking to Mangahatakeke Drive, just a slight build up southbound as you approach Foreman. 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I'm Joe Wickens for Time Saver Traffic and Travel.
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2: Good morning. Foodstuff says National's plan to split its supermarket brands would have major implications. Fire and Emergency says it's moving fast to fix delays in replacing fire trucks after a select committee report called for major changes. Outgoing National MP Andrew Bailey has reflected on the hardest parts of his career, including resigning as a minister over claims he inappropriately placed a hand on a staff member. And Tiger Woods has returned to the golf range for the first time since his car crash in March.
22: The Hits, Waikato weather, cloudy skies and a few showers developing in the afternoon. We've got northerly winds, 18 the high, 10 the overnight low. Got a few showers tomorrow, turning to rain for a time, a high of 16 degrees. Mainly fine on Saturday, but occasional rain.
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0: It's 6:31. Your chance to see Olivia Dean, 8 o'clock this morning.
1: Hey, next to Nicole. She's in New York, our entertainment reporter, off to Harry Styles this weekend at Madison Lucky. Square Garden. Why she's got beef with the Jonas Brothers coming to this part of the world.
0: Yeah, we'll get to that next on The Hits.

0: Olivia Dean, you're on the hits. Jono, Ben and Megan, 6:34.
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2: Live from New York City, it's our entertainment correspondent, Nicole Ryan.
1: Nicole, Harry Styles over there at the moment in the middle of his, 922 show run at Madison Square Garden?
3: Yes, sir, and I am headed there this weekend.
0: Oh, nice.
3: I'm very excited. Yes. I know.
1: What are the reviews like so far? Are they loving him?
3: Oh, my God. I mean, obsessed. People are just... It like incredibly, incredibly obsessed. It just, everyone's like, you are there and you just feel like all the love and you just feel like he's your boyfriend, every single one of you.
4: But I don't like the suit and tie. I prefer the sequin jumpsuit. Like, that's
3: I'm not going to lie, so do I. I did think he had like a cute little look when he was wearing like shorts the other night and like, I think a sequin shirt. I don't know. But you know what? He's evolving. He's going with the flow. He's trying out different fashion vibes for himself. So.
1: Yeah, jumpsuit's very inconvenient. I mean, if he needs to go the loo.
4: Yeah. I'm sure it had a zip or something. I mean, I'll take Harry Styles however he comes, to be honest. But
3: he just really can do no wrong in my eyes. He's just so sweet. And did you see the video of him the other night when Jalen Brunson was there from the New York Knicks?
5: As the king of New York in the house.
3: And he literally was like, we've got a champion, a world champion in the house, and like was bowing down to him. And they put the camera on Jalen Brunson because they were obviously where the Knicks won and MSG. And it was very cool.
0: That's very cool. Oh, actually,
3: speaking of
0: sport, like obviously the NFL, American football, went to Melbourne, Australia, close to us.
3: Yes.
0: 100,000 people, yes. Jonas Brothers halftime. Was it much news? I guess it was a regular season game in America, which made it kind of cool.
3: Yeah. I was like disappointed with the Jonas Brothers. I felt like they needed to not do so many wide shots of them. It was not the Jonas Brothers' fault. Not so many wide shots of them. It looked very small and rinky dinky. Like it was not, I didn't like the stage. It looked very, they were just starting out their career and it wasn't long enough, but I guess it's not like the Super Bowl halftime show. It was just like a game, but.
4: You've been spoiled.
3: Yeah, I know.
4: Like, we do it a little bit smaller over here, okay?
1: Yeah.
4: Like, this is down under.
1: Yeah. When you've got Rihanna bloody sailing in on a high wire, we can't afford high wire stuff down this part of the world.
4: You bloody live in New York. You've got Madison Square Garden, like, chill.
0: That's the best Australia can offer.
1: If she came to New Zealand, Rihanna would be holding onto a reusable supermarket bag like a parachute. Hopefully that would hold her.
0: One thing I thought was really interesting, the two teams, one went quite early, the 49ers. They went like a week before to acclimatize to the time zone. Rams were like last minute, pretty much in, out, straight into the game and straight back out. They didn't spend any time.
3: Yeah, we discussed that, like which was better. I feel like you want to go in and out. Obviously, that was like the wrong decision.
0: Yeah, they lost,
3: like,
0: didn't they?
3: Like I just feel like you don't want to even give your body a second to acclimate. Like just go in, like get the job done and leave. Because like, I don't know. It's just I hate jet lag, like ruins me. I get like, if I'm on the West Coast, my jet lag is like horrific. So that's a lot. That's big jet lag. Like when you're on the other side of the world. But obviously, didn't matter.
1: Well, they're only there for like a day. Play
0: pretty
1: the game
0: much,
1: and leave.
0: Yeah, they're down to the wire, basically. There's little time in Australia that they could spend. A lot of Kiwis are going, oh, that's right. That's a, you know.
4: But you're not racing jet lag. Like, jet lag will kick in as soon as you're awake during the nighttime.
0: Yeah.
4: Like they,
3: that's true. That's true.
1: Well, a good time to have a kick in is in the middle of an NFL game. This is a bad, terrible decision, guys. Yeah. Who was doing the admin logistics on this trip? Nightmare. Oh, well, Nicole, thank you so much for your time. You go and have a wonderful day. Enjoy Harry Styles. We'll get a report from you next week.
3: Absolutely. Bye, guys.
0: Hey, next, what song do you want to listen to? We throw things back country style. Is it Wagon Wheel or will be something else? It's up to you to decide next on the hits.
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7: 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Now starting off along Wainwright Drive, you've got a light build-up heading westbound as you approach River Road. 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Light flows along Greenwood, southbound through Massey and Killarney. Nothing major along Kakatea. Or Hopeful looks to be free flowing. More light flows along Normandy, northbound as you approach Cobham. EY, 100% focused on water. Here for today, tomorrow and generations to come. That's traffic.
8: 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And camp on the weekend.
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22: Officer, what's the problem? I mean, I might have been going a bit fast back there, but I know these roads like the back of my hand. I've been driving them for years. The folks who crash on these bends are like out-of-towners. That's not me. I'm a local.
23: Man, mid-40s. He's taken the corner too fast and slid off the road. Suspected head and spinal injuries. Ambo required. We've heard it all. We've seen it all. Slow down.
6: Funny side. Six.
0: 6:42 Thursday morning. We're going to throw things back with a country music throwback next.
1: Why? What's today?
3: Oh, it's International Country Music Day.
1: Ah,
3: here we go.
1: Who knew? Well, now you do.
3: Yeah,
0: you get to decide the song in just 3 minutes.

0: Hosea, you're on the hits. John, Ben and Megan on your Thursday morning at 6:46.
1: Let's flip the track in the old school back throwback Thursday.
0: We do this every Thursday. We each pick a song maybe we haven't heard in a while, and you get to decide on 0800 the hits. Only one caller. What song we play. I tell you what, I'm going to go rogue here, and if you decide the song this morning, I'll put you in the draw for Olivia Dean. Okay?
2: That is going rogue.
0: Okay?
2: Yeah.
0: Okay, so you need to decide on the song that you want to hear.
2: Today, Megan found out it was International Country Music Day. Does that mean there are no other topics that we could cover? Potentially.
0: Yeah.
2: We like country music. Tell you where they love country music on iHeart Country.
3: Yeah.
2: It's available all country, all day.
0: Yeah.
2: It's a lot of country. You listen to a bit of country, don't you?
0: I do enjoy it. Yeah, like Luke Combs and things like that. But, yeah, but I like the mix and the hits, you know. That's why I keep coming back to
2: the hits. That's the perfect balance of music.
0: Yeah.
2: All right, you kick things off, Megan. What country song are you going?
3: Well, this is a throwback. I'm taking us to the 60s. But like,
2: wow, that makes some people nervous in the music department.
3: Yeah, but this is iconic. Iconic country music from Johnny Cash.

0: Good song.
1: Okay,
0: good
1: song. So is that the country music song that you want to hear? I'm going to go.
2: It even sounds.
3: I fell into a burning ring of fire.
1: It does sound. But yeah. Amazing. Yeah. I'm going to go a song that's, well, it's been covered a few times. Bob Dylan, I think, originally wrote it. And then the guy, Darius Rucker, who was the lead singer of Hootie and the Blowfish, he did an amazing version of it. That his daughters, I was reading about it last night, his daughters are like talent quest at school, and a whole lot of the kids sung the song. He's like, that's a damn good song. I'm going to do a version of that.
2: He's like, I could do that song better than those crappy kids.
4: I had no idea he was the lead singer of
2: Hootie and the Blowfish.
1: Yeah. Oh, he became, he's crazy. In his country era. Yeah. So,
4: wow.
1: Yeah.
4: I also didn't know Bob Dylan wrote that.
1: Yeah. Well, yeah, he wrote the chorus to it, apparently. So, Wagon Wheel. Yeah.
2: South Island's unofficial national anthem.
4: Yeah, at every single wedding.
2: Is Wagon Wheel,
4: at least in the South Island.
2: We interviewed Richie McCaw, All Black Great. We're like, you know, what's your favourite song out of all the music in the world? And he said, Wagon Wheel.
1: Wagon Wheel, it's a great song.
2: You wouldn't get a more Richie McCaw answer.
1: Yeah.
2: And I'm going to go Kenny Rogers, who had a song, a good PSA about some sensible gambling.
1: Yeah.
3: You got to know when to hold, know when to fold.
2: Actually, that's playing over this casino as people are walking in. Just a reminder.
1: Kenny Rogers, big fan of the Sydney Sweeney ad. Not for the Sydney Sweeney, just for the gambling.
4: I feel like these are all wedding songs.
1: Yeah.
4: I feel like I should have had a few wines.
1: So which do you want to hear early in the morning? We're going to put someone in the draw for Olivia Dean that's given away on Friday to see her from anywhere.
2: Susan, you wonderful specimen. How are you, mate?
5: I'm good, thanks. How are you?
2: Yeah, good. How's Porirua this morning?
5: Oh, you know, cold, wet, rainy.
2: P-Town. Is it still called P-Town?
5: Sometimes.
2: Yeah. That was the official slogan, wasn't it?
5: I don't know.
2: Unofficial. Oh, right, sorry. Anyway, Susan, you got yourself in the draw for Olivia Dean. Ben's gone wild. Can see
5: I'm
2: her in Auckland.
5: I'm going Johnny Cash.
1: You going Johnny Cash. Let's throw things back with some Johnny Cash.
4: Yes,
1: enjoy.
4: Susan.
2: Well, couldn't get any further back than Johnny Cash. Good luck. Have a great day.
5: Woo!
2: It's the Ring of Fire.
1: It's a great tune. It is the

0: Johnny Cash, The Ring of Fire. Yes, you are on the hits. So we're throwing things back for Country Music Day, World Country Music Day, with that choice from Susan.
1: That was good stuff.
0: That was a great, great song. Now, there's something really interesting that we've been keeping an eye on this morning, and you may remember a couple of weeks ago, a New Zealander involved in it. It's Max Verstappen, a Formula One driver, in a go-kart taking on 100 people in a go-kart race.
1: Max versus 100, and they got content creators and some drivers from all over the world, including one from New Zealand. We had Taylor Siraj representing us.
2: Great promotion from Red Bull, really.
1: Yeah. They always do fun stuff.
2: Was it broadcast on Disney?
1: Yeah, live Disney Plus, on Disney Plus, but you can watch it obviously still.
2: Yeah.
0: We're going to give you some spoilers. If you're going to watch it later, then obviously you feel free to tune away right now.
2: I don't think they're unsurprising spoilers.
0: No.
2: The big spoiler is Max Verstappen wins the race.
0: Yeah. It took him 35 minutes, and he took out a whole lot of people even in the first lap.
3: As we go to the inside.
4: This is it.
3: This is the move. The lungs. They spin. And Max Verstappen has got past all of them. Max versus 100 is complete.
2: Well, a great... Was his kart a little faster than the other cars?
0: Or was he just better?
1: I think he was just better. And off the starting line, everyone just put their foot down, but he was shunting his body forward to get his kart going.
0: He even went across the grass at some stage to get around. Yeah. I mean, you think of 100 go-karts on the track, and some of them are obviously not great drivers, so they're all going backwards.
1: People ended up turned around, and there was, bottlenecks. And
2: whenever you do, a team-building exercise for work... There's always one hard-out go-kart. I bet you would be...
1: That's me.
2: You would be the pelvic thruster on the start line, Megan.
1: Yeah.
2: You'd be thrusting the cart forward.
1: Yeah, you got to know the racing line. He knows the racing line, you know?
2: And where did Taylor end up? Do we know?
0: We don't know. We're still looking into that, so I'll give you an update on that. But amazing that she went over there for it. Max is claiming it's his first win of the year. He's like, it's my first win of the year.
2: Take it.
0: I'm just looking online now. But yeah, I think he passed 60 cars in the first lap alone.
1: He looks so chill too. This is slow for him.
2: Yeah.
1: He's just like, wee, Sunday drive.
2: This was Taylor pre-race, Taylor Siraj.
5: The strength and the energy. I'll see you on Disney Plus.
2: There you go, just chugging back a Red Bull, sponsors product. Good work. This is why I think there's still a platform for sort of a schmo. Has there been a show called Joes vs. Schmoes?
0: Yeah,
2: where you get the elite athletes taking on the munters just to showcase how excellent they are. And you could do it across a wide...
0: Yeah.
2: When the Olympics are happening, we have the average people taking them on after the race.
1: Yeah. It's not like you can get the average people in a Formula One car.
0: No, so but this is a good version of that.
1: Bring Max down to
0: I think the Auckland FC did a version of it, and I've seen it online as well, where they have professional footballers at halftime taking on like 100 kids.
2: Great.
0: And it's quite funny too. Three taking on 100, and you just see these kids, it's like the wave of them just following the ball, and then the wave.
2: Swarm of bees.
0: Yeah, basically is. Yeah.
2: Because you start to take for granted how excellent these people are.
0: Yeah.
1: Well, especially young kids get into karting. That's why Formula One drivers are so young. But it would be interesting to take on the young karting kids and see how you go. I reckon we'd be terrible.
2: I would never put you in a race against children, Megan, and your competitiveness. It would be ugly, ugly scenes. You'd get the show cancelled. Kids would be crying. Hey, coming up after 7 o'clock on the program,
0: Michelle Obama.
2: Controversial opinion.
0: Yeah.
2: In regards to her kids.
0: But you're kind of you can see it, Megan.
1: I can see it. Okay. I can agree with it.
0: Okay, we'll get to that after 7.
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4: 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Slight delays along Mangaharakeke southbound as you approach Foreman. More light build-up along Greenwood as you approach Killarney and Massey. Heavy patch along Normandy both ways as you approach Lawn Street. 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
16: Good morning, I'm Megan Peppers. National says splitting foodstuffs could bring down grocery prices by creating a third supermarket player. But economic commentator Michael Reddle says the party's forecast price drops of 3.5% in the first year and about 5% after 6 years may be a bit optimistic.
17: Supermarket margins are actually quite tight, so reason for scepticism. Perhaps it will happen, but it's drawing a long bow. I think that we'll get anything like that scale of price cuts.
16: The New Zealand Cat Foundation is calling for cash prize feral cat hunting competitions to be banned, saying it's too hard to tell feral cats from pets and strays before they're shot. The push comes after 441 cats were culled at this year's North Canterbury hunting competition in July. After a decade in Parliament, Maureen Pugh has used her farewell speech to thank every National leader she served under, except Simon Bridges, who, in a leaked recording, called her F-word useless.
7: A comment was made by a man who had never even had one conversation with me, had never been in my office, nor me in his, and here's how it ended. He lost his job and I got promoted.
16: And a double Michelin-starred restaurant has been fined after using ants to give its sorbets a sour kick. Nearly 50,000 ants were served over 4 years at the South Korean restaurant, but they're not on the country's approved list of edible insects. And in sport, Bahrain and Saudi Arabia will stage the first two Grand Prix of the Formula One season next year. Australia shuffles to third on the calendar grid across the first weekend of April. The series returns to Portugal in June and Turkey in October. The number of sprint races increases from 6 to 10. And America's 5 largest professional sports leagues, NFL, basketball, baseball, ice hockey and football, have banded to address the harassment of players and staff by losing gamblers. And that is news and sport. A hash brown and bacon and egg McMuffin make mornings. Welcome to the AM at Macca's.
18: The Hits, Waikato weather, cloudy skies and a few showers developing in the afternoon. We've got northerly winds, 18 the high, 10 the overnight low. Got a few showers tomorrow, turning to rain for a time, a high of 16 degrees. Mainly fine on Saturday, but occasional rain.
2: 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On The Hits.
19: Let's go. Good morning, Thursday morning. Jono, Ben and Megan, as parents, sometimes you think stuff, but you don't say it out loud.
20: Well, Michelle Obama, she's grabbed the bull by the horns. She said something out loud that a lot of people probably think.
16: And I agree with.
19: You agree with this one, do you?
16: Well, I'm not there yet, but I reckon it would be my opinion.
20: That's because you're a terrible parent.
19: We'll find out what he said. She said next after trains.

0: It's John and Ben and Megan. 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
1: As parents, you know, there's a lot of stuff that you probably think, but you don't say out loud because it'd make you look like a terrible person. we're going to create a safe space now for those people, aren't we? This is something off you saw Michelle Obama talking about, Megan.
2: So on, I think it was her podcast, they were talking about how her kids are leaving home. She's going to be an empty nester. And they're like, you know, it's like really sad when that happens. And like, what do you do with yourself? And she had an opposing view.
3: I love them. I'm going to see them tonight for dinner. I love them.
4: Yeah.
3: But, you know, Barack cried when they went to college. Yeah, I was like, bye, little... Now Friday nights aren't wrecked with terror and fear about where are you?
4: It gave a meaning and like pattern to my life.
3: I'm good.
1: Yeah.
3: Look at all the meaning.
1: So she's happy the kids have moved out.
0: Yeah.
1: Barack, though, he was shedding tears.
0: I reckon I'll be the same. I reckon I'll cry. Yeah. I reckon I'll cry. I'm dreading it. As I get towards the end of it, and I know it's the part of the parents, you know, growing up, you know, kids growing up and being their own person, but I'm not looking forward to that, you know.
2: I am counting down.
1: You know, I think a lot of it too, a lot of the anxiety is too, I think as a couple, you've been so focused on raising these human beings, you have to kind of reacquaint yourself with each other at the back end of it.
2: Yeah. Oh, no, me and Andrew don't have that issue.
1: Oh, damn.
2: No, we're acquainted.
1: So where are the kids in the importance of your life?
2: They're first equal with a lot of things. And like
0: Formula One, Red Bull, Liam Lawson.
2: I've got so much going on. It'd be really good if they could go do their own thing. But they are only 3 and 5, so I've got a way to go.
0: Okay,
2: but
0: so you're in the Michelle Obama camp. Okay, that's fine.
2: But also, like, I don't get, like, mum guilt, you know? Like,
0: really?
2: Yeah, so, like, when I go out and do something, like, if I'm working, if I go away for ages, maybe a little bit, but, like, if I go out, everyone's like, oh, you think you made your baby, so you're like, I'm like, no, I'm actually really enjoying myself.
0: And it doesn't mean you don't love your kids.
2: No, but I mean, really appreciate the time away.
0: Right.
2: And I don't. Oh, maybe I'm just selfish, but I don't feel guilty per se.
1: That's fine. You're a radio host. That's that's one of our core strengths is being selfish.
2: You gotta, when you go away and have your time away from them, you gotta really like enjoy it. You know, I'm not gonna sit there and
0: I guess your kids are younger. As I say,
2: it.
0: I feel like my kids are getting older, teenage years. I feel like that time is, you know, every holiday I'm like, I need to be making a good one because, you know.
2: But did you get dad guilt?
0: Yeah.
2: Still.
0: Yeah.
2: I'm a bad person.
1: I think you are in the trenches too. So when you get towards the end, you'll be like, oh, this is going to end.
0: Yeah.
2: Right. Okay.
0: Yeah. So you start thinking about not the finish line because they're always going to be in your life, but when they, you know, towards the end. So yeah, more so now.
2: Now, even when my son went to school, like, I got a little bit teary, but I didn't really cry. I was like, see ya.
1: Yeah, I know. For some people, it's just another chapter.
2: Yeah.
1: Isn't it?
0: Yeah. And it's cool to see when they're ready for it. They're becoming their own people.
2: Yeah, so. He was stoked. Maybe if he was sad, I would have been like, oh, but.
0: Yeah.
1: It's fine. You've got a cold, dead heart. That's absolutely fine for you. I'm happy for you.
2: I
1: feel no emotion. That's cool. That's absolutely. Lily Allen, she had a really. She said something out loud, which I think is fact. Mm. She was essentially saying her kids ruined her career. She loves her kids. She has no regrets about having children. But, you know, call a spade and they did probably derail her pop star career.
5: I never really had a strategy when it comes to career. But yes, my children ruined my career.
1: And she was probably at the peak when she had kids and then came back at the back end of, you know, raising them to a certain age.
2: That's a tough hill to navigate when you have children. It definitely puts bumps in the road.
0: So we wanted to know this morning stuff as a parent that maybe you think but you don't say, you know, out loud.
2: And it doesn't have to be judged.
0: As heavy as that. It could just be when they hand you a picture when they're little and you're like, oh, that's so good.
2: Do I have to put it on the fridge?
0: But in your head, you're like, that's not as good as your last one. But look, you wouldn't say that out loud.
2: I have a cold, dead heart, apparently, so I'm not going to judge you. You can
1: say whatever. This is a safe space. I'm going to say one. My daughter Poppy, she dances. I love watching her dance. I love watching you dance, darling. But I don't like watching the other random kids for the hour and a half.
0: Right.
1: You know? I like watching your 5 minutes. You do a wonderful job, make me very proud. I get emotional. The other kids I have no connection to. I couldn't care less. And I know they've worked just as hard, but I don't care.
0: Hear more about their backstory to really get to know the characters, you know. 4487 on the text. Oh, 100 the hits. Love to hear from you next.
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1: Stuff you think is apparent but you never say out loud. Like, hey, that art's not that great.
2: Yeah. Me and Michelle Obama are pretty excited about our kids leaving home. Who's leaving before me? But maybe I'm just
1: got
2: a
1: another
2: savage.
1: 14 years to go.
0: Are you the only one like that? We'd love to hear from you. We'll chuck in the draw for Olivia Dean if you get on the air next on 0800 The Hits.

0: John and Ben and Megan, 7:18 Thursday morning. Michelle Obama, Barack Obama's wife, which is a very successful podcast she's got at the moment. She had John Stewart, who's a talk show host, on with her, and they were talking about the kids leaving the household.
1: I love them. I'm going to see them tonight for dinner. I love them.
2: Yeah.
1: But, you know, Barack cried when they went to college. Yeah. I was like, bye, little... Now Friday nights aren't wrecked with terror and fear about where are you? Where are you?
2: It gave a meaning and like pattern to my life.
1: I'm good.
3: Yeah. She's happy they're gone.
4: I think mums get a lot of like the, you know, they come to you when they're sad or when they're sick, or you get like a lot of the like negative, not negative, but you're there as the comforter.
0: Right.
4: Whereas dad's often like the guy they play with, you know? So you get tired of being the one that always has to like wipe the tears and...
3: Oh, especially from her point of view, Barack was off being a cool president for two terms. So he probably like, I didn't get to spend much time with him. So he's probably got that.
4: Yeah. But those are often the things you think about and you don't say out loud.
0: That's right. Yeah, the text has come through before another one. Along the same lines of the artwork as well, about when they're doing like a cartwheel or something or a roly-poly when they're little and you're like, that's so good.
4: You're like, Mom, look at me. And then they jump and you're like, cool, man.
3: Have you seen something called the Olympics? Because I think you should take a look at it if you want to impress me.
0: Yeah, exactly.
3: Yeah, I get that. Someone else is texting going, I don't know where your toy is and I've stopped caring.
4: Yeah.
3: This is a good one. Sometimes when you come into the room and try and wake me up, I'm pretending to be asleep. Kev, what you think is apparent but you never say out loud. Welcome, Kev.
5: Morning, guys. How are we?
3: In the mighty Manawatu, amongst the turbines comes Kevin. What are you thinking but not saying out loud as a parent, K-Dog?
5: There's lots of muttering under my breath and the typical if.
3: Well, you could say this on the radio. We said this was a safe space.
4: No, you can't say that.
0: You can't say the full word of those.
5: I'm not going to go the thing. But, you know they're lovely little children. And you want to celebrate the successes because they're not around forever and, you know, they leave home and you hope you raise them as good human beings, but there's some trials and tribulations along the way, that's for sure. So
4: I'll celebrate the successes, but there's got to be one. Like, jumping up and down is like, well, that's, you know.
0: Megan's got a very high.
4: No, I agree. They're very sweet.
3: Yeah. Kev's come in with a positive angle of that he thinks is apparent but hasn't said out loud, and that's a wonderful sentiment. Kev, great text here. When you start talking about Minecraft, I stop listening at the beginning of the story and now I'm just nodding and pretending.
4: I spoke to a mum the other day, a friend of mine, and she has kids as young as mine, and she said she started when they annoy her and then they turn around and like go to their room or whatever, she flips the bird and their husband's like, are you okay? She's aggressively like flipping the bird at her kids.
3: And the husband's going, what's happening when I'm turning my back? That's doing that worry. To the bloody kids.
0: Hey, next, producer Grace wants to leave the show to do something this morning. We'll get to this next on The Hits.

0: Stuart Leeper, you're on the hits. Jono, Ben and Megan, a bit of rough weather around the South Island today that is just creeping its way north. It is 7:25. Now, producer Grace, feisty Gen Z that she is, heard something on the radio about a new sale.
1: Well, she heard us voicing an ad. And it's the most interested she's ever been in one of our ad libs for the 4 years we've worked with Grace.
2: This is why advertising on radio works.
1: It does work. You're right. This is why if you are a client and you're thinking about radio for your business, it does get results, direct results. And this is happening in real time right now because we were voicing an ad for an outlet that's opening up a certain flagship store and on sale along with iPhones, half price iPhones, are $99 Ninja Froze slushy machines. And Grace said, dear God, I need one of those. And she sent us a calendar invite yesterday out of the blue saying she was taking time off from 8:45 to 9:30 during the show to go down and wait in line.
2: Also cute that she thought that that's all the time she needed, because people have been lining up since what, like 5 a.m. this morning?
0: Yeah, so this is a real worry for Grace. So now the calendar is shifted around. Mm. She's now on her way down now.
1: She didn't actually send an amended calendar invite too, by the way, but Grace joins us huffing and puffing her way to the shop in question. Now, you gagged us. You put a gag order on us from mentioning the store, so there'd be no competition for you.
3: Exactly.
2: Are you running or walking?
3: I'm walking really, really fast.
2: Oh, okay.
3: I'm puffing a bit.
0: Jono, you did mention Noel Lehman Queen Street a couple of times this morning.
1: I did, yeah. And the store actually opens their flagship store, new flagship store, at 9 a.m. So,
0: yeah.
2: An hour and a half you're going to have to wait there, Grace.
3: I'm ready.
2: When was the last time you lined up for something?
3: I honestly don't think I've ever lined up for anything in my life.
1: But then... Why don't we open the phones? The longest line people have waited in.
0: Yeah.
1: For either tickets or, you know, maybe sale items, 0800 the hits, 4487. Because, Grace, I reckon you're in for at least a 2 or 3 hour wait in this line.
3: Yeah, everyone keeps messaging me saying that the line's apparently gotten bigger. So...
2: The only thing you can hope for at this point is that everyone's there for, like, the iPhone.
0: Yeah.
2: For another item.
0: Because I think there's only a limited number of the slushy things that you want, right?
2: Yeah.
3: Yes.
1: You know, the thing that's got... This is just sitting with me is, you know, if they're selling these items at whatever price, a $99 slushy machine, usual RRP is what?
2: Like $600.
1: You know, they're probably still making a profit, surely.
0: Or is it a lost leader, as they talk about in the game, where they get you in and then they...
1: Oh, is that a tactic?
0: And they get you in for something, and then while you're there, you're just...
2: Oh, lost leader.
1: Yeah. Buy a cheeky little USB stick while you're waiting in line.
0: Yeah.
1: I see what you're saying.
0: Yeah.
1: Well, Grace, we'll be keeping the rolling coverage open with you as you try and get your $99 slushy machine. And 0800 the hits, yeah, longest lines that you've actually... Have you camped out overnight? For tickets, remember concerts you used to have to sleep overnight outside venue? Yeah. And
2: I remember my friend back in the day camped out for U2 tickets. Like overnight, yeah. Remember when that was massive?
1: Yeah, it was a thing and people would, you know...
2: Wasn't there little pop-up tents?
0: Yeah, we complained about a pre-sale being stressful, but we're on the computer. And
1: you're doing that while you're driving on the motorway.
2: Yeah, next time you're complaining, Ben.
0: Yeah, I'm at 3,000s in the queue, but I'm not. I'm just sitting here at the, you know, yeah, you're right.
1: Hey, next, Sarah, she's just phoned through already. She slept overnight in London to buy something.
0: We'll get her on next on the hits.
4: Jono, Ben and Megan. 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
7: Here, Benson Boone, Snoop Dogg and more live from Vegas. Now, Wairere Drive slows down westbound as you approach River Road. Slight build-up approaching Pukete and Te Rapa. Slight delays along Mangaharakeke Drive this morning. That's both ways as you approach Foreman. Gradually gets busier along Greenwood as you approach Killarney and Massey. Heavy patches along Normandy, both ways approaching Lawn. 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That's traffic.
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2: Good morning. New Zealand's GDP figures are released today, showing just how much the Iran war has slowed our economic recovery. Passport applications are booming, with more than 365,000 standard applications lodged in the first 7 months of the year. Dunedin's new stadium boss wants to bring major events back to the city as Forsyth Barr Stadium faces a lull. And speaking of stadiums, the Warriors are loving life at Eden Park ahead of Sunday's knockout clash with the Knights, but there's no plan to move more games there.
18: The Hits, Waikato weather, cloudy skies and a few showers developing in the afternoon. We've got northerly winds, 18 the high, 10 the overnight low. Got a few showers tomorrow, turning to rain for a time, a high of 16 degrees. Mainly fine on Saturday, but occasional rain.
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0: 7:33 on a Thursday morning. Producer Grace has gone down to a store to try and get a slushy maker. Yeah. She's not listening right now, right?
2: No.
0: We've got a bit of a surprise for her and you next.
2: Me?
0: Not you.
2: No, sorry. Damn it.
0: I mean, you listening. Not you, Megan. Yeah. You're listening.
1: It's always
0: as well.
1: Confusing when he says that.
2: I know, he's looking at me.
0: Yeah. No, not you, Megan, but you listening right now. That's next.

0: You're on the Hats, Jonathan and Megan, on your Thursday morning. Producer Grace, very, very keen on something this morning.
1: Yeah, she has made her way to get a $99 slushy machine from an outlet which she told us we weren't allowed to mention on the radio because she didn't want to attract attention to the sale.
2: But the sale was on at 9 a.m. this morning. So I maintain, if you haven't already heard about it, you're not going to go now. People are on their way to work.
1: If you haven't gone
2: need to plan for that.
1: Noel Leeming's flagship store on Queen Street, which opens at 9 a.m, why would you start going now? You're dead right. So we've just had audio sent through of Grace arriving at the line. Apparently it's been building since 4 a.m. this morning.
3: Oh my God, oh my God. Oh my God, no. It's like... Oh my God, people have been camping out. The line is like 20 stores long.
1: Okay, there
2: oh
1: we go.
2: Geez. Oh my so God.
1: Almost running a couple of blocks. A couple of blocks deep. Now, Grace, she's offline at the moment. She can't hear us. And Gen Z's don't know how to connect to the radio outside of a radio station.
0: No.
1: But we do have a surprise for her.
0: Yeah, thanks to Noel Leeming. With the new store opening on Queen Street today, we've got two slushy makers to give away. Well, one to Grace and one to give away to someone listening.
1: Yeah, so just text.
0: But we haven't told producer Grace. Do we just do
2: no,
0: we hold
2: she doesn't
0: off?
2: Know.
0: Do we hold off?
2: Yes.
1: Yeah, we're okay. Definitely not telling her. She's got to wait on the line for at least 2 or 3 hours before. So the dream result for me would be she gets into the shop. We get the emotion and devastation of her missing out on her $99 slushy machine. Then we come in.
0: All thanks to, Noel Leeming, the flagship store, 192 Queen Street, which is pretty cool.
1: Yeah, love it. But in the meantime, longest lines you've waited in. Grace, probably in for a 3 or 4 hour wait, I imagine. Shelby, longest line you've waited in?
4: 6 hours.
0: Oh, for what?
4: For some brisket.
0: Brisket?
1: He's even laughing at how ridiculous that 6 hour wait was.
4: Listen, it was... So I don't know if you've ever queued at 6 a.m. to get lunch.
0: No, but
1: that's a lot of forward thinking.
0: That was you. Whereabouts was this place?
4: It was in Austin, Texas. It's called Franklin's Barbecue. And I mean, I grew up in Texas, so I have had all sorts of barbecue. And I thought I had the best. But we're living in Austin, and my friend comes in, and he's like, hey, I've seen this place online, and I really think we should go to it. I said, okay, what's it called? He's like, Franklin's. I was like, oh, all right. And he's like, but we got to get there at 6 a.m. And I was like, for lunch? Are you mad?
2: Oh,
4: but then we did it. And they had, like, very courteous setup at the Franklin's. You just pull up a chair and wait and wrapped all the way around the block. But I got to tell you, after eating so much barbecue growing up in Texas, man, it was worth it. It was so good.
0: Oh, 6 hours.
1: Best brisket ever. Yeah.
0: Well, there you go. Yeah. We'll see how long producer Grace takes this morning for her.
4: Hopefully not 6 hours.
0: Yeah. But the Ninja Pink Frosé Limited Edition Slushy, exclusive Noel Leeming. We got one to give away and one to give to Grace. So if you want one, text Ninja to
2: 4487.
0: 4487, yeah.
1: Is that one of those words that people will spell like N-I-N-G-A?
2: N-I-N-J-A.
1: Yeah,
2: we don't want any... And you're in the drawer.
0: Yeah.
2: And
1: if don't want any ningas.
0: And if you're heading to the city, it's well worth stopping by the new Noel Leeming store, the flagship store, 192 Queen Street.
1: Oh, my God. The text machine is already... Oh.
2: These things are great, guys. You're underestimating these bloody slushy machines.
1: And keep these calls coming through. Amazing how long you've waited in line for something. Got to talk to Sarah, who spent overnight in London waiting for a product.
0: It is the Hats.
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7: 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Wainanae Drive slows down westbound. Resolution through to River Road. Slight delays along Mangaharakeke Drive both ways as you approach Foreman. Slows down along Greenwood as you approach the intersections of Killarney and Massey. Heavy patches along Normandy both ways as you approach Lawn, starting to get busy along Ohopo, northbound approaching Normandy. 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
0: You give us a call right now if you want to play for $1,000. So we'll be doing that next after James Arthur at 7:42 on The Hits.

0: James Arthur, Impossible. It is the hits. John, Ben and Megan. It's 7:45 Thursday.
1: 10 questions, 60 seconds, and all the answers start with the same letter.
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0: This is your chance to grab yourself $1,000. We do it every morning, every afternoon here on The Hits. 10 questions, 60 seconds. Every answer starts with the same letter. You can pass and come back. If there's time, we're going to take your first answer.
3: Heading to Megan's hometown, Nelson. Laura, happy new year to you.
4: Happy new year. Good morning.
5: Yeah, hey, Laura. Do we know each other?
4: No, I don't think so. But I do think you went to Nayland. I also went to Nayland.
5: Oh, you sound younger than me, though.
3: But they had a derogatory term for you, didn't they, there, Megan?
5: Yeah. Do they still call the snayhos at other schools?
4: I'm not sure. I left a while ago, though.
3: Left a while ago,
5: they might have moved on from there.
3: You guys are former nayhos, okay? No longer nayhoing around. Now, Laura, what do you do for a job there, my friend?
4: I just work at the local council.
3: Okay.
5: Not just.
3: No.
4: Yeah.
3: You're running to the council. Backbone of Nelson, baby. And I imagine the council, you got a grasp of general knowledge.
4: Hopefully a little bit.
3: Okay. Mainly the rates.
0: And
3: keeping the city running. We'll hand you over to, is it a city or a town, Nelson?
5: Nelson City.
3: Sorry, Nelson City Council. Sorry, don't get all...
5: Excuse me.
3: Don't get all... Okay, all right, good luck, Laura.
5: Okay, Laura, your letter today is S for Sierra.
4: Okay, thank you. Okay.
3: All right, 60 good seconds luck. Starts now, Laura.
5: Which singer is known for hits such as Whenever, Wherever and Hips Don't Lie?
4: Shakira.
5: What water sport involves riding breaking waves on a board?
4: Skiing.
5: Which ringed planet is the sixth planet from the sun?
4: Saturn.
5: Which ancient Greek city was famous for its warriors and military discipline?
4: Pass.
5: What is the name of the fictional town where the Simpsons live?
4: Springfield.
5: Name the Japanese delicacy of fresh raw fish or other raw meat that's sliced into thin pieces.
4: Sashimi.
5: What South Korean electronics company makes Galaxy smartphones?
4: Samsung.
5: What? Which James Bond villain was? Which James Bond film released in 2012 features a villain Raoul Silva?
4: Skyfall.
5: Who won the 2026 FIFA Men's Football World Cup?
4: Spain.
5: Which famous fictional character lives at 221B Baker Street?
4: Sherlock.
5: Which ancient Greek city was famous for its warriors and military discipline?
4: I don't know this one.
5: My lordy.
4: Sparta.
3: Sparta just
0: How did that pop into your head just then?
4: I was just thinking like Greek and fighting and, warriors anyway.
0: After the buzzer.
3: You said you didn't know what your grasp of general knowledge was like. It was incredible, Laura.
0: Oh, my goodness.
3: Wow.
0: That was definitely a few seconds after the buzzer, unfortunately, but we'll go back through.
4: Right.
0: We'll go back through the answers and see how you went on the rest of them.
5: Which singer is known for hits such as Whenever, Wherever and Hips Don't Lie?
0: Shakira, well done.
5: Which water sport involves riding breaking waves on a board?
0: Yeah.
3: Skiing, you said. What were you after?
5: Surfing.
0: Yeah.
4: Oh, of course, yeah.
0: Yeah, I think it was just in the moment not listening to it properly, but yeah.
4: No.
3: You knew it.
5: Yeah. Which ringed planet is the sixth planet from the sun?
0: Saturn, well done.
5: Which ancient Greek city was famous for its warriors and military discipline?
0: You got this after the buzzer, Sparta.
3: we'll give it to you.
5: What is the name of the fictional town where the Simpsons live?
0: Springfield.
5: Name the Japanese delicacy of fresh raw fish sliced into thin pieces.
0: Sashimi.
5: Which South Korean electronics company makes Galaxy smartphones?
0: Samsung.
5: Which James Bond film released in 2012 features the villain Raoul Silva?
0: Well done, Skyfall.
5: Who won the 2026 FIFA Men's Football World Cup?
0: Spain.
5: Which famous fictional character lives at 221 Baker Street?
0: Sherlock Holmes. Pretty much 9 out of 10.
3: 9 out of 10.
4: It's all good.
3: Because we don't have to give you the cash. So
5: we're smart in Nelson, eh?
0: Technically, 8, but 9 you got correct, yeah.
3: Well done. Like, Laura, have you played this before?
4: No, but we listen every morning.
3: Please come back.
4: Okay, thank you.
3: You have a good day. Running Nelson like a boss. All righty, next, Ben, I witnessed, I would say, probably your worst nightmare yesterday.
0: Oh, really?
3: Yeah.
0: Oh, no.
3: Yeah, I'll tell you what happened shortly.
0: That's after Taylor Swift. It is The Hits. John, Ben and Megan.

0: Taylor Swift, you're on the hits. Jono, Ben and Megan, it is 7:53. Noel Leeming, Queen Street's got a grand opening today that producer Grace is very excited about. She wanted to get her hands on the Ninja Pink Froze limited edition slushy. It's exclusive to Noel Leeming. There's a whole lot of other bargains at 192 Queen Street, their flagship store. And she was like, we can't talk about it because I want to go down and get my hands on the slushy maker.
1: Well, unfortunately, we mentioned it. And the line now, Grace, stretches how many blocks?
2: Oh my gosh, it's nearly reaching two blocks, potentially three. It's a lot. It's very overwhelming.
3: Do you feel how many people do you estimate?
2: I couldn't even comprehend how many people are in this line right now. Probably close to maybe 500.
0: Wow. So you're thinking the chances of you getting your hands on a slushy maker not good?
2: I'm not super optimistic, I'm not going to lie, but hey, I've never stood in a line before, so this is fun.
0: Okay.
1: Good on you. Yeah, I mean, it's a whole new concept to your generation, isn't it, waiting in a line?
2: Yeah, they've been handing out chocolates to make sure everyone has sweets.
0: That's lovely, isn't it?
2: They just rot past me.
1: Well, we'll cross back to Grace after 8 o'clock, okay? You have a good one.
2: I will do.
1: Good luck out there.
0: Can she hear us? She can't hear us. Okay. So if you missed it before, we have got one for producer Grace and one to give away as well. She doesn't know about that one. We'll reveal it.
3: Is the one we're giving away the pink one?
0: It's not to you, though. You can't win that, but you can text
1: Ninja. Megan's already got one. She's like, I want another one.
3: I know. That's how good they are.
0: Ninja to 4487. And thanks to Noel Leeming and the Queen Street Grand Opening Store. You could be winning one of those. And it is blowing up the text machine.
1: Yeah, Ninja. N-I-N-J-A. Just like to clarify the spelling there. Ben, yesterday I witnessed probably absolute nightmare fuel for someone of your personality trait.
0: What's that?
1: So across the road where we park, it's like a conference centre, and I've got into the daily habit, I don't know why, of kind of sitting in the foyer, knocking off some admin, getting on with the next part of my day before I hop in the car.
3: Oh, okay, so I get that.
1: Yeah, there was a conference on yesterday. Okay, so I'm sitting at a table, and then this couple come up. I'm assuming the status of their relationship, that they were a couple.
0: Yeah.
1: She said to him, hey, just save 3 seats for our friends who will be coming as well. He said, no worries. She went off to the toilet. Now, another group came up. They took the seats. She came back.
0: Uh-oh.
1: She's given him the eyeball. He didn't say anything to the people that took the seats.
0: Oh, no.
1: Which I know you wouldn't do.
3: Yeah. No, I wouldn't do that either.
0: Yeah.
1: She comes back and she's like, what happened to our seats? And then he's looking at her going, oh, don't ask me that. And then the group who took the seats then said, oh, we weren't made aware these were anyone's seats.
3: Oh, they dobbed him in.
1: So this poor buddy's stuck in the middle of this conversation going on, thrown under the bus. Although they didn't know they were throwing him under the bus.
0: No, they didn't. They were like, oh, sorry.
3: I don't like saving,
1: I don't like to be the person to save seats either, to be honest.
3: Because my husband would do that to me. He'd be like, save this. And I'd just be like, no, I'm not. I'm not going to tell people they can't sit there.
0: Yeah, people are putting a bag or a jacket or something over it just to try and put it.
1: I know what you said. I don't think any of us would want to save seats.
3: No.
1: But I just felt so sorry for this guy. And you knew there was going to be a conversation on the way home. You knew it.
3: On the way home.
1: You knew. There would have been a frosty second half of that conference.
0: Hey, after 8, your next chance to go to Olivia Dean. You could be seeing her from anywhere in the country. It's given away tomorrow, so your chance to get in is next.
4: Jono, Ben and Megan. Cheers to Dilma, making the world a better tea.
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3: Hot Spring, T20 Black Clash, Hagley Oval, Christchurch, 22nd of January. It slows down along Hokun Nui southbound from San Clemente Way through to Wairarei Drive. Resolution is bumper to bumper from Thomas Road through to the roundabout. Wairarei Drive, heavy heading east approaching Gordonton. Same story westbound approaching Hokun Nui, then again approaching River. Over to Cobham slows down westbound from Grey Street. Cricket legends versus rugby stars and friends. 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
10: Good morning, I'm Megan Paffers. Foodstuff says National's plan to split its supermarket brands would have major implications. The policy would see Pack and Save split from New World and Foursquare.
11: Foodstuff says more than 500 of its locally owned and operated stores would be affected. It says the proposal raises questions about how long a major restructure would take to put in place, the level of disruption involved, and if this would ultimately deliver meaningful savings. The company says it'll take time to thoroughly review the proposal.
10: After more than a decade on Auckland's Ponsonby Road, Mekong Baby is closing. The Asian fusion restaurant says it's poured its heart into the business, but it's no longer viable to keep it running. Passport renewals are booming, with more than 365,000 applications lodged in the first 7 months of the year, but bad photos are causing delays. Adrian Jarvis from the Department of Internal Affairs says nearly one in four passport photos gets rejected.
12: We pick up that the camera is too close to the face.
10: And in sport, two big American food brands are arriving in Auckland this month, with Auntie Anne's Pretzels and Carvel Soft Serve opening their first stores here. Kathan Preek from New Zealand Cinnabon says they'll use mostly Kiwi ingredients while sticking to the classic American recipes.
13: The New Zealand population, we do travel a lot. This is a great opportunity to, you know, allow New Zealanders to enjoy that part of America in New Zealand.
10: Now into sport. The Waz are sticking with Mount Smart as their main home despite a sold-out crowd of more than 48,000 packing Eden Park for their playoff clash with the Knights this Sunday. CEO Cameron George says there's no plan to move more games there, but Eden Park staff have made the switch an easy one. And to keeping an eye on the Tiger, Tiger Woods has returned to the golf range for the first time since his car crash in March. The 15-time major champion has been spotted in the wild hitting balls in New Jersey. That is news and sport. A hash brown and bacon and egg McMuffin make mornings. Welcome to the AM at Macca's.
14: The Hits Waikato weather, cloudy skies and a few showers developing in the afternoon. We've got northerly winds, 18 the high, 10 the overnight low. Got a few showers tomorrow, turning to rain for a time, a high of 16 degrees. Mainly fine on Saturday, but occasional rain.
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16: It's 8.02, Thursday morning. You're on The Hits. Jono, Ben and Megan, Olivia Dean in New Zealand. Just a couple of weeks' time.
17: Tomorrow we're giving away this prize. 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
16: The only way to get there is call us 0800 The Hits. We'll put you in the draw after Green Day. So-

0: 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Olivia Dean coming to New Zealand.
1: The Hits proudly welcomes Olivia Dean.
0: Very excited about this. It's happening at Western Springs, October 17. It's
2: a month away.
0: Sold out. It is, yeah.
2: Today's the 17th.
0: A month away. You know that's big when my daughter came to me yesterday and she's like, how do my friends keep asking, how do we get in to win? It's like, oh, 100 of the Hits, 8 o'clock tomorrow.
3: Listen, Ben doesn't play favourites, you know.
0: That's right.
3: If your friends want to win, they've got to listen to radio.
0: Yeah, I'm like, give us a call at 8 o'clock. Mm, yeah.
3: You do us the favour of tuning into the show. Also, I don't want to overshadow the Olivia Dean concerts too. The National Gathering of Town Criers taking place on the same day in Walkworth.
0: I think it's time to do both, though. There is time to do both.
2: That's during the day.
0: Yeah.
2: Olivia's
3: space
2: at
3: to
2: night.
3: Do both. Yeah.
0: I think everyone's got their little moments. Yeah, right. Yeah. You and your fellow Town Criers can do your thing during the day and then Olivia Dean at night.
3: That's great. There's a space for both of us.
0: Both will be sold out, I'm sure, you know. So, yeah, we'll give away next week a double pass for anywhere to see the Town Criers in action. But right now it's Olivia Dean.
3: Alex, good morning to you in Tauranga. Morena.
4: Morena, how are you? Yeah,
3: we're doing well, Alex. We're doing really well. You must be feeling good about life now.
4: I am. I'm very excited.
0: Now, were you one of the thousands of Kiwis that tried to get tickets and missed out?
4: I did, yes.
0: Disgusting, isn't it?
3: Why didn't she put on a second night?
2: Well, she might not have space in her chijoir.
0: She upgraded from, from Spark Arena size-wise. Yeah.
2: She would have booked this in when, she's had a swift incline to fame. Like,
0: yeah.
2: She probably booked this in a while ago.
3: This would be a nightmare for the promoters. They're like, Jesus, ladies, become wildly popular over the last 12 months. You're right. Well, Alex, you'd be taking who with you if you win this trip?
4: Probably my best friend. We'll both go out.
3: Okay.
2: You're going to wear polka dots if you go?
4: Oh, I don't know. I don't know if I have anything.
2: That's the thing, right?
0: Yeah,
2: you have to wear polka dots to Olivia Dean.
0: Yeah.
3: Well, dress.
4: I didn't have a ticket, so I didn't know.
3: You could dress as one of the 101 Dalmatians as well.
0: That would work, yeah. That would definitely work.
3: Ben will, you can 100% guarantee Ben is going to go as one of the 101 Dalmatians.
0: I do like that. That's a funny idea. I like it.
3: Well, thanks for listening, Alex. You're in that draw. You can take that off your box. Maddie and PJ could be giving you a bell tomorrow afternoon, all right, mate?
4: Amazing. Thank you so much.
2: You can tick that off your box. Took that off the
0: to do
2: list.
0: Yeah, it was something. It was 30% there, Megan. You know?
3: something. Tick, tick, box.
0: Yeah.
2: Tick that box.
3: Yeah. Tick that
0: there
3: box.
0: There you go.
3: Thank you. I knew there was a saying there somewhere.
0: And next, the tiny little thing that's causing so many arguments in our household. We'll get to it next on the Hits.

0: Sienna Spiro, you're on the hits. Jono, Ben and Megan, 8:12 on your Thursday morning. Hey, stick around. We've got someone really fascinating joining us in the studio before 9 o'clock.
1: Yeah, her name's Holly. She's a lawyer and is really passionate about normalising conversations around prenuptial agreements.
0: Yeah.
2: Oh, and how to actually broach that with your partner.
1: Have you guys got them?
2: No, neither.
0: Well, yeah.
2: Neither marriage.
0: Yeah.
2: But I wish I had in the first
1: really
2: one.
1: Really didn't learn your lesson.
2: I didn't.
1: So, yeah, Holly's going to be joining us probably in about 25 minutes, answering a lot of questions about prenups, how to go about them, what they protect you from, because apparently the government's already got one for all of us.
0: That's right. And then what exactly does that mean? We'll find out in about the next 30 minutes. But something's causing a lot of arguments at home at the moment. We all go to the same gym. Originally, it was just my daughters and I would go to the same gym. And basically, the gym system works that they are the members and they get one card and then the family can kind of share. We pay for access. So there's only two cards.
2: Mm.
0: My daughters have the cards. And it was a good little system going when my daughters and I would kind of do it, you know, like would the fact that my daughters would not wear it on a lanyard. I was like, the lanyard, we're never going to lose it, but they don't like a goofy looking lanyard apparently.
2: Do they have a key card?
0: Yeah, it's like a little key card. Yeah.
2: Oh, you don't put that on a lanyard.
0: Well, but I'm like, we're swapping it around and stuff.
1: It's been handed around. If it's not staying with one individual, yeah, you're right.
0: Because they would just put it in the back of their phone case, and that's fine.
1: Right. Nothing makes you look more official than a lanyard. Thank you very much,
0: swiping
1: Megan.
0: Swiping it with a lanyard's a hell of a feeling, Megan.
1: Is this guy here to work out, or is he from IT?
2: Oh my god,
1: I don't know.
0: So anyway, we had a system, but most of the time it worked all right between the three of us. But now my wife is back to the gym as well. So now there's four of us, but two cards. And this is causing a whole lot of debate because people will go to the gym and then forget they're in the pocket and not put them in the communal area of a home for the cards.
2: Because we go to the same gym as well and we used to share a card, City Footy.
0: Yeah.
2: And remember that time Andrew left? You would leave the card in the bush.
0: In the bushes, yeah.
2: And I had to go through the bushes to get the card. You take
0: maybe
2: a photo.
0: We need this.
1: Is there a bush?
0: Well, yeah, there is bushes.
1: The bush option seems probably like the most sensible one, Megan. That's a great solution.
0: You just get out there, put your card in the bush. Yeah, because at the moment, we're all yesterday, there was all going around, lots of things that daughters wanted to go to the gym. They couldn't find the cards. There was things going around. I've left it here. No, I put it there. My wife's like, I haven't got them. They're in, you know.
2: Put it in the bush.
0: Yeah, put it in the bush. And
2: there is no reason for anyone to be ferreting around in the bush apart from you because your card's in there, so no one will find it.
1: You can call it the shusha bush. It's the secret little bush.
0: We'll put it in the shusha bush. Well, yesterday we should have put it in the shusha bush because there was a lot of things going around. Someone's got the card. My wife's got the card. No, I put it here. They haven't. Well, like, just check your back of your phones. My wife had three cards in the back of her phone.
1: Wow.
2: Oh, I thought you only had two cards.
0: Exactly. I was like, where's the third one come from? She was talking to her on the phone in real time as she opened up the case going, yeah, I've got three in the back of my phone. So the two of my daughters and someone else's, apparently.
1: Yeah. She's joined another family plan.
0: I think so.
2: Yeah, so put one in the emergency shusha bush.
0: Shusha bush. Yeah. I think it's a far better plan.
1: So if you wanted two more cards?
0: No, it's always it's a one card system for the person whose gym membership it is. Yeah.
2: Frustrating to make you pay for another membership, Jono. Yeah. To make it frustrating.
1: There's a hook attached.
0: Yeah, shusha bush is a great idea.
1: Well, speaking of hooks, are we? I don't know. Producer Grace, she's waiting in line for a $99 slushy machine. It looks like a 3 or 4 hour line.
2: Oh, she reckons about 500 people in that line.
0: Well, longer, so you've waited in a line. Would love to hear from you next on the hits.
3: Jono, Ben and Megan. Cheers to Dilma, making the world a better tea.
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5: Huge savings on Navara right now at Jim Wright Nissan. Starting off along Mangahatakeke Drive, it slows down heading southbound from Avalon Drive to the Rifle Range Road. Slow along Ohopo northbound from Saxby's through to Normandy. Delays are starting to ease along Cobham westbound from Grey Street. Wairere Drive slows down heading east as you approach Gordonton. Again, approaching Hoku Nui slows down approaching River as well. Nissan Navara SL from 48,990 plus on roads at Jim Wright Nissan.
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3: On the Hits Waikato.
0: It's 8:18 on your Thursday morning. Producer Grace, it sounds like she's on the run from the police.
1: She's actually in line for a $99 slushy machine. Are you still alive?
2: Steal one?
13: I'm still in line, and there's currently four fire trucks around me.
1: Okay, Grace, we're going to get an update next. Although she did just give us a good update.

0: Sam Smith, Normani, you're on the hits. John, a bit of Megan?
1: She's not dancing with a stranger. She is standing with many strangers at the moment. Our producer, Grace, 25-year-old, hungry, desperate, frothing like a rabies-laden dog for a $99 Ninja Froze slushy machine. Standing in line, how many blocks deep do you think, Grace?
2: Oh, I'm not going to lie, guys. I actually don't know what a block is.
3: I don't really know either. Is it the bit in, like, two street? Like,
0: yeah, let's go meet us. Let's go meet us. How far to the store?
2: Oh, my God. Wait. Like,
1: Do you even know what meters are?
2: 200? Wait, maybe 200?
0: Okay, 200 meters. So you're still on a line. It opens at 9 o'clock this morning. This is Noel Leeming Queen Street grand opening. You hate us saying that, but it's my
1: new flagship store.
0: Yeah.
1: But, I mean, you've got your place in the queue now. Slushy machines, we're wondering, are you even going to be able to get your hands on one by the time you actually make it into the store? Can you pass this over to the person next to you, Grace?
2: Everyone's kind of doing their own thing right now. Let me see if I can...
1: This is classic, radio in the wild.
0: Yeah, this is classic Gen Z, doesn't want to talk to them.
2: Yeah, I don't want to talk to anyone. Everyone's on their phone.
3: You've been there for an hour. Have you not said hi or interacted?
2: I've made one friend. Oh,
1: okay. Well, then pass the phone over to them.
2: But he's on the phone right now.
1: But the person next to you, just go, here, the guys from the radio want to talk to you.
2: I'll ask him, but he's on the phone right now. I'll give you 2 seconds.
1: Thank you, Grace.
2: I work for the radio. Will you talk on the radio?
4: Oh.
2: He's unsure. It's the Gen Z in him. He doesn't want to talk on the radio.
1: What is this generation? You know? Not willing to humiliate themselves in public nowadays.
3: Anyone else around you?
2: It's radio station. I'm trying to convince him. Oh. I'm trying to convince him to talk. Everyone else is on their phone, okay, guys?
3: He's like, which radio station?
1: All I want to know is he there for an iPhone or a slushy machine?
2: He's here. He's trying to buy a MacBook.
1: He's
2: trying to buy a MacBook, and I'm trying to buy a slushy.
3: Have you talked to anyone else who's wanting a slushy?
2: I've heard people talking about the slushy.
0: Oh, really? Because I'm looking on before. It's phones, TVs, laptops, gaming setup, home essentials. There's a lot of stuff for people could be in line for.
3: Yeah.
1: But Troy raised a good point, though. He's like, if you're going in there, for example, for a laptop and you walk into the counter and you're like, oh, $99 slushy machine, why wouldn't you grab yourself a bargain?
3: Money?
0: Yeah, that's a very good reason, Megan.
3: You've budgeted for the one thing, you know.
1: Really
3: you get your
1: reason.
3: Blinkers on to get it and then...
1: Money always lets you down.
3: Yeah.
0: Okay, well, good luck, Producer Grace. We'll see how you go at 9 o'clock this morning.
2: Yes, hopefully. I'm manifesting. Manifest for me. Okay.
1: Good luck ignoring everyone around you.
2: Will do.
0: All right, Producer Grace, is she...
1: She's gone.
0: She's gone. Okay, so we have got... She doesn't know. We've got two, thanks to Noel Leeming. Queen Street, their brand new grand opening of the flagship store. We've got two slushies, slushy makers. The Ninja Pink Froze Limited Edition Slushy, exclusive to Noel Leeming. One is for Producer Grace. She doesn't know that yet. And one is to give away, 4487.
3: A pink one.
0: Yeah, just text Ninja to 4487. We'll give that away before 10 o'clock.
3: They know how to get us, eh? I've got one, but it's black.
0: No one's more frothing. You and Producer Grace, really, what? You've got one.
3: Do you know why? Like, I love my slushy machine. I'd probably take it with me if there was a fire. But I want to rock.
1: Would you take your dog if there was a fire?
3: Oh, I'm hoping Andrew would get all the other living things.
1: Sorry, Leo.
3: He can grab the two kids and the dog.
1: Mama need a slushy.
3: No, because then you can rock like an alcoholic and a non-alcoholic at the same time.
0: Leo, I don't understand.
1: And you drink so much you forget you had a dog. So, text Ninja, NINJA, 4487, and 0800 The Hits, the longest line you've waited in. Can you beat Grace? We're predicting maybe a 3 or 4 hour wait.
0: Yeah, well, have you waited in a long line for anything? I'd love to hear from you next on The Hits.
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9: Here, Benson Boone, Snoop Dogg and more live from Vegas. Mangahatakeke Drive slows right down, heading southbound from Avalon Drive to Rifle Range Road. Wanneroo Drive slows down heading westbound, approaching Resolution. Again, approaching River Road, heading southbound, you've got a slow patch as you approach 5th Avenue. Looking to Ohopo, congested northbound from Saxby's to Normandy. 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
3: Good morning. Foodstuffs is warning that splitting its supermarket brands could actually push prices up, despite National's claim it would boost competition and cut grocery bills. The New Zealand Cat Foundation is calling for cash prize feral cat hunting competitions to be banned, saying it's too hard to tell feral cats from pets before they're shot. A double Michelin-starred restaurant has been fined after using ants to give its sorbets a sour kick. And Warriors second rower Kurt Capewell is promising to calm the farm during Sunday's must-win playoff against the Knights at Eden Park after being sin-binned for pushing and shoving in the loss to the Dolphins.
15: The Hits Waikato weather, cloudy skies and a few showers developing in the afternoon. We've got northerly winds, 18 the high, 10 the overnight low. Got a few showers tomorrow, turning to rain for a time, a high of 16 degrees. Mainly fine on Saturday, but occasional rain.
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0: 8:29 Thursday morning. If you want, you grab yourself a Ninja Slushy Maker. 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
1: And we've opened up the phone lines too. Longest lines you've waited in. Talk to someone next who waited overnight in London for a product, and someone who waited hours and hours for a signature.
0: That's next on The Hits.

0: You're on the hits, John, Ben and Megan. It is 8:32. Noel Lehman, Queen Street's got a grand opening at the moment, 192 Queen Street. And producer Grace has been talking for the last couple of days about these pink Ninja Pink Frosé limited edition slushy makers exclusive to Noel Lehman. She wants to go down because there's ones for 99 cents today.
1: $99.
0: Sorry, that's a wild deal. Sorry, $99. I don't want to sink Noel Lehman.
2: It's a wild deal.
1: $99. Yeah, you can pay up to like $600 for them and they're $99. So they're the Ninja Slushy machines.
0: $99.
1: I feel like everyone wants one.
0: Yeah, well,
2: I think Ben's just given them 99 problems now.
1: $99.
0: Huge line there at the moment. And producer Grace doesn't know that we've got one for her, thanks to Noel Leeming, and one to give away on 4487 if you text Ninja.
2: So when do we reveal to Grace that this is, like, do we make her wait hours and hours?
0: 9 o'clock when the doors start opening, probably.
1: We're debating this because, like, I want her to feel like she missed out.
2: Yep.
1: So that when we say she's got one, she's like, oh my God.
0: But you don't want her to get inside and actually get one.
2: It's timing.
1: Well, I think we could find a home for that.
0: Oh, yeah, Megan's yeah. Actually, maybe that's Megan's plan.
2: Longest time you waited in a line, that's what we want on 0800 The Hits. Hello, Sarah.
3: Hi, how you doing?
2: Good to have you on, mate. Longest line you waited in?
3: Well, I'm guessing it'd be like kind of sort of 18, or maybe 12, yeah, 18 hours or so.
2: That's a decent chunk of time.
3: Yeah. Overnight in London, there was a I was looking to buy a digital camera. No, it was an SLR camera. This was before the time of digital. It was like early 2000s. Yeah. And we slept overnight. People thought we were homeless. There were other people in the queue as well. We were like third in the queue.
2: How deep did the queue get behind you?
3: Oh, so it went round the block. There were maybe about 10 of us staying overnight because it was an electronics store, so there's lots of other stuff as well, you know, on this amazing sale. And, it went round the block. And I got my camera, so, you know.
0: Oh, you got it?
3: What? Yeah.
1: Percentage off are we talking?
3: Well, I think it was like at least 50% off. And, you know, and at that stage they were like, you know, in the almost the thousands.
2: Yeah, well, that's, I mean, would you wait in line for anything else now you're a bit older? Would you sleep overnight for anything?
3: Probably not. You know, wiser and older and, I just love my bed too much now.
1: And what was the sleeping arrangements? Did you have like a little tent or a sleeping bag?
3: No, it was in the middle of summer. And so we just had, I think someone brought us a card. Initially we were just going to stand there and then we got some cardboard. I think I took a sleeping bag. I took my husband into coming with me. You know, it's crazy.
2: Could you leave the line and go, you know, if nature called?
3: Oh, I don't think we did.
0: Oh, wow.
3: There weren't any toilets anywhere. So,
2: a bloody Hyrox person.
1: I'd be screwed. I go to the toilet every couple of hours.
2: Yeah. Jeez. Hey, well, good on you, Sarah. Glad you got your camera. 18 hours overnight in London. Thank you for your call.
3: Yeah. No worries. Thanks so much. See you guys.
2: See you, mate. Have a good one. We've got Barb with us. Happy New Year and morena to you, Barb.
4: Morena, my guys. I've missed you. Morena.
2: Lovely to see you. Barb, one of the first people we started the hits, she said, I had my reservations about you guys.
1: And she still does.
0: Probably still does, actually. Don't finish that sentence.
2: She just can't figure out how to change the station.
4: You know me well.
2: What'd you wait in line for, Barb? How long was it?
4: Now, this is way back in the 80s, and it was for getting a book signed by Terry Pratchett, one of the Discworld books.
2: How long did you wait for Terry's signature?
4: Well, it was about 3 hours, and I can't even remember the name of the bookstore, but they brought out pizza and they brought out drinks. It was the best waiting I've ever done.
2: And the good thing is, too, like we mentioned when you waited in line for tickets and concerts and things back in the day, is you're waiting in line with like-minded people.
0: Yeah, true.
2: You know, you're all into the same thing, so it comes a little bit, you know, becomes a bit of a shared experience.
1: Yeah.
4: Yeah, it was really good, and he was amazing. We came along and chatted to us all, and everybody got their books signed, and he sat and ate pizza with us. And
2: Go Terry. I don't know who Terry is, but go Terry.
0: Good on Terry.
1: He's no longer with us.
2: And RIP Terry, what a way to find out.
1: Sorry.
0: Well, like I just got to know him and now he's...
1: And he was a sir?
4: If you haven't read the books, you've got to. They're very, very funny.
2: Oh, well, Barbara, you are a legend. You're going to have a wonderful day.
4: I will, thank you. You too.
0: Hey, next, we've got a lawyer joining us to talk about why we all should have a prenup if we're in a relationship.
2: Can you have a prenup if you're deep into a relationship?
0: And has the government already written one for us? What's all that about? We'll find out next on The Hits.
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1: It's 8:39 on a Thursday morning, John and Ben and Megan.
2: Next, we're joined by a lawyer who specialises in prenups.
0: Why you should get one.
2: The three of us don't have them.
0: No, I need the marriage. And to be honest, I wish I did for the first one.
1: But it sounds like, as we keep saying, the government's already written one up for people in a relationship past 3 years.
0: Yeah.
1: What the heck does that mean? We'll find out next, but right now it's 6:60 on the Hits.

0: 660, you're on the hits. Jono, Ben and Megan on your Thursday morning. Holly is in the studio with us. She's a lawyer. She's got a website called succession.nz. She can help you virtually right around the country through the website with relationship law.
1: That's right. And she joins us in the studio now. Thanks for coming in, mate.
2: Thanks for having me.
0: Now, when a lawyer gets in touch with us, we're normally a little bit nervous. But you have got in touch with us because you want to share some information that a lot of people are going to be really interested in.
2: Yeah, so I'm sort of on a mission to change the way everyone perceives prenups. I feel like they have such a negative connotation. Like, everyone hears that word and you think, am I allowed to say gold digger?
1: Yeah. You can say gold
3: digger. We want prenup.
2: That kind of connotation, or like, I don't trust you, like, you're after all my money. And it's, I'm trying to make everyone understand we all have one. It's just written by the government, and most of us don't actually know what it says. So
1: what do you mean by the government's already got a prenup?
2: Well, once you've been in a relationship for like approximately 3 years, and that's whether like you're married, like in a de facto or anything like that, you are opted into a set of rules that most of us don't actually like know. So that's sort of deciding what is relationship property, what is separate, because not everything is separate. And relationship property is essentially what is split if you separate. So we're all opted into this scheme. None of us get a letter saying, hey, by the way, you're
0: congrats,
2: like,
0: congrats, 3 years.
3: Yeah, 3 years.
2: You now
3: are in a de facto.
2: And then that makes rules about, you know, your income and your savings and your KiwiSaver and your investments and an inheritance, depending on how you use it, whether that stays separate or whether that ends up in the pot as well. So I'm sort of trying to get people to understand you have one. Most of us don't know what it says. A prenup is just literally you both saying, do we like their rules or do we want to make our own?
1: I see. So what are the government's rules? So if you reach this wonderful 3 year period, is it basically split down the middle, half and half?
2: Yeah, yes and no. You know, it always, as a lawyer, it depends.
0: Working in the grey, is that what you guys work in the grey, you know?
3: Is it easy enough to say things you accumulate while in the relationship?
2: Yeah, definitely. So that's the thing. And I think that's, a lot of people don't necessarily function that way these days. Like, a lot of people do say, hey, this is ours, but this is also mine. And people have managed their finances and assets completely different. Lots of people I've seen have been like, you know, this is my money, that's their money, and we've got our money. But, you know, one might enjoy, you know, more finer things in life and like to go and do experiences, and other person, you know, might save. And at that end of, let's say, 7 years, they break up. They're like, oh, cool, I've got a savings account of 120K, or I've got a 150K investment portfolio. And the other person might be having like, you know, might have $5,000, $10,000 saved because they were living life and enjoying the things. And then that person goes, oh, you know, I thought that's mine, I've saved it. It's like, oh, actually, no, that's in the pot, and they're going to
1: take that. And then the person who's got the 150K is like, damn, I should have gone bungee jumping, done all that fun stuff.
3: Look, and like, I have been divorced. I'm not choking up. I've got something in my throat.
0: Still quite raw and emotional for
3: it. I've been divorced. And what I didn't realise was you have to split your KiwiSaver.
2: Yes.
3: So my KiWiSaver was larger, much larger than his.
2: Yeah.
3: And I had to split it.
0: Oh, really?
3: And, like, that sucks because you can't really draw it out. So I have to find half of that in cash.
0: Wow.
3: To give to my partner. And I haven't actually separated that with my current husband. Can you do a post-nup?
2: Yes, you can.
3: Okay, great.
2: Yeah. And that's trying to get people to understand.
0: Yeah. So have you started a business called Succession?
2: Started my own business. I predominantly do actually wills and enduring powers of attorney.
0: Yeah.
2: I'm super passionate about relationship property. I've been through my own divorce. I was 4 years in court over it. So even as a lawyer all that experience and knowing how it works, it still took 4 years to resolve and close to almost $100,000 in legal fees.
0: Even with yourself being a lawyer too.
1: Why didn't you give yourself a discount?
0: You charge yourself a lot.
1: And also, well, I guess all the emotional stress of that 4 years after you've actually parted ways, you're still having to...
2: Still tried. It's messy. And I think that's the nice thing as well, is if you do actually opt in to say, hey, if we do ever go our separate ways, here's a clean process on how it's all going to work. Because I think that's the thing with the government one as well. It's like, here are the rules. But the cost of actually going through that, and I think you could speak to almost anyone who's gone through that, will say it is not clean. Like, you are very rarely separating from somebody and having it all tidied up within 12 months. It's
0: really?
2: Just, yeah.
1: Like, hey, next, Holly, if you don't mind standing around, sitting, do whatever you want. Good. We're going to get into what's the best way to broach the prenup signing topic with your partner?
0: Yeah, we'd love to hear from you. Is Holly a lawyer from Succession.nz? Sticks around next on The Hits. I could

0: It's Olivia Dean. You're on the hits. Jono, Ben and Megan, your next chance to see Olivia Dean, 12 o'clock this morning.
1: We've got Holly Edgerton from Succession.nz. She's a lawyer specialising in relationship law. She's with us this morning talking prenups and signing them.
2: It's probably better to do it while you're on good terms and you can make the decision, whereas someone can just choose to be spiteful and a bit of a dick about it.
0: So how do you normalise that conversation then? Like Megan's saying, like when you're in good times, how do you go, hey, so, without feeling like you're thinking about the end of a relationship.
2: You know
1: how things are going really good?
0: How do you normalise that?
2: How do I broach my husband and say, hey, I want a post-nup without him being like,
0: Are you thinking about stuff? But you're right, it's better to do it now where things are, you know, well, I hope it's going right. But
3: And something it could be just as simple as like, hey, did you know that the government's actually essentially written a prenup for us and I'm sort of learning about it, you know, and I'd like to learn about it together just to understand what the rules are and just see whether we sort of are in

0: pre-breakup, or does it have to be done afterwards? Like, if you've got kids, can you be like, okay, we agree now while everything's sweet that maybe we would split it like this, or is it not that simple?
1: Oh, it's, kids is completely different than
0: I really sound like I'm planning something.
2: Yeah, I feel like that. Now I'm starting to get worried for Andrew too. I'm like, you really think about this.
3: He's going to go home and be like, hey, did you know the government already has? Yeah,
2: we're pretty much talking anyway, so it doesn't reflect our values.
1: Yeah, no, kids are a completely different conversation, and I think that's the hard thing as well, and you do see the blend, but they are two different, like, the two completely different conversations, like dealing with your relationship assets versus dealing with custody of children.
0: Yeah, sure.
1: So, yeah.
2: How, like, this may be a dumb question, but how legal does it have to be? Like, how much, like, has to be all written out and signed through a lawyer, or it could be on a napkin at dinner? I mean, how, like, what are we talking about here?
1: No, you do have to do it properly. Yeah. So, for it to be valid, you both actually have to see different lawyers.
2: Oh, really?
1: You are being made aware of what the default rules are, so what the government one is and what you are opting out of to make your own. And then, because people do them all the time, and they're a legitimate document. Like, you don't just get to change your mind 5 years later and say, I don't think that's fair anymore.
3: What's a good point in a new relationship to bring up signing a prenup? What period of time?
1: Okay, so I always tell people, like, before you get to 3 years, I always say if you're sort of 2 years in and you're two and a half years in, things are good. Yep. That's when you...
3: Hey.
1: Yeah. We actually don't operate this way.
3: Yeah.
1: Can we just formalise how we operate? Like, and that's what I think. It's just changing that narrative to be like, this is what we're already doing. We're just putting that in writing rather than saying, oh, we wouldn't... The amount of times I've seen, I would never do that to you.
3: And then it happens.
1: And then it happens. Like,
0: and instead of saying, so you don't screw me over, just be like, in case we break up, like, don't let me screw you over.
1: Yeah.
0: Like, and this is what I might want to screw you over.
3: Yeah. Because I will screw you over. And so what happens if one person says, no, I don't want to sign a prenup?
1: I've had clients do that. I had a client, she was, like, coming up to the three-year mark, so I was like, you need to do this. She'd just literally had twin babies, but she owned the house. The lending was all in her name. Like, she was the earner, and I was like, you need to protect this. Like, he refused to sign, and she was like, oh, well.
3: Did they go their separate ways?
2: Wow.
3: You kind of reached a stalemate.
1: Yeah. And that's the whole point of them. It's saying, but for this, like, this agreement's giving me the certainty that this will stay mine. So that's the whole thing. Like, if you're not actually willing to break up with them, then you have to accept the default rules.
2: Oh, really interesting.
3: Really interesting.
2: Succession.nz is your website where people can get more information. This is really, really interesting. Megan, I'm worried for Andrew, but apart from that.
3: Sounds like Holly's going to be getting a call from Megan.
0: No, I have a family trust pre-Andrew, so he's screwed. Don't worry about it.
2: He's all good. But yeah, thanks so much. And we'd love to chat you more about stuff like this. It's great. Yeah,
1: it's been cool.
2: Hey, next we're going to catch up with producer Grace, who's been raining all morning for a $99 Ninja Slushie, and how you could win one before 10 on the Hits.

0: Megan. Jessie Grace has been waiting all morning for something that she was very excited about to get her hands on. Hopefully, a Ninja Slushy, which was $99 at the opening of Noel Leeming on Queen Street.
1: Yeah, she's been waiting all morning. And she said there's someone walking up the line now. We're going to cross live to Grace.
2: So we're out of PlayStation, out of all the Apple products. No Ninja Slushies, unfortunately.
3: Damn. My Ninja Slushie, all gone.
1: Oh, Grace.
2: Waiting for my
1: 4:30.
3: Yeah.
1: Waiting since 4:30, some people.
0: Whoa.
1: She doesn't actually know she's off the line now because she's still talking to the lady. We've actually got her one. And we've got you one too.
0: Yeah, we've got one to give away. We'll tell you how you can win there after 9 on the hits.
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13: Good morning, I'm Megan Pappas. National says its plan to split Pack and Save from New World and Foursquare is the best solution. Finance spokesperson Nicola Willis says more competition is the best way to bring down grocery prices.
14: All of that analysis has been conclusive that for New Zealand, given how unusual our grocery sector is, this sort of a restructure would lead to benefits to the Kiwi shopper.
13: The economy is expected to keep heating in the right direction, with GDP figures out later this morning, tipped to show modest growth. Economist Cameron Bagri.
15: We just took a bit of a detour in the June quarter on a bumpy old goat track because fuel prices got a lot more expensive. The good news is Q3 is suggesting a number up around 0.8-0.9%.
13: More than 11,000 homeschooled kids could be slipping through the cracks, with an Education Review Office report warning most aren't being checked on. Maricopa fugitive Tom Phillips was among those approved to homeschool his children. The government says changes are coming next year. The big names headlining next year's Electric Avenue Festival in Christchurch have been announced. You know that I can go somebody. Kings of Leon and Calvin Harris will play at Hagley Park in February. And the Warriors are loving life at Eden Park with a sold-out crowd of more than 48,000 ready for Sunday's knockout clash with the Knights. CEO Cameron George says stadium staff have made the switch from Mount Smart smooth as.
3: Based on the professional outfit we're dealing with at Eden Park and the professionalism of the team at the Warriors in getting stuff done.
13: And Tiger Woods has returned to the golf range for the first time since his car crash in March. That is news and sport. A hash brown and bacon and egg McMuffin make mornings. Welcome to the AM at Macca's.
5: The Hits, Waikato weather, cloudy skies and a few showers developing in the afternoon. We've got northerly winds, 18 the high, 10 the overnight low. Got a few showers tomorrow, turning to rain for a time, a high of 16 degrees. Mainly fine on Saturday, but occasional rain.
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0: It is just after 9 o'clock, you're on the Hits, Jono, Ben and Megan.
1: Grace. Lovely Gen Z producer Grace, been waiting since, what was it, like 7 o'clock this morning?
13: Yeah, to get a Ninja Slushy, which is on sale for $99.
1: Just been told by the staff at Noel Lehman, they've all gone. but we've got a surprise for Grace and you.
0: And that's next on the Hits.

harder than I thought to tell the truth. It's gonna leave you in pieces, all alone with your demons. And I know that we need this, but I've been too afraid to follow through. Hold me close and I won't leave, 'cause it hurts.

0: Sam Fender, Olivia Dean, you're on the hits. Jono, Ben and Megan.
1: We've got producer Grace with us, joining us on the line. A bit deflated after spending 3 hours waiting in line outside Noel Leeming's new flagship store for a $99 Ninja slushy machine. Grace, can you give us an update?
2: Guys, I'm not gonna lie, I'm really depressed. Oh. I really wanted one.
0: How far?
2: I tore my whole flat a bit.
0: How close do you think you were for getting it? Because I know there was a long line. Was 4:30 in the morning? Some people were up.
2: There were 202 people before me, and there were 50 slushies, I believe. Oh. I think I could have been close if not everyone won. I just tore my whole flat. I was like, guys, tonight we're going to have frozen slushies. I'm going to make them. Oh. And I'm coming home with nothing.
1: We've actually got the audio of the moment that you were told by the wonderful staff at Noel Leeming that the slushies had all but gone.
3: So we're out of PlayStation, out of all the Apple products.
2: No Ninja slushies?
3: No Ninja slushies, unfortunately.
2: Damn. My Ninja slushie, all gone.
3: Oh, it did go out pretty early, and we've had people waiting for like
0: 4:30. Makes me sad.
4: It's nice that they told you, though, other than like waiting for ages.
2: The Noel Leeming people were so lovely. They kept bringing us candy and showing off their robots. And they were very helpful and nice. So I give no hate to them. I'm just really disappointed.
0: I was just looking online. So the Ninja Pink Froze Limited Edition Slushie, is that the one you wanted?
2: Yeah, that's the one I really want because pink's my favourite colour.
0: And it's exclusive to Noel Leeming's.
4: How much is it when it's not on sale?
0: It's a little bit more than $99. But I tell you what, how about if we said to you, thanks to Noel Leeming and Queen Street, they've got a grand opening, we've got one for you. They're giving you one.
2: Shut up, no way. Are you serious?
1: They've got one.
0: Yeah.
1: In fact, the worst news is they had one the whole time for you.
0: Yeah.
2: My feet are sore from waiting in line. I just went through so many emotions, and you're telling me, oh my God, no, I don't care. Thank you so much.
4: Lucky you didn't buy one because they're giving you one.
2: I love Noel Leeming.
1: But do Noel Leeming still want the $99 transaction to take place?
0: No, it's for you, Grace.
1: For free, Grace.
0: Yeah, and guess what? They're also giving one for us to give away as well on the radio as well. So someone could text Ninja to 4487. We've been doing that secretly behind your back all morning. It is blowing up the text machine, and people want that. We'll give that away before 10 o'clock this morning.
1: Management have also said. Management also said that's your pay rise for the next 3 years.
0: We're taking it out of the work that you didn't do while you're in line for 3 hours. And if you want to check out the brand new store, Noel Leeming flagship store, 192 Queen Street, there's amazing savings. You've got to get in quick. But right now it's Nelly. It is the hits.

0: Spencer Boone, you're on the hits. John, Ben and Megan on your Thursday morning.
1: I found myself walking through the hallway of a international principals conference yesterday. School principals. So
0: you weren't for the conference, were you? You're just going through.
1: Yeah, I was just walking through to the lift. But
0: my dad would have loved to be there. He was a school principal.
1: Wouldn't Kevin Boyce?
0: He would have been probably 99% of the people in the room.
1: That would be his Coachella.
0: Yeah.
1: Like,
0: I won't tell him what was on because he would be, not this. You know.
2: Is it only current principals?
0: Maybe. Yeah, he's not currently. Yeah, he's retired. Yeah.
1: But they were, from all over the world, given the international branding of the conference.
2: Wow.
1: So it's nice that we're hosting them all from around the globe. But
2: what do they talk about?
1: I don't know. I guess how they're educating in their different zones.
2: Yeah.
1: What's working,
0: learning from
1: working?
0: Other schools and stuff. Yeah,
2: right.
0: I remember sitting in the car many times while Dad would check out a school while we're away somewhere. You're like,
1: oh, would you go overseas and check out schools?
0: Oh, no, but mainly around New Zealand. We just want to have a little look at the school. And you're like, oh, geez, all right.
1: Oh, so you'd be like in
0: Hastings or something. Yeah. And be like, I was just going to check out.
1: You're like, do we? It's going to look like a school.
2: Yeah. What's your tie and shirt combo?
0: Yeah.
1: But this is what I want to get to, Megan. You raise a great point. Is school principals, no matter where they're from in the world, what I learned yesterday is they always look like principals.
0: Yeah.
1: You know? Male, female, whatever.
2: What? Okay, what do they look like?
1: They, pants.
2: Yeah.
1: For the males. Yeah. Pants, shirt tucked in, tie combo. Yeah. Sometimes blazer, sometimes not blazer.
0: What I noticed too, because I've hung out around a lot of principals over the years.
1: It's a specialty topic.
0: A lot of them walk with like a hand behind the back, sort of a linking of hands, hands together.
1: They were all doing that.
2: Did they do that at the conference?
0: They sort of walk
2: along
0: like they're inspecting stuff like that. That's sort of what a principal's walk. My dad does it too. He just subconsciously.
2: So
0: he'll just walk
2: intimidating.
0: Around
2: hands
0: behind the back. Yeah.
1: And they're on that, yeah. They were doing that like inspecting the catering.
0: Like you walk along.
2: Do you think that's a power?
0: I don't know. It's just something that...
2: It's powerful yet submissive because, you're not defensive. There's nothing in front of your body.
1: But they give off... it's hard to describe. They give off an aura, don't they? An aura of, that's the person I need to listen to. They know what they're doing. That's the vibe I got from everyone in that hallway.
0: Well, you've been around probably where with my dad and some people will still come up. Grown men and women and stuff coming up to him and still be like, "Hey, Mr. Boyce," and handshake, around the principal,
1: I can't for the life of me imagine Kevin disciplining anyone.
2: No.
1: Can you imagine Kevin?
0: No, he can
1: be firm?
0: Yeah, he's got... Yeah.
2: I reckon if you were sent to the principal's office and it was him... You'd just get your ear chewed off.
0: He's a good talker.
2: I'm going to be there for a while.
0: And he loves a joke, but there was definitely times, it was serious, principles, because you have to deal with some pretty, serious stuff.
1: Yeah.
0: I do remember one thing going to, there was a former Australian rugby coach was at something with a whole lot of principals. We're at some random's house. I remember sitting, my sister and I sitting on the couch in a side room for 3 or 4 hours while they're all
1: talking school stuff.
0: No, sorry, but it was like, this guy was the former Australian coach. I didn't vaguely. And at one stage of the evening, he came into the room that my sister and I were sitting in and just sat down with us whew. he needed some time out.
1: He got kived.
0: And I just remember him, and I was like, "Hey, yeah, man, hey, sort of thing like that." He was like, "Just gonna need a little breather, before I go back in there."
2: Yeah, so lovely though.
0: Yeah, they were all just asking.
2: Loved to chat.
0: Yeah, loving questions and all that. And then the principal started coming in, thinking, "Oh, he's in there," and "Oh God, back to it." So yeah,
2: he came to one of our alpha quizzes, and me and Ben were just sitting back one time watching Jono, who also loves a chat, and Kevin Boyce.
1: How
2: is that ever going to wrap up?
0: He's
1: the big leagues. He's the big leagues.
0: Yeah, we're going to give away a slushy maker before 10 o'clock this morning. Thanks to Noel Leeming. It is The Hits. Open up.

0: It's Role Model, you're on the hits, Jono, Ben and Megan. We have been talking about waiting in long lines this morning. Our producer Grace waited hours and hours at a brand new Noel Leeming store in Auckland.
1: Imagine, because yeah, waiting in physical, literal lines used to be huge. Now we're waiting in digital ones a lot of the time.
0: Or Grace, sometimes we get fast passes, don't we, Megan?
2: Oh my God. So you know what? I've been waiting for that all morning.
0: No,
2: to be
0: resisted
2: fair,
0: it. I resisted
2: good on
0: it.
2: You. You waited a long time.
0: I resisted it. That's all right.
1: If you don't know the rich backstory of this, Ben was at Movie World. He was battling it with the general admission people. And
0: Megan's like, just get a fast pass.
2: I got gifted one. But they're available to everyone.
0: They are,
2: to
0: right,
2: purchase.
0: You're right.
2: And you're
0: I know, and I just love giving you grief about it. Yeah.
1: We were over there and we were waiting in some crazy line. I was like, I'm so impatient. I was like, we're going to buy one. Because you could buy one per ride.
0: Per ride, yeah.
1: I was like, we're going to do it. But the disdain and hatred you can feel from the other people mooching on through.
0: Yeah.
2: I don't care. I wave bye.
1: Bye, Felicia.
2: Bye, Felicia.
1: Let the haters hate. All right, so we're just talking about the longest lines you've waited in, and Happy New Year to you, Kerry.
3: Happy New Year to you too.
1: It's great to have you on. Was this an overnight job you waited in line?
3: Definitely an overnight job. It started midday the day before through to the next morning when they finally opened the gates.
1: What were you waiting for?
3: They opened Buckingham Palace up to the public for the first time. They were raising money when Windsor Castle had a fire.
1: Wow, that's
0: only quite recently. I guess 93 is a while ago, but I thought, yeah, for letting people in.
3: Yeah, they did. So we were one of the first few hundred to get in, yeah.
2: Did you see the Queen?
3: No, darling, she wasn't there that day.
0: Yeah, we did the tour last year, and it's really cool because you go to a lot of rooms that they do take all the dignitaries to, and they have all the sort of knighting ceremonies and stuff. You're like, oh, that's cool. Yes. I didn't expect to see that side of it.
3: Yeah, it was pretty amazing, to be honest.
2: What is the coolest thing you saw there if you didn't see the Queen? The corgis?
3: No corgis, sorry. They were with her.
2: Yeah, fair.
3: And to be honest, it was just all so amazing. It was just so surreal to actually be in there, you know.
2: Mm.
1: What's the one takeaway from being inside Buckingham Palace? One thing, like the rooms are too big.
2: Does it smell weird?
3: Enormous. They were enormous rooms.
2: Does it smell musty? I feel like it would smell musty.
3: No, not at all.
1: It must be a nightmare to clean.
0: Yeah.
2: Yeah.
3: Oh, absolutely.
2: You must have a cleaner to a room.
0: There's so many different rooms, and you're already seeing a portion of it, aren't you? So,
3: they didn't let you into the whole place, but only certain rooms.
1: Oh, that's... And was it worth waiting overnight, sleeping in London, outside Buckingham Palace?
3: Absolutely. Absolutely.
0: Oh, wow.
3: I loved every minute of it.
1: Okay. And, like, how long was the tour?
3: Oh, you were probably in and out within an hour.
1: that's pretty decent. Waiting at Scooby-Doo on that Scooby-Doo ride at Movie World, that was 2 hours. They play the movie while you're waiting. I watched the movie twice.
2: Oh, my God.
1: It's a great ride, but is it worth the 45 seconds of Scooby-Dooing?
2: Fast pass.
3: It was amazing.
1: Oh, good on you, Kerry. You're going to have a great day.
3: You too. Bye.
0: Yeah, we got it. And then just last year to give away before 10, it is the hits.
4: Jono, Ben and Megan. Chance to Dilma, making the world a better tea.
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0: Thanks to Noel Leeming, we've got Ninja Slushy Maker. You can text Ninja to 4487 and we will give it away next. I'm going to be saying all morning, but next someone will win it. Is that
1: a text machine can't cope with it anymore.
0: No.

0: So it's Warren, you're on the hats, Jono, Ben and Megan.
1: All morning. Producer Grace has been waiting in line for a Ninja Slushy machine outside Noel Leeming, and little did she know, as she was waiting in a line of hundreds and hundreds of people, that we had one for her the whole time.
0: This is a brand new store, flagship store, opening at 192 Queen Street in Auckland, and people were getting up, like, people were up there at like 4:30 in the morning waiting to go inside. They had a whole lot of deals across the store, so if you're in the city, it's worth stopping by, but you have to get in there early, and geez, you have to get up real early to
1: people are really committed to a bargain, aren't they?
0: Well, this is $99 they were doing today, just 50 of the Ninja Pink Froze Limited Edition Slushy, exclusive to Noel Leeming, and producer Grace missed out. But did she? She didn't actually, because we had organised one for her behind the scenes and one to give away.
1: Classic Noel. Classic Noel.
2: Good old Noel.
0: So we love Noel.
1: That behaviour.
0: Yeah.
1: And Claire.
3: Yeah.
4: Yes.
1: Guess what, bro?
3: What, bro?
4: Bye.
1: You know what you've won?
4: A Ninja Slushy.
1: You've
0: yeah,
1: got it.
0: Yeah, you got yourself one. How cool is that? Honestly.
2: A limited edition pink one, pink baby. One.
0: Oh, well, you have to. You know, there is hundreds and thousands of texts.
1: You know what's really throwing us is hearing our voices back.
0: I'm like, who's back. That guy talking?
1: Hello.
3: Hello.
1: How are you?
4: Good, thank you.
1: Good. Oh, no, I thought it was fun.
0: Hey, well, well done.
3: Well done.
4: That is amazing. Thank you so much.
1: Hi, Jono. Oh, it doesn't do it. How come it does it for you? Oh, now it's doing it for me. I'm getting really distracted.
0: You are. This is not working with your brain right now. Well done. Are you now? I can't do it. Megan, you talk. Megan, tell us how good the Ninja Pink Froze Limited Edition Slushy is.
2: You're trying to race the echo.
0: I'm racing my echo.
2: It's so good. I've got the black one. I'll swap you for the pink one if you want.
4: Oh, no, thank you.
2: No.
1: Well done, Claire. Who's going to be sharing that slushy machine with you?
4: It'll be my two children for sure, and probably hubby as well.
0: Oh, nice.
2: Yeah. I always argue with my children. They're like, can we have an non-alcoholic one?
1: We've
4: got this manual one from Kmart that's just not cutting it. So
0: Now you got one from Noel Leeming.
1: Can I just say this has been the most challenging phone call of all of our professional careers, Claire, with the voice coming back.
0: The good thing it didn't throw us. So
1: we kept it pretty clean.
0: It's a professional.
1: That's what we do.
0: Well, yeah. You wouldn't even have noticed that we were battling run now. All right. Enjoy that. Thanks to Noel Leeming. I'm going to stop talking because I'm not liking it.
4: Thank you.
0: See you, mate. It's Coldplay, it is that.

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14: In this update, the disappearance of Tom Phillips' children is adding urgency to the government's review of homeschooling. After warnings thousands of kids could be slipping through the cracks, Education Minister Erica Stanford says new checks around parental obligations and child wellbeing will be in place early next year. Passport applications are booming, with more than 365,000 standard applications lodged in the first 7 months of the year.
15: Despite the surge, the median passport was issued within 6 working days in July. Internal Affairs says rising automation and IT improvements are helping applications move through faster, although unclear photos slow down some. The first 10-year passports issued from 2015 are now expiring, helping lift demand.
14: Reports of text scams absolutely exploded last year, up more than 1,200%. There were nearly 1.4 million reports after Apple made it easier to flag suspicious messages with a single tap. That one-click reporting feature is now rolling out to Android too. And America's oldest dictionary, Merriam-Webster, is adding 1,400 new words and phrases, including looksmaxing, meme coin, and trash panda, which is the affectionate nickname for raccoons. Other words include rickroll, which is to trick someone into listening to Rick Astley.

0: In sport, to some English Football League Cup drama on beIN Sports.
1: They've come from 2-0 down and the boos ring round Old Trafford.
0: Yes, Man United's struggles have continued with a 3-2 third round defeat at home to Brighton. They conceded a 2-0 advantage. And Tiger Woods has returned to the golf range for the first time since his car crash in March. He hit balls at the Liberty National Club in New Jersey. A hash brown and bacon and egg McMuffin make mornings Welcome to the AM at Macca's.
2: Good morning. A few showers from this afternoon becoming frequent this evening. Our high today across the Waikato 17, overnight tonight 10 degrees.
3: 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And I don't want them to see me. Till now.

Shaboozy, Born to Die, you're on the hits of Blair. Good morning. It must be morning tea time. Actually, what time do you have your morning tea? Is that still a thing? Is it still a thing? Is it a 9? 9:30? 10? Anyway, we're underway and the weekend's not too far. Looking forward to that. A classic from Jennifer Page on the way. Somba coming to New Zealand shortly. Tickets on sale now and he is next on the hits.

0: and PJ back this afternoon, and imagine a rat causing $17,000 worth of damage to your car. We're going to tell you more about that this afternoon, and we want to know, how much damage did the animal cause?
1: Get in touch on the text machine, 4487.
0: And we'll see you from 3 on the hits.

0: Olivia Rodrigo, Driver's License, This Is The Hits. All I can say to you, Olivia, with regards to that song is congratulations on getting your driver's license. And to question, which one was it? Are you restricted? Because you're driving by yourself, or have you gone to your full? Because I need to know. Sometimes you just need to know stuff. It's Lord on The Hits.
1: Wait till you're announced.

0: Snow Patrol chasing cars. This is The Hits. Olivia Dean, what a legend. I just figured out that Olivia Dean's concert, the one that we're sending you to, is in 1 month from today because it's on the 17th of October. So that's exciting. But yes, it is sold out, this particular concert, Western Springs Bowl, the tour of the Arts of Loving Live, and we all want to go, and we just can't all fit in, and there's no more tickets left except the ones we're giving away. So we've got a double for you to win. It is drawn tomorrow afternoon with Maddie and PJ. It also includes accommodation, and we will get you there from anywhere in the country. So that is a very special weekend. So your next chance to get yourself in the draw coming up after midday. Listen out for that cue to call, be the first one through, and you are in to win. Best of luck. Before 11, Foo Fighters and the latest from Stella Lefty next.
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12: 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I love it when you do it like that. From the 90s till now. Did your truck break? Love the Hits.

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1: Oh, I love it. I love the hits.
0: Love the hits.

James Bay, Let It Go. This is The Hits. There is lots going on today. I'm multitasking. I'm a machine. Lots of interesting stuff to tell you. I was just talking with a friend about the Hot Spring Spa Black Clash. Tickets are on sale now. You want to get in quick for that because, as we said yesterday, 100 days until Christmas, which is now 99, then we're going to get all busy and then Christmas happens and then boom, it's summer and you don't want to miss out on these big events. So a great Christmas present as well for me. If you want to buy for me, that's you can get me tickets to that. You should do that. Just want to let you know. After 11 o'clock, I have a song for you, which I think quite possibly is the most famous song, last song for bands worldwide, and also

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9: In this update, the government's rolling out a new $1.6 million meth prevention campaign called F-Meth. It comes after the first phase struggled to gain traction as meth use climbs to record levels. Passport renewals are booming with more than 365,000 applications lodged in the first 7 months of the year, but bad photos are causing delays. Adrian Jarvis from the DIA says nearly one in four passport photos get rejected.
10: Usually selfies, we pick up that the camera is too close to the face.
9: Two big American food brands are arriving in Auckland this month, with Auntie Anne's Pretzels and Carvel Soft Serve opening their first stores here. Kathan Preek from NZ Cinnabon says they'll use mostly Kiwi ingredients while sticking to the classic American recipes.
11: The New Zealand population, we do travel a lot. This is a great opportunity to, you know, allow New Zealanders to enjoy that part of America in New Zealand.
9: And Kiwis are jumping on the bandwagons and buying more merch. Rebel Sport sales have jumped $3.6 million as fans buy up merch for teams like the Warriors, Auckland FC and the All Blacks. Don't forget, wear it for the Wires tomorrow. Wear your Warriors jersey or merch. Support the Wires ahead of their big game on Sunday. In sport, a mid-season passion project for a four-time Formula One world champion on Disney+.
12: This is the move! They launch! They spin! And Max Verstappen has got past all of them!
9: Yes, Verstappen's gone from last on the grid to take the checkered flag in a race against 100 others on the go-kart track at the Silverstone circuit. He made up more than 60 places on the first lap alone. So where does the victory rank for the 71-time F1 race winner? I think

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1: And New Zealand's 6 male and 4 female riders are again paying their own way to next week's Road Cycling World Champs in Canada. That's your newsfeed. I'm Bryn Rudkin.
2: Good morning. Mostly cloudy. A few showers this afternoon. Frequent for a time this evening. Our high today, 17. Overnight tonight, 10 degrees.
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You're on the Hits with Blair. Spring is in the air and Maddie and PJ would like to keep you healthy. I'll let you know how before midday. If you watch live bands in the weekend and you're one of those people that are always yelling one more song at the end of the night, I have the ideal last song for you coming up in the next 10 minutes. It is Eminem, Rihanna, The Monster on the Hits.

0: Hello, Maddie and PJ back this afternoon. And imagine a rat causing $17,000 worth of damage to your car. We're going to tell you more about that this afternoon. And we want to know, how much damage did the animal cause?
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0: And we'll see you from 3 on the hits.

You're on the hits. Attention all quizzes. Alpha quiz this afternoon at 4:45. We will ask you 10 questions. We'll give you 60 seconds. All of the answers begin with the same letter. And if you get them all right, $1,000, all yours, heading into the weekend. That would be kind of nice. That's a fairly decent hourly rate. 4:45 with Maddie and PJ on the hits.

0: Lenny Kravitz again. You're on the hits. Spring is in the air. I do quite like spring. The days are getting longer. The temperatures are creeping up, and we're not too far away from daylight savings. And you drive through the countryside, and I see everything coming back to life. What's not to love? Well, there are a few things. Lawns. I have got to do a lot of lawns now. And birds. I mean, birds are lovely, but I've got a group of birds that sit in a tree, many trees, around my house, and they just spend their days laughing at me, building nests everywhere, and I'm turning into some kind of crazy bird man. My neighbours are probably quite concerned. And then there's the hay fever and all those seasonal bugs. So thankfully, we got Maddie and PJ because I've teamed up with Chemist Warehouse for their Spring Frenzy Mega Sale. 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And this afternoon, you can play Maddie and PJ's Spring Fling game to win one. But here's the catch. Only one prize pack is full. No one likes an empty bag, so you got to choose wisely. 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
23: 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Love

0: Sorry, but Ellis Brave. This is The Hits, and we are the station that would like to send you and a friend to the sold-out Olivia Dean show 1 month from today in Auckland. How good. Double pass, accommodation, we'll put you up for the night, and we will fly you from anywhere in the country. We will get you there. It is drawn tomorrow afternoon with Maddie and PJ. Your next shot to get yourself in the draw is coming up after news, sport, and weather next. First one through when you hear the cue to call.
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5: In this update, National says its plan to split Pack and Save from New World and Foursquare is the best solution. Finance spokesperson Nicola Willis says more competition is the best way to bring down grocery prices.
6: All of that analysis has been conclusive that for New Zealand, given how unusual our grocery sector is, this sort of a restructure would lead to benefits to the Kiwi shopper.
5: Reports of tech scams jumped by more than 1,200% last year when they became easier to report.
7: Internal Affairs says it had close to 1.4 million reports of SMS scams last year, a far cry from just over 100,000 the year before. One-click reporting was enabled on Apple devices late 2024, letting people report suspicious messages with a single tap. The department's now extending the capability to Android phones.
5: Kiwis are being reminded to check their passports, with a surge in 10-year renewals driving a 52% jump in applications this year. David Coombs from House of Travel says some destinations require at least 6 months left on your passport.
8: Destinations like Thailand, China, Fiji, for example, require validity from your departure date from New Zealand before you head in there.
5: And America's oldest dictionary, Merriam-Webster, is adding 1,400 new words and phrases, including looks-maxing, meme coin and trash panda, which is the affectionate nickname for raccoons. In sport, navigating how to best allocate his time and saying no remain hazards for golfer Ryan Fox 2 months after his maiden major triumph. He's back in England for the first time since winning the Open at Royal Birkdale. He admits his approach has always been to say yes to everything. And four-time Formula One champion Max Verstappen's gone from last on the grid to take the chequered flag in a go-kart race over 30 laps against 100 others at Silverstone. That's your newsfeed. I'm Bryn Rudkin.
9: Afternoon, mostly cloudy today. A few showers this afternoon becoming frequent this evening, and a few more showers tomorrow for your Friday. 17 degrees, the high today, overnight 10.
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